0: Good morning and welcome. This is Newsbreak on Lotus FM. Top stories for today. It is Child Protection Week. It's underway, and Childline are warning that family silence is a problematic shield when it comes to domestic child abuse cases.
1: We need to stop normalizing or avoid normalizing and condoning harmful behavior. The very people that our children are entrusted with often are the perpetrators and often are those that look the other way.
0: We hear from the civil group Section 27, who reveal that severe public healthcare shortages are now blocking women from accessing legal abortion services.
2: Those facilities are not operational. Or we get to those facilities and the main provider has either retired or resigned or has been moved to another unit within the hospital.
0: In other news, anti-tobacco advocates have launched the hashtag Game Over campaign to fight the predatory marketing and the rise of youth vaping in the country.
3: The youth needs to take charge. They need to put out their voices and make the change. Historically, South African youths have been very powerful change makers.
0: And also on the program, local church leaders in Durban are mobilizing ahead of a major citywide prayer meeting taking place this weekend.
4: I mean, we can't look at the negative things and just decide we can move or we can relocate or anything like that. So what we do is we want to thank God for placing us here and for the very significant changes we have seen over the years.
0: We also have a full sport report on the way coming up. The Gujarat Titans and the Rajasthan Royals will face off today in IPL's Qualifier 2. In World Cup news, Leo Messi is set to represent Argentina at his sixth tournament. We got another massive French Open shock as Yannick Sinner, the big number one pick, has lost and is out. And kickboxer Rico Verhoeven has called for a rematch and also an apology from the officials after his heavyweight fight with Alexander Usyk. All those sporting stories and more coming up on Newsbreak today. It is your AM edition of Cutting Edge Current Affairs. Now, Rob Byrne will join us in the second half with the latest traffic updates. Do stay tuned for that. It is a Friday, so we also cast away with the fishing report brought to you by Sanjay Ramsarup. Otherwise, I will be keeping you updated on our social media platform, so you can send in your messages or your voice notes to our WhatsApp line in studio, which is 071-613-7803. Also coming up is a market review at 5:45, and before that, a weather update at around 5:30. This is Newsbreak on Lotus FM. Welcome to, Friday. It is a Friday and the weekend is upon us. It is the 29th of May, 2026. I am Matthew Viren as we also preview the start of Child Protection Week, which gets underway from today. All those stories and more on the program, so do stay tuned.
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0: Let's start off with some political matters. Now, organizers of the Conference of the Left have dismissed suggestions that they are setting up a political party. Now, they briefed the media on their readiness to host the Conference of the Left, and this is left-leaning political parties and social movements. The SACP-sponsored three-day gathering is called to rebuild the organized power of the working class and the poor. It will be attended by several political parties, several trade unions and federations, also academics, the social and community organizations from both home and abroad as well. The meeting will start in Boksburg, east of Johannesburg, today, and it ends on Sunday. Here's Ntebo Mokobo with more.
6: At least 300 delegates are expected to attend the SACP-sponsored Conference of the Left in Gauteng this weekend. This is a gathering of leftist ideologues called to deliberate on the crisis facing the poor and the working class. The three-day gathering will see the attendance of the Communist Party, together with 12 political organizations, 13 trade unions, 19 social movements and community organizations, youth formations and academics. Seen by detractors as a precursor for the formation of another political party, the chairperson of the conference steering committee and SACP General Secretary Solima Paila was quick to set the record straight.
7: We are working with various social organizations that are doing the work that we're unable to do as political parties, for instance, in different areas, working in squatter camps for sanitation, for instance. So in all of those things, we want to consolidate the capacity of these various left forces to coordinate and support those struggles in a common program. That's what we're trying to do. We're not setting up a new political party. No, we remain independent organizations here. So the gossips and the lies that were generated about our intentions are completely unfounded. If anything you should know is that we venerate the truth as communists, and we can't say anything in public that we will not try to do in practice. That's our posture.
6: With the SACP alliance partner, the ANC, having turned down the invitation to the conference, Mapaila says this is a missed opportunity for an organization leading the country with so many crises affecting the poor and the working class.
7: We have invited from the beginning. Here next to me is Professor Chris, one of our sharpest Marxist scholars, a political economist, and we are able to develop a concept note that we shared with everyone. And we shared this even with the ANC. And those that opted out, it's unfair that they opt out and then attack us. They must come in and debate. As a Communist Party, we are ready for sharpening of contradictions, even criticism against us. But we want the conference necessarily to focus on what needs to be done by the left so that we can end this crisis of our people living in squatter camps, people not having water, hunger in our community, one of the richest countries on the African continent. That's what should focus us.
6: His sentiments were echoed by some of the organizations who are attending. As Africa Maibuya Movement Secretary General Razolan Damas explains,
8: it would be a tragedy for any organization that takes itself serious to exclude itself from an environment where the unity could even be narrowed to a unity against imperialism. There's been U.S. aggression throughout the world. There's even potentially a threat that this could graduate into aggression against South Africa. So organizations that have taken a posture not to participate in the conference of the left have to heed South African experiences and South African history of isolationism.
6: Fellow steering committee member and academic Chris Malekane also weighed in.
9: We are aware of the crisis that is facing working class communities. There's high levels of unemployment in South Africa, persistence of poverty, high rates of inequality. Basic wealth of our country is still monopolized by a tiny minority. And the continuance of the current trajectory is going to lead to some of the morbid symptoms that we've already seen.
0: And that report by Ntebo Mokobo. Now, the Economic Freedom Fighters leader, that's Julius Malema, has described the recent protests against undocumented immigrants as Afrophobia. Now, Afrophobia is a more targeted form of hatred when compared to xenophobia, because xenophobia targets the quote-unquote foreigner, regardless of where they're from. Afrophobia is explicitly centered around a hate for Africanness. Now, Malema also voiced concerns over the response from some African countries while welcoming a proposal by the Ghanaian president for the matter to be discussed at the upcoming African Union mid-year meeting that's taking place in Egypt. Here's Ditaba Sotetsi with this report.
10: As Africa Month commemorations draw to a close, the EFF hosted its Africa Day summit under the theme Towards African Unity and Economic Freedom in Our Lifetime. Addressing delegates, Julius Malema weighed in on the recent wave of protest linked to undocumented immigration.
11: All of this Southern Africa has built this economy that we are being told now. These people are taking our resources away. There's no building in Johannesburg or in any area where there's development, a bridge or a dam that was built in this country without the hands of Zimbabweans, Mozambicans, Malawians, and anyone else you can think of, because our economy has always been dependent on neighboring countries to give us that kind of a support.
10: Malema also expressed the concern about how some countries have reacted to developments in South Africa while making calls for broader continental dialogue on the issue.
11: We think it was too quick. We'll still resolve this, President of Ghana should have given us, some time to really deal with this matter. and we'll get to the bottom of it. We hope they will come back to their senses. We don't have to respond the same way they did. We need to pursue the diplomatic engagements with Ghana until we find one another. We don't think Ghana responded in a manner that really reinforces dialogue and diplomatic engagements.
10: He further noted that Africa Day did not receive the level of recognition he believes it deserves in South Africa this year.
11: We realize that this day is being left out. People want to create an impression that it doesn't even exist. I think after Thabo Mbeki's era, that's where this day became a shame. People no longer took it serious and people no longer celebrated it. That's why we thought, let's engage in it in a manner we did, where we educate so that people appreciate where we come from, how all of this came about, and where we are, and what is the possible future if we're to work together the way it was envisaged by those who came before us.
10: Malema also pointed to a growing number of African countries relaxing visa requirements as part of efforts to deepen continental integration and promote the free movement of people and trade. He says Africa's challenges can best be addressed through unity, dialogue and collective action. Ditabo Soteti, SABC News, Pretoria.
0: Let's move to this story now. The Speaker of the National Assembly, Toko Didiza, says Parliament must be more rigorous in its lawmaking processes. She was delivering Parliament's budget vote for the 2026-27 financial year in the sitting of the National Assembly. Didiza was reflecting on the latest Constitutional Court ruling that found parts of Parliament's rules of impeachment unconstitutional and that an impeachment committee must be set up to look into the possible removal of the President, Cyril Ramaphosa. Also, other MPs also zoned in on the matter during the debate. Here's Zelene Merrington with a wrap of what occurred.
12: The Concord ruling of earlier this month weighed heavily on the debate of Parliament's budget. Speaker Toko Didiza reckons lawmakers must be more rigorous in how they conduct their work.
13: The court also found that in the application of our rules and procedures, we may have misdirected ourselves. This last Concord judgment and other rulings before it from other courts require us as this Parliament to be rigorous in how we make legislation, rules and procedures.
12: UAT leader Dr. Wonderboy Mahlatsi says Parliament should oppose President Ramaphosa's application to review the Section 89 report.
14: The failure by Parliament to oppose such application create a dangerous constitutional precedent. It suggests that the National Assembly may retreat from defending its own institutional authority whenever politically convenient. Such conduct risks undermining the doctrine of the separation of power and weakens the Parliament's oversight, the responsibility as envisaged in Section 42 and 55 of the Constitution of South Africa.
12: Others, like ACDP Chief Whip Steve Swart, his UDM counterpart Ngabayomzi Kwankwa, and BOSA MP Nobuntu Klauso Webster, also expressed themselves on this matter.
15: And it is a pity that it took the Constitutional Court to remind us that Parliament's duty to hold the executive to account is not a political choice where a majority vote or procedural manoeuvres can be used, but a strict constitutional obligation.
16: And now, in light of the Concord judgment, the chickens have come home to roost, and I regret to inform you that we are not going to shield you from the consequences of your actions. But as we set the process in motion towards this impeachment process, it's important that due process is followed, that the proper sequencing.
17: This is now the second time in less than a decade that Parliament has been found to have acted unconstitutionally in carrying out its oversight responsibilities.
0: And there was a wrap from the National Assembly by our reporter, Zelene Merrington. Approaching 5:15 now, this is Newsbreak on Lotus FM, Friday the 29th of May, 2026. Thank you for joining us on the start of Child Protection Week. I am Matthew Viren.
18: Good morning, Mr. Matthew Beale. Good morning to your team. Thanks a million for braving the cold and coming out. God bless you all and your people's family. Drive home safe. Have a lekker Friday and a lekker weekend. Harry Pitlaka, passing bonkers plate on my way to Durban.
0: You know, I always know what Eric the Trucker is going to say, but I still enjoy listening to him. So thank you so much for that. And yeah, keep your messages and voice notes coming in. I'll be playing some of those and reading some of those messages on air a bit later on. So let's head now to the latest from court matters. And the Senzo Miyua trial, of course, is continuing in the High Court in Pretoria. And this time around, the Valeria police sergeant, that's Ntabiseng Letlaka, was on the witness stand, and that was yesterday. Now, she testified that she had no knowledge of a cell phone allegedly confiscated by accused number two, Bongani Ntanzi. The court heard testimony that Ntanzi was in possession of a cell phone while detained at the Valeria police station cells. Ntanzi and four other men are on trial for the 2014 murder of the late Bafana Bafana captain and goalkeeper, Senzo Miyua. He was shot and killed at his then-girlfriend Kelly Kumalo's parental home in Fos Lourdes. This report by Lerato Makola.
19: The defense in the Senzo Miyua murder trial called a new witness on behalf of accused number two, Bongani Ntanzi. Sergeant Ntabiseng Letlaka testified that she did not receive any report indicating that a cell phone had been found in Ntanzi's possession while he was detained in the cells at the Valeria police station in Pretoria. Defense counsel Sipora Mosipili argued that Letlaka's testimony corroborates evidence given by Sergeant Ntswalo Mudau earlier this month.
20: If indeed a suspect had a phone on him and it's retrieved by investigating officers in the presence of local police officers in the cells, what is the procedure for retrieving that cell phone before it even leaves the Valeria SAPS?
21: I know nothing about it. If the phone was found, it should have been booked in the SAP 13 as an exhibit. After the booking in of the item in the SAP 13, it must also be noted in the OB book.
19: During cross-examination, State Prosecutor Ronis Banda questioned Letlaka about accused number one Moses Bia's allegations that he was assaulted by the police. Letlaka testified that during their routine hourly cell inspections, CBR did not report any injuries or complaints while detained at the Valeria police station.
22: Clock cell visit, Constable Ipude and Constable Letlaka found three awaiting trials without complaints.
23: And then when you say no complaints, what do you mean? Tell us or complain in any manner.
19: The cross-examination of Letlaka is expected to continue on Friday morning. Lerato Makula, SABC News in Pretoria.
0: To the Western Cape now, where retiring Police Commissioner Thembisile Phathikile says despite an 8% decrease in murders in the Western Cape province, violent crime is still unacceptably high. 983 murders have been recorded in the province between January and March this year. Phathikile, along with the provincial police's top brass, were releasing the crime statistics for the fourth quarter of 2025-26. This report by Corbin August.
24: Gang violence, extortion, and taxi violence remain the main drivers of crime in the province. There have been around 1,000 murders and nearly 1,700 attempted murders in the Western Cape during the first 3 months of 2026, representing decreases of 8% and 5.2% respectively. Out of the 141 multiple murders recorded where two or more people were killed in a single incident, 137 of these occurred in the Cape Metro. Retiring Western Cape Police Commissioner Thembisile Phathikile says guns coming into the province, as well as the 37,000 deceased estate firearms, which are still in circulation, exacerbates the proliferation of illegal firearms.
1: The cause of this are the proliferation of illegal firearms continues to drive murders, attempted murders, aggravated robberies, and violent crimes. Despite the fact that we are collecting, confiscating a lot of illegal firearms week after week, the drug abuse and the abuse of liquor contribute more to our violent crimes.
24: Western Cape Minister of Police Oversight, Andrew Murray, has called for more resources to be deployed to strengthen crime intelligence in the province. She says the City of Cape Town's Metro Police should also be allowed to conduct their own investigations to fight crime.
2: While detective services, intelligence capabilities, and investigative resources remain under immense pressure, we require greater national support in this regard. This province urgently needs increased policing resources, stronger intelligence capabilities, and the expansion of intelligence and investigation powers to the Cape Town Metro Police. The current status quo cannot remain. The people of the Western Cape deserves better.
24: Chairperson of the Western Cape Community Policing Forum Board, Francina Lucas, says a sustained decrease in criminal activities in gang-ridden areas on the Cape Flats is crucial for improving safety.
3: Stats in general is the collection and the analyzing of numerical data. But for the victims and the survivors, it represents the loss and the pain endured due to cruel and brutal acts committed against them. General and the MEC, until the decrease is sustained over a very long period, the crime stats will only be numbers.
0: That report by Corbin August in the Western Cape. Let's head now to the sport report.
4: Newsbreak Sport.
0: And let's start off with football news and World Cup matters. Leo Messi will play his sixth World Cup as he captains the holders Argentina at the upcoming 2026 edition. Messi is now 38 years old and he led his country to a third World Cup triumph back in Qatar 4 years ago with a penalty shootout victory over France and was named in Lionel Scaloni's 26-man squad yesterday. Now with 26 appearances, Messi also holds the current record for the most World Cup matches by any player and will join Cristiano Ronaldo, the 41-year-old, as the only male player to appear in a sixth edition of the football world's biggest event this summer. Now there's World Cup fever in the air, of course, with the tournament just about 2 weeks away. But of course there's one more game of the league season to be contested, and it is the biggest game of the league season as well, the Champions League final, when the best team from England will go ahead and face off against the best team in France. It's Arsenal taking on Paris Saint-Germain in the Champions League final tomorrow night. Now, it'll mark a thrilling end to what has been a grueling season for both these clubs. The showpiece event is taking place at the Budapest Puskás Arena, and it will be the 63rd game of the campaign for the Arsenal, who were in the hunt for four trophies until early April. They are, of course, the Premier League champions now. But Paris Saint-Germain, they will only be contesting their 56th game, but that's not including the seven at last summer's Club World Cup. Now, with the World Cup tournament around the corner, there is no let-up for these elite players on both sides. But by one measure, it is the French club whose stars will enter tomorrow evening's contest in a fresher fashion. Because of those who lined up for the club's respective semi-final second legs, Mikel Arteta's starting 11 have amassed almost 7,000 extra minutes of playing time in league games this season. Now, some of the numbers for the individual players are quite eye-catching. The likes of Declan Rice, who has played a lot of games for Arsenal this season with over 3,000 minutes in the league. Compare that to one of the star players on the PSG side in terms of league minutes, Ousmane Dembele. He's only played 1,000 league minutes. So definitely not an excuse for Arsenal to maybe underperform or be a bit tired on the night. but it's something to consider going into this massive clash. So yes, it is the Champions League final tomorrow night, and it's not a late kickoff as usual. The time has changed. Kickoff will be at 6 o'clock South African time, so an evening kickoff. So get everything set if you are interested in that one. It's Arsenal taking on Paris Saint-Germain. Now, before that, let's bring you some news with regards to the IPL. And we have a game that's on the way today. It's a do-or-die clash taking place in New Chandigarh as the Gujarat Titans face off against the Rajasthan Royals in Qualifier 2. Now, the winner of today's blockbuster will secure a coveted spot in the IPL final against the Royal Challengers Bengaluru, while the loser will unfortunately have to go home. Both these teams are chasing their second ever IPL crown. Now, in terms of players to watch on the Gujarat Titans side, Shubman Gill is the captain and he is in sublime touch, anchoring the top order and coming off some big playoff momentum. On the Rajasthan Royals side, of course, we have the teenage wonder kid, that's Vaibhav Suryavanshi. And the prodigy has taken the tournament by storm this season, hitting at a staggering 217-plus strike rate. The Rajasthan Royals will also have the likes of Jofra Archer and, of course, Donovan Ferreira, the explosive Proteas finisher, who's already proven his worth on that same ground earlier in the season. And he will provide the Rajasthan Royals with the lower order muscle that they will surely need. Hakiso Rabada is another one to look out for. He is in the Gujarat Titans team. And he's, of course, South Africa's premier speedster. He's been a massive weapon for the Titans this season, earning multiple Player of the Match awards. Now, in terms of the pitch, the new Chandigarh surface is hard and true with plenty of carry. And with some evening dew also expected, the captain who wins the toss is expected to bowl first and thereafter chase. So yeah, it is a big one in the IPL today. Qualifier 2, Gujarat Titans up against the Rajasthan Royals. Let's go to tennis news now, and another shock after we heard about the women's draw yesterday. Now, Jannik Sinner says that he could not find any energy as he lost in the second round to Juan Manuel Charandolo in one of the biggest French Open shocks in recent years. But the world number one did not believe that the Paris heat was to blame. Now, the Italian Sinner was the heavy favorite for the title, for winning the entire tournament, having dominated the men's tour in recent months, and he was even on a 30-match winning streak going into yesterday's match. But after dropping just 8 games in his Roland Garros opener against Clément Thiebaud, Sinner was in similarly commanding form against Charandolo at the start, leading 6-3, 6-2, 5-1, before suffering a dramatic physical downturn. Now, the Italian labored around the court and lost 3 successive games before calling for the trainer, saying that he felt dizzy and that he wanted to throw up as well. Eventually, he lost. Jannik Sinner is now eliminated from the French Open. Finally, on Newsbreak Sport, we have some boxing news. Rico Verhoeven has called for a rematch with the unified heavyweight champion Oleksandr Usyk, and also called for an apology from the officials after the controversial stoppage in Egypt last week Saturday. Now, the Dutchman did trouble Usyk for long spells in this fight and came close to one of boxing's biggest upsets before being dropped in the 11th round. The contest was then stopped controversially amid a late flurry, with replays suggesting that the bell for the end of the round may already have sounded. So Verhoeven told the media in the UK that he just wants an apology. What else can we do? I cannot demand anything else. And Verhoeven's team has also called for a rematch and an appeal as well from the WBC the following morning. We'll leave it there with Newsbreak Sport Report. Stay tuned. We have some Bafana Bafana news heading into 5:30. So keep it locked on. So yes, the Bafana Bafana head coach, that's Hugo Bruce, has expressed confidence that the final 26-man squad that he announced earlier this week has the quality to create history and make it past the group stages at the upcoming World Cup. Now, Bruce says that the last 2 weeks in the lead-up to the team announcement were both challenging and emotionally, especially telling the players who didn't make the final team that their dreams were over. Here's Percy Nkatlo with more.
5: Hours after announcing the final 26-man FIFA World Cup squad, Bruce had to explain and justify some of his selections to a packed media briefing in Johannesburg. The Belgian mentor was at pains to explain how difficult it was for him to leave six players out of the final squad. The 74-year-old also explained that he left Chiefs keeper Brendan Petersen out of the squad, not because he's not a quality keeper, only because the others had been with the squad a little longer. Petersen had only been with the team 2 days this week. With expectations high that the team will at least reach the knockout stage, Burroughs expressed confidence that with the quality there is in the team, creating history is a real possibility.
6: We have not a big country in our group like Brazil or Spain or France or Argentina or whatever. No, we have four teams who are able to pass the group stages, and that makes it tough. We are confident, I'm confident that it's possible.
5: Defender Oletu Makanya, who plays this straight in the United States, and Kaiser Chiefs defender Bradley Cross are two players who received their first call-up to the national team. Both of them are happy to have made the final squad.
0: And that report by Percy Nkatlo, just gone 5:30. It is Newsbreak on Lotus FM. Still to come on the program today, it is Child Protection Week, and Childline in KZN are warning that family silence is a problematic shield when it comes to domestic child abuse cases.
7: We need to stop normalizing or avoid normalizing and condoning harmful behavior. The very people that our children are entrusted with often are the perpetrators and often are those that look the other way.
0: Section 27 have revealed that various public healthcare shortages are now blocking women from accessing legal abortion services.
7: Those facilities are not operational. Or we get to those facilities and the main provider has either retired or resigned or has been moved to another unit within the hospital.
0: Anti-tobacco advocates have launched the hashtag Game Over campaign to fight marketing and the rising issue of youth vaping.
8: The youth needs to take charge. They need to put out their voices and make the change. Historically, South African youths have been very powerful change makers.
0: And local church leaders in Durban are mobilizing ahead of a major citywide prayer meeting taking place this Sunday.
9: I mean, we can't look at the negative things and just decide we can move or we can relocate or anything like that. So what we do is we want to thank God for placing us here and for the very significant changes we have seen over the years.
0: Rob Byrne is on the way with the traffic updates. I'll have a market review at 5:45, and we'll also hear from our fishing report anchor, and that is Mr. Sanjay Ram Sarup. So stay tuned for all that and more coming up in the next half hour of Cutting Edge Current Affairs. Now, a quick weather update. Let's start off in Durban. Clear skies in Durban today, 18, a high of 24. All clear in Pietermaritzburg as well, 12, a high of 22. Richards Bay is mostly cloudy today, 17, a high of 26. Pretoria, expect partly cloudy conditions, 11, a high of 24. Partly cloudy in Johannesburg as well, 9, a high of 22. On to Cape Town, where it's mostly cloudy, 14, a high of 18 degrees. Port Elizabeth or Klebecha is partly cloudy today, 13, a high of 20. And East London is cloudy, 13, a high of 21. 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I am Matthew Viren. Thank you for joining us on this Friday edition, the 29th of May 2026, as we mark Child Protection Week in South Africa, held under the theme, Working Together to End Violence Against Children.
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0: Several reports in KwaZulu-Natal have suggested that many children are being sexually abused within their homes while adult family members are aware but keep silent about it. Now, according to Adeshni Naika, the director of Childline in KZN, parents and other family members choose to be silent about this abuse against child or against children due to the stigma and even because a suspected perpetrator financially provides for the family. So, yeah, we're mentioning it on the program this morning. It is Child Protection Week, a time when the unpleasant truths about child abuse comes under scrutiny. So talking more about this, Naika says that children remain vulnerable to sexual assault and other types of abuse, and it's a lot of the times due to negligent adult care.
10: An important part of child protection week discussions is the role communities and family members play in protecting children. Communities need to speak out against abuse. They need to report suspicious activity involving children. And I think it's very important that

0: to raise a child.
1: On that point, parents, grandparents, family in general are understood to be responsible for a child's well-being. But what we're discussing is what some would say is a breach of trust, isn't it? And if the very people a child is supposed to rely on are the ones concealing the violence they are facing, how damaging is this for the child?
0: Absolutely. It kind of damages a child's sense of trust. Because remember, the people that they are trusting, and they know that people are aware, these people are aware of the abuse that's taking place. And very often a child is not able to speak out or doesn't want to speak out, but expects that the responsible adult will do the right thing. And when this adult does not do the right thing, but rather chooses to look the other way, the child's sense of trust is damaged, not just now, but going into adulthood as well.
1: Your interactions, I know you are Childline, but you're obviously also dealing with the perpetrators of these assaults. When it comes to parents and grandparents or community members being quiet, what seems to be the reason that they are so silent?
0: A lot of community members especially look away because they have this mentality that they do not want to get involved. And it's a sense of abdication. If I don't say anything, then I didn't know. I don't know. In terms of family members, very often it is stigma attached to a family member being a perpetrator. And families try to protect that and keep the incident under wrap and will not share it or report it for that reason. And then there is the economic factor. A lot of family members don't report it because the perpetrator is often the breadwinner. And having this person being picked up by staffs or going to prison means that a source of income is now threatened.
1: I want to just finally talk about Childline's work, especially during this week of Child Protection Week. What plans are in place and what are the activations that people need to be aware of?
0: Whilst the focus is on the week, it's actually programs that go on throughout the year. During this time, though, we will be focusing on various activations. And these are aimed at raising awareness around child protection as well as community involvement. These activations include community outreach programs, awareness campaigns, school engagements, as well as partnerships with stakeholders on how to educate the public on the importance of safeguarding.
2: Safeguarding Our Children. That was Director of Childline in KwaZulu-Natal, Adeshni Naika, talking there to Newsbreak's Chanel Daniel. Time now for a first traffic update. Let's say good morning to Rob Byrne.
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4: Very good morning. Joburg, first up, good news. You have light roadworks on the N3, Bedford View and Edenvale. So Bedford View going north and Edenvale going south. Both routes into Galilee's have been lifted in time for this morning's rush hour. No problems on the N3, which is really good to be able to report in on that section of Joburg. There is a big problem on the N3 at Funrinans Pass, though, through KZN with a truck crash. The Joburg-bound carriageway is currently closed with truckers and motorists sharing lanes on the southbound side. So between Funrinans and Village, and Pyramids Hotel, quite a backlog of traffic, particularly on the Durban-bound carriageway, because that's the carriageway that's open, taking two-way traffic flow. Looks a little bit slow heading up Pietermaritzburg to Hilton. There is a breakdown just after Town Hill this morning, and the M7's got a little bit of traffic on it. We'll watch this. The M7 just around the Queensborough area, going off from the N2 direction, Pinetown. And we'll also keep an eye on the run between Verulam and Phoenix. It could well be day five of major backlogs in into that construction on the R102 between Ottawa and Phoenix as you come out. That R102 gets busy and all the sort of side roads and alternative routes all back up quite badly as well. Cape Town dealing with a crash on the N7 north at the ramp to Malabongwe Drive opposite Dunoon. Also a broken down vehicle. Just keep your eyes out for it. It's on the N2 just past the airport near the Borchards Quarry exit. With your traffic update for SABC News, I'm Rob Byrne.
2: Thank you, Rob. And back to our news breaking stories. Civil rights organization, that's Section 27, is concerned that South African women are facing severe challenges in accessing abortion services in public healthcare spaces. A report entitled Barriers to Abortion Services in the Eastern Cape and Limpopo reveals that women have to deal with non-operational abortion facilities, severe shortages of trained staff, and also long delays to access equipment and medicine shortages. Section 27 health attorney, that's Asipe Funda, explains

0: any gaps identified in effectively managing female reproductive health?
1: We're quite concerned about the lack of access to abortion facilities in the two provinces. And through monitoring over the years, we've identified systematic failures within the public health care system that result in barriers that women encounter.
2: And what are the contributing factors then to reduced access to abortion services or even delayed access to abortion services?
1: This mainly manifests through the lack of operational abortion facilities. So in terms of the act of the law, the different departments, provincial departments, are supposed to issue a list of designated facilities, facilities that they have designated to provide abortion. However, what we've seen is that they provide lists, but on the ground, those facilities are not operational. Or we get to those facilities and the main provider has either retired or resigned or has been moved to another unit within the hospital, or there are medicine shortages where the facilities are just not able to provide the services because the drugs they need to provide the services, or they do not have the scans to check the gestational age.
2: Yeah, and you know what really shocked and startled me about the report was that in some instances, women who are seeking termination of pregnancy are told only to come back after such a long waiting period for services to resume that they are past the legal gestation period that is acceptable to terminate a pregnancy. I mean, how concerning is this?
1: This is very concerning because then it leaves people with no other option but to either continue with an unwanted pregnancy. And most of the women we encounter in our work are women who do not have the socioeconomic capabilities, children, and that's why they then make the choice to have an abortion. So it's a very concerning factor. And another issue is that women do turn to illegal providers when they are left with no choice. You know, we have found services online that say they offer up to 24 weeks or they do not have a gestational period, and that poses a risk to women's health.
2: Finally, what is your call? You know, really, how do you want this to be addressed?
1: Our call to the department more than anything is to capacitate the clinics and facilities that are available in these two rural provinces. A woman should not have to sleep outside a hospital in order to access a second trimester abortion, nor should they have to wait for as long as 7 weeks. So more than anything, this is what we're asking for. We're asking for clinics to have the necessary equipment required for abortions to take place. We are asking for staff to be trained, particularly because there is a training gap, since IPAS no longer provides training on abortion care. So.
0: And that was Section 27's health attorney, that's Asipe Funda, talking there to Newsbreak's senior producer, Tharesh Hariprasad. Keep it locked on, we have the market review on the way.
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0: The rand is trading at 16 rand 22 to the US dollar, 21 rand 79 to the pound sterling, 18 rand 91 to the euro, 11 rand 62 to the Australian dollar, and at 9 rand 65 to the New Zealand dollar. In India, 1 rand is at 5 rupees 88, in Sri Lanka at 20 rupees 18, in Pakistan at 17 rupees 12, and in Mauritius at 2.91 rupees. The Saudi Arabian rial is changing hands at 4.32. The cryptocurrency Bitcoin is at $73,273, which equates to 1,188,488 rand. Looking at the commodities market, gold is trading at $4,506, platinum at $1,917 per ounce. The price of Brent crude oil is $92.85 per barrel. That's a wrap of the market review. It is Newsbreak on Lotus FM. Thank you for joining us on this Friday, the 29th of May, 2026, as we mark the start of Child Protection Week. Now, also coming up this week is World No Tobacco Day, and it takes place this Sunday. Now, ahead of this, public health advocates and youth leaders have officially launched what they're calling the hashtag Game Over campaign. And this is to expose the marketing tactics that are used by tobacco and nicotine industries. The initiative comes in response to alarming local research, which shows that nearly 17% of high school learners are currently vaping, with prevalence spiking to almost 30% among grade 12 students. Now, through localized school activations and digital dialogues, this campaign aims to now equip young leaders and the next generation with the tools to recognize the industry manipulation and also to resist nicotine dependence. Now, today we speak to founder of the Africa Center for Tobacco Industry Monitoring and Policy Research, Professor Lekan Ayo Yusuf.
5: The youth needs to take charge. They need to put out their voices and make the change. Historically, South African youths have been very powerful change makers. And because the tobacco industry targets the youths with all the sleek designs and advertising and digital capture, we're saying that while the tobacco youth, the industry needs the youth as customers, the youth needs to stand up as champions and actually take charge of their future by saying no to vapes and no to tobacco.
2: Now, Professor, the latest data shows some alarming results. Nearly 30% of matric learners are vaping. Almost half of them show signs of heavy dependency within the first hour of waking up in the morning. So tell us about this rapid rise then in adolescent nicotine use, and how dangerous is it for long-term brain development and also public health?
5: Indeed, the rise is essentially, you know, we have been saying that we talk about tobacco industry manufacturing products. But in actual fact, what they do is to manufacture doubts and engineer addiction, because they make sure that the youth, or when they do the advertising and when they package these products, you do not think that they are harmful. You think they're just strawberries, their flavors, their lifestyle gadgets. It's something that you should have. But in actual fact, in that package of colors and flavors are addictive substances. For example, nicotine salt is what you have in your vapes, not the free-based nicotine that you normally have in cigarettes. And nicotine salt is very addictive because it passes through your brain or into your brain much faster than the free-based nicotine.
2: You've previously stated that young people are actually the most powerful voices who are capable of challenging the tobacco industry. So tell us more. How can these youth-led campaigns such as Game Over help pressure policymakers to finally close the legal loopholes that surround these e-cigarettes?
5: And then, so we're saying to the youth, they're not too young to make a difference. They're not too young to change policy. They're not too young to start the conversation. And what they need to do is to start the conversation first within their circle, and then start to come onto the social media themselves. They can call also the MPs themselves. They can walk to the parliament as a group and walk together and say, we want to protect our future. And this is about us, and nothing about us without us. And this is the time that they will actually begin to get to be listened to. And indeed, it is quite unacceptable for any government to sit back and watch the old generation and the next generation get onto addiction just before because of profit and protecting the industry.
0: And that was Professor Lekan Ayo Yusuf, founder and director of ATEM, the Africa Center for Tobacco Industry Monitoring and Policy Research, talking about the ongoing issues around youth vaping in South Africa, the use of e-cigarettes, as well as we mark World No Tobacco Day this Sunday. It's Newsbreak on Lotus FM. Let's head now to the weekly fishing report. Here's Sanjay Ramsarup.
6: Good morning to all the anglers. The KZN coast is buzzing with excitement and the fish are feeding. Blue Lagoon has produced shad, kingfish, blacktail, cave bass and garrick on live baits, with grey sharks and the odd blackfin on live bait. The Durban beachfront has produced stumpies at night with shad off the piers on drift sardine. Toti has produced carantine, few shad and garrick with bream, rockhard, cob, kingfish and shad between Pennington and Evongo Pier. Tanska fished well with various rock species, shad and cob, with large sharks off the deep water points on larger baits. North has produced kingfish, stumpy and bream between Sheffield and Tinimena High Rock, with reports of shad, cob and sharks between Sinkwazi and Matikulu. Please remember to tidy up the beaches before you leave. Tight lines until next week.
0: Until next week, yes, thank you so much. That was the fishing report with Sanjay Ramsarup. Now, we do have one more story on the way, but first, let us head to our social media platforms for some audience interaction. Please be advised that the views and opinions on Newsbreak do not represent those of the SABC or Lotus FM. Very good morning to Vijaya Naidu, who says, "Hi, Matt and the team. Thank you for the updates. As always, enjoy your weekend." I will do that. Thank you so much, Vijaya. We got Pran Mahabir, who is tuned in from Tugela, who says, "Hi, Newsbreak team. Have a blessed day." Thank you so much, Pran. We got Roy D joining us from Richards Bay, who says, "Hi, and thanks for the updates. Have a blessed weekend as well." A message from Heidi coming through, who says, "Good morning to the Newsbreak team. Happy Friday and weekend ahead. Wishing you everything of the best for the day as well as the weekend. I'll be looking forward to Monday's Newsbreak. And until then, be safe and be blessed." To you as well, Heidi. Thank you for that. Let's go to Ravi now, the big Liverpool supporter. He says, "Good morning, Matt and the team. Thank you for the updates. You have a great weekend and enjoy the Champions League final. May the best team of the day win." Yeah, I don't really have a horse in the race when it comes to the Champions League final. I just want to see a good showpiece of elite European football. So yeah, whoever wins that one there doesn't really matter to me. But yeah, PSG are looking good, but so are the Arsenal. So a very tough one to predict. Shama Bechu with a message from Port Shepston saying, "Good morning, Matt and the team. Happy Friday. Thank you for the power-packed news on Newsbreak as always. I really appreciate your time." Well, I appreciate you tuning in. Thank you for that message, Shama. Let's go to Mukesh now, Namkumas, who says, "Hi, Matt. I just want to educate the old and our grantees. When going shopping to the malls and confronted by sales personnel who are asking you to open an account in a clothing store, for example, the catch is once you open that account, the sales personnel will not tell you about a monthly payment on that card. It's like a bank card, a monthly fee that will be charged to you. Just something that I wanted to alert the public to. Stay safe and have a good weekend." Thank you for that alert there, Mukesh. We got a message from Nathan Perumal, who says, "Good morning, Matt and the team. Have a blessed weekend." To you as well, sir. Very good morning to Venkatesh Govinda, and good morning to Surendra Daya as well. And he has alerted us to a march taking place in the city of Klebecha or Port Elizabeth. And this is against illegal undocumented foreigners. The meeting point is at the Livingston Hospital in PE. And that's from 9 a.m. as they march to the Home Affairs Immigration Center to hand over a memorandum of grievances. Surendra Daya, thank you for sharing that, sir. We've got a message from Gonam in Shaka's Kraal, who is tuned in saying, "Thanks for the updates every morning." Rani is in Stanger, who says, "Thank you for the excellent coverage every day, Matt. Child Protection Week is a brilliant way of awareness and protection for our young ones. Parents who remain silent and oblivious when children are being abused should be fined. It is our duty to do everything in our power to protect and nurture children, and they need us more than we realize." Absolutely. Thank you so much for that, Rani in Stanger. We got a message from Anonymous, who says, "Parents need to have open talks with their children." Ramba Mudli says, "Children should be protected not only during Child Protection Week, because parents need to become more responsible for their children." Let's go to some quick fire voice notes now, starting off with Annette.
7: 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Child protection means keeping our kids safe from abuse, neglect, exploitation, and violence. 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Report abuse and break the silence. Have an awesome Child Weekend, Matthew. Do stay safe. Annette Priyamlal.
0: Thank you, Annette. Let's go to Savvy with this voice note.
8: Good morning to Newsbreak team. And happy Friday to you all. And we'll be a happy weekend also to you all and your family. Thanks for the Newsbreak update every day. We really appreciate that. And you all take care and go home safe. Savvy Naidu from Polokwane.
0: Thank you, Savvy. Let's go to Nirmala Devi Mudli.
9: Good morning, Matthew, Hussein, and the AM Newsbreak team. Yes, wishing you all a great week into the weekend. Thank you once again for a beautiful coverage. Yes, gun control in this country makes you wonder whether you have to watch over your shoulder as if you are in the war zone, how the West was won. No, we are a beautiful country, especially Cape Town, suffering with all this lack of gun control. Government needs to eradicate this crime. Nirmala Devi Mudli in Albert.
0: And here's Tonti in Richards Bay.
10: Good morning to Matt and the Newsbreak team. Wow, this weekend can belong to the Gunners once more and take the Champions League trophy. While I'm hoping for all the best, as this will be a record for us as the Gunners.
0: Yeah, if the Gunners were to win the Champions League tomorrow night, it will be their first Champions League title. Mike Banda in Cape Town, meanwhile, says, wishing the Arsenal good luck tomorrow. I'm a Chelsea fan, but they are our neighbors, and I hope that they will deliver. Putting aside the club tribalism there from Mike Banda. And finally, we got a message from Mr. Ian Govender, who says, smoking and vaping continue in public spaces despite our complaints. Meanwhile, cheap cigarettes are smuggled into the country, and they are available for cut prices on our streets. Law enforcement is unable to stop the inflow of these illegal cigarettes. It is obvious that they are in cahoots with the smugglers. Meanwhile, we, the non-smokers, are exposed to all the second-hand smoke. Thank you so much for engaging with us on Newsbreak, as always. We appreciate your time. Now, let's close off the program. Leaders of the Christian faith are invited to join the Church Leaders City Prayer, taking place this Sunday at the Glenridge Church in Durban. Organizers of this prayer meeting, and one of the organizers, that's Pastor Aaron Munsami, says that positive change happens when people come together and pray for the city.
11: In our city, there were some really great things that has been happening, but people always have the tendency of just looking at the negative things. The church has always been praying, and we've always been seeing answers to prayer, even in our city. And if you look at some of the stats of our city, we excel in many ways more than other provinces. But yet our people don't know that, and they don't see it. But they just see a city that is crumbling, which is not true. So Sunday's event is the gathering of Christian leaders from all over KZN to come and pray in the city for our city. Now, one of the aspects of prayer segments is thanking God for our city. And then also, you know, God has placed us here for a reason. I mean, we can't look at the negative things and just decide we can move or we can relocate or anything like that. So what we do is we want to thank God for placing us here and for the very significant changes we have seen over the years. The second thing that we want to kind of pray for is the issue of the state versus the church. We see the regulation of the church by the state, and more so the CRL and the Section 22 committee.
0: And there was organizer of the Church Leaders City Prayer, Pastor Aaron Munsami, talking there to Newsbreak's Chanel Daniel. So this prayer meeting starts at 4 p.m. and it's happening this Sunday at the Glenridge Church here in Durban. That is it for Newsbreak this morning. Thank you to our team. That's executive producer Salma Patel, our senior producer Thareesh Hariprasad, and Chanel Daniel on production. More Newsbreak coming your way at 12 midday today. And of course, don't forget Newsbreak Talk this weekend with Thareesh and the team. And that's Saturday and Sunday also from 12 midday. Up next is the Breakfast Express. Before that, we have the News Bulletin with Tracy Valitham. I'm Matthew Viren. Stay safe and have a great weekend.
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13: 6 o'clock. Good morning. The Speaker of the National Assembly, Toko Didiza, says Parliament's oversight mechanisms require strengthening and proper resourcing. She was delivering Parliament's budget vote in a sitting of the National Assembly. Didiza says this will enable the legislature to have early warning signs in place to ensure a sharper focus on issues. One example of this, she says, is Parliament being able to pick up on concerns of national security.
14: A case in point are issues that came out that led to the formation of the ad hoc committee dealing with issues of allegation by General Nkwanazi. At the core of it, I think it also makes us to reflect deeply as parliamentarians on portfolio committees that when matters are presented before us, are we able to pick up matters that we must address and deliberate on timeously.
13: Meanwhile, during the same debate, National Assembly House Chairperson Cedric Froehlich cautioned MPs to guard against spreading sentiments of xenophobia and anti-migrancy. The country has seen growing public protests and conflict between South Africans and undocumented foreign nationals. Froehlich says Parliament must be concerned about the rise in incidents of conflict across the country.
15: Very often, we do hear debates, both inside and outside of Parliament, that borders on incitement against other Africans. This is something that we need to be very careful of. How we articulate our views in Parliament easily becomes receptive in society and can be interpreted as a condemnation for the wrong actions that they are participating in.
13: The Border Management Authority says it will closely monitor its border officials to ensure that they are not involved in the illegal movement of goods and undocumented foreign nationals at the Beitbridge border between South Africa and Zimbabwe. BMA spokesperson Meme Mohotsi says over 50 corrupt officials have been dismissed after they were found to be non-compliant with security measures at the port of entry.
16: There are officials that are facilitating this. From the side of border management, I assure you there will be consequence management. We are not apologetic on our anti-corruption stance. We are not apologetic on our stance on illegal activities. We are cleaning out. You'd remember that in the past month or the past 2 months, we were able to announce that 50 of our officials were let go, were dismissed out of the BMA system because of those activities that we found, you know, that are tarnishing the image of the BMA.
13: Johannesburg Water says it has arranged alternative water supply ahead of the planned Randwater infrastructure maintenance. Starting today, various areas across the city are expected to experience low pressure to no water during the maintenance period. Johannesburg Water spokesperson Nombuso Shabalala says water trucks will be deployed to the affected areas.
17: Priority will be given to hospitals, clinics, schools, old age homes and informal settlements. Systems that will be impacted include Sandton, Linksfield, Rangiesslachte, South Hills, Midrand, Randburg, Rudeport, Soweto, Naturena, Ellen Manor, Eagle's Nest, Ayrton, Parktown, Central, Brixton, Crosby, Hurst Hill and Linasia.
13: Israel's ambassador to the United Nations has announced that his country was freezing cooperation with the office of the UN Secretary General, Antonio Guterres, this after decision to include Israel among parties responsible for sexual violence and armed conflict. The listing of state and non-state parties happens annually as part of the SG's report of conflict-related sexual violence and also includes Hamas. The report is yet to be officially released by UN, but was sent to the correspondents by the Israeli mission. The annual list includes actors in other conflict regions, including Sudan, the DRC, Mali, and Libya, among others. Chevron Rice Peace reports.
18: Enlisting Israel, the report said violations consisted of rape, including with objects, gang rape, physical violence to the genitals, and forced nudity, among other violations against detained Palestinians. The report also lists Hamas, after various hostages held in the aftermath of the October 7th attack made allegations of sexual violence. Reacting to the report, Israel's ambassador Danny Danon said they were suspending all cooperation with the SG's office, calling Israel's listing a moral disgrace that proved the UN chief had lost all credibility. Guterres' spokesperson said his door remained open to Israel. Sherman Brysby's SABC News, New York.
13: Recapping your top story at 6 o'clock this morning, the Speaker of the National Assembly, Toko Didiza, says Parliament's oversight mechanisms require strengthening and proper resourcing. I'm Tracy Valitham. Stay tuned to News Headlines at 6:30.

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1: Toughest club in your bag?
2: Driver.
1: What urban meal you must have?
2: Mutton curry with roti.
1: What's the best compliment someone gave you?
2: I've had a few marriage proposals.
1: What's your worst golfing habit?
2: My chicken wing.
1: This win has taught me that
2: I can be one of the best players in the world.
1: A mantra that you live by?
2: Om Namah Shivaya on the golf course.
1: What song would be playing if it's your final round?
2: Ari Ari from Duranda.
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0: It's a Friday morning. This one is Teri Kurti Sexy on your Sunriser. 11 minutes after 6, you're listening to The Breakfast Express on Lotus FM. Happy Friday. It is the 29th of May, 2026. It's also a month-end weekend, so expect it to be a busy one wherever you might be off to. Even the roads are quite busy this morning. Not too sure where everybody's headed to, but let's find out from Rob Byrne what's going on.
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2: Morning, good news from KZN. The big truck crash that happened around midnight last night at Funrina's Pass has now been cleared. The backlog has even made its way through there. So that is good news. All lanes reopened over Funrina's Pass. Good news as well for N3 motorists in Joburg. Overnight roadworks, which really do cause delays between, northbound at Bedford, due south at Edenvale, heading to Galilee's. They've all been lifted this morning in time for the drive to work. So if you're coming through from Germiston, all lanes open at Funburen. If you're coming down from Alex in Edenvale, all lanes open around Linksfield Road as well. Joburg's highway is looking pretty decent this morning. The run down from Pretoria to the airport or down through Midrand, R21 and N1, those routes are looking good. A little bit of a backlog heading out of Durban this morning. Just some queues on the N3 approaching Paradise Valley. Looks slow just after Pavilion as you make your way through to that M13 split. And Cape Town just dealing with a crash on the N7 north at the ramp to Malabongwe Drive opposite Dunoon. Watch for that. And the N2 inbound is sluggish this morning from Khayelitsha, passing the airport towards Borchards Quarry. With your traffic update, I'm Rob Byrne.
3: Good morning. Sport headlines this hour. Yannick Sinner knocked out of French Open. Hugo Bruce clarifies Brandon Peterson's omission. A blockbuster showdown as PSG versus Arsenal in the Champions League final. And have your say on the sports poll on X and Facebook story. Who will win that final? Details at 6:30.
0: Weather-wise today, Durban reaching a high of 24, Maritzburg 22, Port Shepstone reaching a high of 23, Richards Bay 24, Ladysmith a high of 25, Newcastle going up to 24, Joburg 9, a high of 21, Pretoria is 25, Gqeberha reaching a high of 19, and finally Cape Town 14, reaching a high of 19 degrees Celsius. It is a Spy the Life Friday, so make sure you tune in for that coming up in about an hour's time. And we also have another exciting old versus new for this classic. Right, what kind of remake do we have for Chunari Chunari? This one has been reworked for Varun Dhawan and Pooja Hegde's new movie. We'll see what you have to say in our old versus new a little bit later. We'll also have an angling report and a box office top 10 all on its way.

Sid Sriram and Come On Kalavati, this one from Sarkuruvari Patta. And you listen to The Breakfast Express. Thank goodness it's Friday. Let's see if you celebrate your birthday today. Then a very happy birthday to you from the Express team. So nice.

0: some shout outs coming through. Wishing Ria Mudli of Broadlands a happy 19th birthday. Love from Nitash and Indira Nani. Birthday wishes to nephew Terence, brother-in-law Michael and Robin Ramsupai. That's from Sunita Kishen, Bhavna Rishen, Ajanta and Ria. I'd like to wish dear sister Lindy a happy birthday for today. That's from her sister Cindy Naidu. Happy birthday to Torom Pele from his in-laws. And wishing Ruku Reddy a happy 79th birthday. Lots of love from daddy boy Sandra and Roy D. So you celebrate your birthday today with Mel B, Latoya Jackson as well. It's also Paperclip Day, Biscuit Day, International Everest Day, Alligator Day, and World Digestive Health Day. A few there to take into account. It is also, of course, Aspire the Life Friday. The point situation, quite interesting at the moment. It is just Bhavna and Yashika who have yet to score. Let's recap what went down last week.
1: Statement 1, Switzerland exports gold to South Africa. Statement 2, South Africa is a big importer of refined petroleum from Belgium. Statement 3, South Africa imports most of its fresh chilies from Swaziland. Statement 4, Portugal is the largest exporter of garlic in Europe. And statement 5, Namibia's largest export in value is diamonds.
2: 5, 2, 3, 1.
1: The team, they have spoken.
0: Four is your lie today.
1: Spain is the largest exporter of garlic in Europe.
0: All right, so that's the Spy the Lie situation at the moment. Yashina's in the lead with 4. I have 3. O'Neill's on 2. And Yashika and Bhavna yet to score.
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4: 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My son tried very hard to get on the team, did not get selected. I don't think he should be punished for that. What do you think?
5: The next time your husband's favorite soccer team loses, hide the remote so that he can't watch them play again. He should be punished for their underperformance.
1: The public is invited to nominate persons who have expertise or knowledge in the field of broadcasting, journalism and media, and or broadcasting law and related fields, for an ad hoc appointment to the Appointment Committee of the Broadcasting Complaints Commission of South Africa. 3 committee members will be appointed to serve a 4-year term from August 2026 to 31st December 2029. Persons with a financial interest in broadcast or printed media industry are not eligible. Motivated nominations, nominees, except and a short CV should be addressed to the registrar email bccsa@navsa.co.za. Nominations close on the 17th of June 2026. For more information on the tasks of the Appointment Committee for the Broadcasting Complaints Commission, visit www.bccsa.co.za and see the constitution. Only the best qualified nominees will be called for an interview.
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0: 6:29, it is Jerusalem. This is Lotus FM. You're listening to The Breakfast Express. Of course, the biggie we'll be chatting more about is the planned maintenance for most of the suburbs in Gauteng kicking off today. My name is O'Neill. I'm the host of the show. Coming up, of course, looking at a couple of things on Spy the Lie. And that's where the team, Shastra, Yashika, Sheena, and of course, Bhavna, will all be competing today for 2 points. Yashika and Bhavna, of course, a must-win situation for them. Rob now will save you some time.
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2: Very good morning. Earlier truck crash at Tonrida's Pass is being cleared. It happened around midnight, only cleared about 5:30 this morning. It has released a lot of traffic. It's now going to run into another crash down by the Bergville exit. So just be aware of that if you're moving between Tonrida and Escort. Another truck crash, N3 around Bergville. Just staying in KZN, the N3 between Peter Maritzburg and Ashburton, moving nicely this morning. Cliffdale Key Ridge looks all right. There is a backlog on the N3 going out of Durban. Big queues down towards Paradise Valley. And it is day 5 of delays coming out of Verulam through Ottawa on your way to Phoenix. Roadworks on the R102. That's heavy and a bit of a spread out onto some of the alternative routes as well. Looking okay across the Gauteng Highway networks this morning. N3 North up at a Heldnace in the long-term roadworks. That's a bit slow. It always is these days. And if you're driving Cape Town, some early morning pressure on the N2 passing Khayelitsha through to the R300. Then the N2 picks up a secondary queue from Roberts to Bukwe, moving through to Mowbray, Maine. With your traffic updates, I'm Rob Byrne.
0: Thank you, Rob. He's back in about 30 minutes. Of course, so glad to hear that all of that has been cleared up last night at Van Rienen's Pass. Let's go to the newsroom now, standing by with the latest headlines. Here's Tracy Valitham. Good morning.
3: Thanks, Will. Very good morning. Preliminary conclusions made by the evidence leader on Parliament's ad hoc committee looking into allegations of corruption and criminal infiltration within the SAPS has revealed passive oversight of the policing environment. The DA has expressed its concern regarding the progress of Parliament's multi-billion rand rebuilding process, and the Border Management Authority BMA Commissioner Dr. Mike Masiapato says not all trucks are screened at border posts. Full news details at 7.
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5: Good morning. Starting with tennis, Jannik Sinner's 30-match winning streak came to an unexpected end at the French Open after a 5-set loss to Juan Manuel Cerundolo. Sinner appeared in control with a 2-set lead and a 5-1 advantage in the third, but was struggling with dehydration and dizziness in extreme heat conditions. Now on to football. Egypt began its World Cup preparations with a 1-0 home win over Russia on Thursday, but talisman Mohamed Salah was rested for the friendly clash in Cairo. Now back home, Bafana head coach Hugo Bruce has clarified Amakosi goalkeeper Brandon Peterson's omission from the World Cup. He was remarkably candid of why the Chiefs man did not make the playing list, insisting that the decision had nothing to do with his ability with the gloves, but rather a lack of time to assess his personality and how he fits in the existing team culture. Now elsewhere,
6: Barkley gives it back to him and he's all right. It's number 5. Time whistle. It's history for Paris Saint-Germain. And he raises the trophy high. Paris Saint-Germain have won the Champions League in 2025.
5: PSG are aiming to cement the place amongst Europe's greatest teams by winning a second straight Champions League title after ending the long-awaited for European glory with a record 5-0 win over Inter Milan in last year's final. They face Premier League champions Arsenal in Budapest, with the Gunners also hoping to clinch 2 trophies. PSG have looked unstoppable under Luis Enrique, powering through a tough Champions League knockout run with attacking football and dramatic wins. They beat Liverpool 2-0 on aggregate before edging past Bayern 6-5 on aggregate to reach the final. Arsenal have battled their way back into the Europe's big stage under Mikel Arteta, chasing the first ever Champions League free from the pressure of the Premier League race. They have relied on defensive discipline and tactical control and knockouts, defeating Atletico 2-1 on aggregate before overcoming Bayer Leverkusen 3-2 to reach that final. Now that big blockbuster is tomorrow. We've asked you to have your say on socials on Lotus FM's Facebook story and X is a poll where you will think who you will think will win that final tomorrow. Now, O'Neill, we've already got people gunning for PSG already on the polls.
0: Right, yeah, well, keep it locked on there. We'll, of course, see how your voting goes on that poll. Let's get to angling now. And it's been quite difficult getting the boat out this week with conditions, fishing being slow as well on shore. What's the latest with the sards and what can we expect for the fishing and angling over the weekend? Good morning, Jace.
7: Morning, O'Neill. Morning, listeners. Well, after a week of good fishing, this week got really, really quiet. Shad seems to have gone off the bite. There was the odd garrick down at Winkle, Lilovo and other popular spots, but not much fish inshore. There are a few other edibles in and amongst the rocks, but most of the fishermen went home empty-handed. Offshore definitely fared much better, quite a bit of bottom fish, some nice big barracuda. The cob is still on the bite, and there were other pelagics far north, like yellowtail, dorado, and the odd bullfish. The story with the sardines, for now, it's just a story. There's been sightings from Jeffreys Bay, Mazepa. Most of it seems to be bait fish. Water temperature is still a bit high, between 23 24 degrees. The sardine definitely don't like the warmer water, but there are fish migrating northwards, and this is far out at sea. We should see sardines make an appearance in the next 2 weeks or so. This weekend, conditions a little bit hectic. The sea gets very strong on Saturday and Sunday, and this means some strong surges. The swell is not too big, around about 2.1 meters. Still fishable in protected areas, so make a trip down. Be wary of the strong surge and the freak waves that may be washing over the rocks, and hopefully you guys get some great catches. From me, be safe and have fun in the sun.
0: Well, thank you. Thank you so much.

0: rate to 10.5%. Reserve Bank Governor Lesedi Kanyako said most members of the Monetary Policy Committee supported the hike due to growing inflation risks and concerns that global shocks could push prices even higher. The bank expects inflation to ease later, which could allow rates to come down again in the future. Then fuel prices in South Africa are showing a major recovery, with petrol expected to decrease by around 20 to 23 cents per litre and diesel by as much as 4.62 to 5.29 per litre for June, thanks to lower oil prices and a stronger rand. However, motorists may not fully benefit because government will reintroduce part of the fuel levy next month, adding around 50 to petrol and around 97 to diesel prices. Then on the JSE yesterday, 59 stocks closed higher, 118 closed lower, and 95 were unchanged. The All Share fell by 0.29% to close at 115,096 points. MTN Group was up 4%. That was the biggest gainer amongst the large caps, and First Rand down 1.9%. They were the biggest losers.
1: Well, the Rand was starting to show a bit of its incisors yesterday. We'll see how it's faring now.
0: It's at 16.24 to the US dollar, 18.90 to the euro, and 21.80 to the pound. In India, Rand will get you 5.88 rupees. In Mauritius, 2.92 rupees. Gold at $4,502. Bitcoin, $73,103. Ethereum, $1,996. And the spot price of Brent crude oil, lower at $91.98 a barrel.
1: Express Comedy coming up in a bit. Hassan Manaj today talking about the pitfalls of having friends who go for therapy.
0: Right. And then it is an old versus new day. So you remember this Salman Khan and Sushmita Sen classic?
1: Right, yeah, so that takes you way back there. Chinnery Chinnery has been reworked for Varun and Pooja Hegde's new movie. Well, gauge your take on it. You're going to have to vote and tell us what do you think. That comes up in a bit.
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0: Mzansi, your chance to win is finally here. 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And the next number is 77 for Heaven. 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

0: Express Comedy.
1: Do you have friends that are in therapy, but they're still shit people? All my friends that are therapied up are the most mentally ill people that I know. They've just learned fancy words to avoid accountability. I have a friend that still owes me money for a concert. I tried to call him on it. I was like, Scott, you owe me $350. He's like, I hear you. I receive you. But I don't have the bandwidth. I'm like, damn it, Scott. Get more bandwidth. Look, therapy is important, but it is not a flex. Stop bragging about it. I'm doing the work. I'm unpacking my truck. I don't need you to unpack. I need you to change. You know what it is? Therapy has to be like a haircut. You can't tell us about it. We have to notice the difference.
2: 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Come on! Lift

0: Yes, some good beats, some good tunes right here on Breakfast Radio. It is a Friday. The weekend's almost upon us, so we do call it out. It was a weekend.
1: That one was Tuhi Dista from Bhoot Bangla, and before that, SPB and Devuda Devuda.
0: Right, yeah, it's a turn off another old versus new. Now, quite interesting about the release of this movie, because they were quite daring, because they actually released it during the 1999 Cricket World Cup. Now, generally, knowing how India or that part of the world is quite cricket crazy, it was daring for them to kind of defy the Cricket World Cup, as it were, and, you know, kind of risk the fact that peeps would be watching the small screen versus getting out to the movie theaters. It's, of course, time for that now. Remember the iconic Salman Khan, Sushmita Sen, 90s classic from the movie BV No. 1.

0: Right, so we remember that song pretty well, right? Chunari Chunari. Now, director David Dhawan's upcoming project, Hai Jawani To Ishq Hona Hai. This one features his son Varun Dhawan together with Mrunal Thakur and Pooja Hegde. A remix version of Chunari Chunari titled Chunari Chunari Let's Go has been released and is creating quite the storm online.
1: Yeah, I mean, he's had his fair share of issues, this David Dhawan, because Govinda was first cast for this movie and then had a fallout with Sushmita, and that's when Salman came in. But I suppose this time it'll be a lot easier because it's his son who is the lead actor. The new version is sung by I.P. Singh and Jwanita Gandhi. So let's listen to Chinnari Chinnari, Let's Go.

0: 6:55. Yeah, it's the new B. What is your take on it? What are you kind of feeling having heard that? We played you both, of course, the old and new. So we're going to quickly check out now where your voting is. What do you prefer? What would you like to hear as well? A couple of voting coming in. Yerisha was quick of the draw today, saying the original Chinnery Chinnery is still the best. They shouldn't have tried to reinvent it.
1: Maggie Chetty in Savannah Park says, I love the old version of Chinnery Chinnery.
0: Then we had Seema, who weighed in, says, I prefer the old, it's gold.
1: Lashni saying, you know what, the original is still the best. Thumbs down for this version of the song.
0: Diablo saying, I love the new one.
1: Roshila also giving it a thumbs up.
0: All right, then Cindy Nida says, I'm loving this new version. So vibey, amazing, and any song featuring my favorite Varun Dhawan gets my vote.
1: Oh, agreed, Cindy. He is a favorite. And then Kashni says, love this song.
0: Right, Ronnie is out in Stanger Manor as well, saying nothing touches the old, even though the new version is quite good as well. So a couple of more votes just streaming in as we talk to you. Heidi is coming, saying, I'm liking this song. It's got a nice beat. We're going to really enjoy this song, I believe.
1: Annette Premnal says, nice try, but the beat has dropped quite a bit. But anyway, let's go. It's still music.
0: Right, another classic ruined old version for me, old versus new. Honestly, Varun Dhawan shall now be known as the remake actor because lately he only does remakes. Gosh, this is terrible, says Thedge.
1: Vernie from Queensborough says, vote goes to the second song, which is the new.
0: Right, yeah, and then Rushen out in the south of Durban says, they really need to stop remaking the classics. Do they realize the song was basically Sister Bettina for us 90s babies? Brings everyone to the floor.
1: That's a good point you make, Rushen. Yeah, maybe it's time for some originals.
0: I will tally your votes as they come in on this one. We'll tell you what your take is on old versus new.

0: 6:59, Lotus FM, The Breakfast Express. It is prime time. Jolly old Gymkhana.
1: This one from the movie Beast. It's starring Talapathy Vijay.
0: Yeah, we'll get to your weather forecast coming up in a bit. We'll look at how traffic is tracking and we'll look at sport. It's a big weekend with the IPL final and the Champions League. It's also a month end, yeah. So we expect things to be certainly a little bit more ramped up than usual.
1: It is 7 o'clock with your news details. Here's Tracy Valitham.
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4: 7 o'clock in morning. Preliminary conclusions made by the evidence leader in Parliament's ad hoc committee looking into allegations of corruption and criminal infiltration within the SAPS has revealed passive oversight of the policing environment. Advocate Norman Arinser shared his team's draft report to MPs last night, outlining all the evidence put before the committee since October last year. This report will now be used by MPs for deliberations before it's tabled before the National Assembly. Arinser told MPs that while President Cyril Ramaphosa made the correct decision to place Minister Senzo Mchunu on special leave for his decision to dissolve the political killings task team in 2024, proper oversight of the sector is lacking.
5: His response, establishing the Madlanga Commission, placing the minister on special leave, and appointing an acting minister under Section 98 of the Constitution, was constitutionally grounded, though the evidence reveals a pattern of passive executive oversight in the policing portfolio that the committee may wish to address in its recommendations.
4: The DA has expressed its concern regarding the progress of Parliament's multi-billion rand rebuilding process. This is according to DA MP Michelle Clark, who was taking part in the debate of Parliament's budget vote for the 2026-2027 financial year yesterday. Parliament has been in the process of rebuilding and refurbishment after large parts of the precinct was gutted by fire in January 2022. The rebuild process is budgeted at more than 2 billion rand for the year under review. Clark has questioned whether the rebuild program will meet its deadline for early next year.
6: If Parliament cannot manage its own rebuild on time and within budget, how can we hold other departments accountable for infrastructure failures? Should next year's SONA not be in the rebuild Parliament, serious questions will be raised.
4: The Border Management Authority BMA's Commissioner Dr. Mike Masiapato says not all trucks are screened at border posts. Masiapato was explaining how a truck from Malawi with a drug consignment worth nearly 1 billion rand passed undetected on the Zimbabwean side of the Beitbridge border post in Musina. The truck was intercepted once it reached the South African side of the border. He was speaking during a press briefing at Beitbridge yesterday.
7: The missing aspect also from their side, it is the same reality that we don't necessarily do 100% screening for all. It's not only a South African issue, but it is not also just an African issue, but it's a global issue. So on that basis, it is very much possible to miss something of that magnitude or of that nature. So I suppose that is what happened in this particular instance.
4: More than 100 shacks have been burnt during a fire at Plastic View informal settlement in the city of Tshwane last night. No injuries, casualty or fatalities have been reported so far. However, search operations will continue to ensure that all residents are accounted for. The city's emergency services spokesperson, Nana Khadebe Geba.
8: At this moment, no fatalities or casualties were reported. We are still going to do search and recovery after we're done with firefighting operations. The cause of fire will be determined once firefighting operations are done.
4: The U.S. Vice President J.D. Vance says Washington and Tehran are close to agreeing to an extension of their ceasefire. The framework, if agreed, would begin the process of opening up the Strait of Hormuz. There's been no comment yet from Tehran. Vance told reporters that a few sticking points still remained.
9: You know, we're going back and forth with them. We do think they're negotiating, at least so far, in good faith, and we're making some progress. Hopefully, we'll continue to make progress. The president will be in a position where he can endorse the agreement, but obviously, that's still TBD. We're not there yet, but we're very close. We're going to keep on working at it.
4: Recapping your top story at 7 o'clock this morning, preliminary conclusions made by the evidence leader on Parliament's ad hoc committee looking into allegations of corruption and criminal infiltration within the SAPS has revealed passive oversight of the policing environment. I'm Tracy Valitham. Stay tuned. News headlines at 7:30.
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0: 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Express Traffic.
5: Good morning, Joe Biggs. About North Heady coming up from Eldo's through Dipcliff down to Uncle Charlie's. If you're on that run up from Lanasia Protea Glen, wanting to get through Dipcliff down towards the M1 connections, that is busy through Dipcliff Interchange off the highway, the Golden Highway from the N12 moving up through to Devlin, jam-packed as well. And then there's some queues on Main Reef Road coming inbound at Industry. If you're coming in from Robertville, that's all very slow. Highway Networks, Joburg, mid-round of Joburg, looking okay on the N1. The Pretoria section of the M1 South looking pretty fine as well. Major delays around Durban, a breakdown before Spaghetti Junction, plus the roadworks just after, means the N2 is already backed up from the M7 and looking very slow. Big pressure on the N3 from Pavilion Mall heading out towards Paradise Valley. I think that's an additional lane restriction from overnight last night. That is heavy if you're on your way out of Durban to Pinetown. And day 5 of delays between Verulam and Phoenix as you get caught in the roadworks on the R102, and those delays just spread out through that Ottawa area. Cape Town, a little bit easier this morning. For a Friday, but busy on the R300 North, Stellenbosch Arterial up to the N1, and the M5 starting to queue now from Kenilworth through to a connection to the N2 inbound. With your traffic update, I'm Rob Byrne.
2: Good morning. Sport headlines this hour. Konate to leave Liverpool. Bruce clarifies Brandon Peterson's omission. A blockbuster showdown as PSG versus Arsenal in the Champions League final. And everyone's gunning for PSG on that poll. Details at 7:30.
3: Good morning. Weatherwise today, Durban 19, reaching high of 24. Maritzburg 22. Port Shepstone high of 23. Richards Bay 24. Ladysmith going up to 25. Newcastle high of 24. Joburg 9, reaching high of 21. Pretoria is 25. Kabaha high of 19 today. Cape Town starting off at 14, reaching high of 19 degrees Celsius.
4: This is the Breakfast Express, 9 minutes now past 7 o'clock on this Friday. Bidding you a hearty namaste, vanakkam, salam, namaskaram, saubona to you on this month end. Also, quick heads up, if you are planning to be out and about on Sunday, look skywards for a rare blue moon that should, of course, dot our sky with one big butu.
3: Right, and if it is a birthday of yours today, then a very happy one to you from us. You share it with Mel B, Latoya Jackson. It's also Paperclip Day, Biscuit Day, International Everest Day, and Alligator Day.
4: Right, yeah, the crocodile's going to feel left out now. We'll have to make a plan and see what is going on. We're also trying to finalize a challenge for the producer and, of course, the co-pilot. And that has been asking you a couple of things. We've been having some interesting suggestions on a taste test. Someone said, get onto the beach and build some kind of a structure. You know, I wouldn't say sandcastle because that would be fairly simple to do as a challenge. But we're going to see how that actually plays out as well. Right here on your favorite frequency, things are hotting up for another Spy the Lie battle.
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0: Yeah, it is a popular one. Two Shah Rukh Khans on this one. Rameya Vastaveya.
1: Rameya Vastaveya, this one from Jawan.
0: Yeah, well, cool stuff, cool tunes right here on Lotus on this Friday. And, well, glad to hear that some sanity has prevailed on those roadworks around Gululis where they've lifted that momentarily now. So we don't have a situation like we did just the other day. I'll keep it locked on to Lotus. It's time now to play Spy the Lie Friday. Right, so five statements. Dare I say one is a lie? Let's quickly get the point situation on this contest because a lot weighs on it. It all amounts to a challenge if you lose the month.
1: Right, so Yashina is in the lead with 4 points. I have 3 points. O'Neill's on 2 points. And Yashika and Bhavna haven't scored as yet.
0: Right, yeah. So where does that leave us now? What are you feeling? Let's just speak to two people now very quickly who are in a must-win situation. We know that Yashika holds the title with the most amount of defeats. Yeah. That's the thing I need to expand on. You just have to go to our socials and you'll see who leads the way when it comes to challenges.
2: And now maybe that will change.
0: Right, yeah. So what do you think, Bhavna, heading into a big sporting weekend? How are you feeling today?
3: Let's see on the questions if it's meant to be. If it's meant to be, it's meant for me to get it right, right?
1: And did you study?
3: To do the challenge?
2: You didn't study, right?
3: Not at all.
0: That could be very telling now that you've not studied. It's not something we want to teach all our schoolgoers now
3: it
0: making
3: never
0: their way.
3: Me last week.
0: Oh, so you think it's going to help you this week?
3: Well, we will.
0: Right, let's play. You can play as well. 071-613-7803. We're about to get into Spy the Lie Friday now. Statement one. The spice, Romborosi, actually means very tasty in Tamil. Statement two, spring tides occur once a month during the full moon phase. Statement three, Brazil is the largest sugar producer and exporter in the world. Statement four, India's Wonderkid, or Wonder Kid if you like, Vaibhav Suryavanshi, who's been setting the IPL alight, lists West Indian Brian Lara as his role model. And statement five, the oldest running newspaper in South Africa is the Herald in Nelson Mandela Bay in the Eastern Cape.
2: Two.
3: Get in before me. Oh my God.
0: Were you going to go there?
3: I was going to go with two.
0: Yeah, you know, this is T20 cricket, Bhavna. You can't, you know, take your time.
3: Five.
0: Right. So interesting that you would have gone with two. She's now gone with five.
1: Three.
0: We've got from Shastra.
2: Four.
0: And four. So let's just quickly recap here now. Four for Sheena. Three for Shastra. One for Bhavna. And two,
3: no,
0: five. Oh, you all left the Romborosi out.
2: Yeah.
0: Right, interesting. So the team went 2, 3, 4, 5. What do you say on 071-613-7803? If you think you know, you know.
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6: Bold, elegant, and truly distinct has arrived at Jayashree's Rivaz. 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So don't just blend in, dare to be distinct. 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
0: Well, certainly so. Let's get back to it then on the secret sound. Your statements once more. Let's recap that. Statement one, the spice romborosi actually means very tasty in Tamil. Statement two, spring tides occur once a month during the full moon phase. Statement three, Brazil is the largest sugar producer and exporter in the world. Shasta went there. Four, India's wonder kid, Vaibhav Suryavanshi, who's been setting the IPL alight, lists West Indian Brian Lara as his role model. Who went there? You. Yeah, right. I can't hear you today. Let me hear again. Yeah.
1: From the mic.
0: Okay, right. Yeah. And statement five, the oldest running newspaper in South Africa is the Herald in Nelson Mandela Bay in the Eastern Cape. Remember, Bhavna does read the newspaper every day or she will not eat food. You remember that, right? Yeah, let's get to the answers then. Let's see how we're doing.
1: Okay, so Vanessa was first up, going with number one. Rupert says three, so does Rubeshan. Shamila is going with four. Gavin says three, and then Vernie is going with four, so is Reha. Ritesh says three, one for Ranita, and Gonam as well. Kamal is going with five. Roche four, as well as LAPD. Swami is going with 5-3 for Pupsi. Rani says four. Jivesh says three. His mum, Catherine, says three. SNJ going with number three, so is Heidi and Molly. Anand's going with number five. Molly Mala, rather, is going with number 3. 5 for Gobi. Kanta says 4. Udav, 3. Rinesh, 5. 2 for Priscilla. Katie's going with 1. Kajal says 5. Ishare says number 3. Julian Belito going with number 1. Fatima Yunus says 3. So does Pam Naidu. Sandra going with 5. 2 for Mrs. Mudli. 4 for Lavie, Maggie, and Chowdhury. Chowdhury's dad says it's number 3. So does Roy D. Jay going with number 3. And Keshni says 1. 4 for Ravi Mervin. 5. Viren's going with number 2. AK says 5. Leica going with 5. 2 for Roshan. Diablo 4. Lots more answers coming through. That's all we have time for.
0: Yo, it's just rolling in. Yeah, I see Roshan as well. They're going with 3 there. Right, yeah, let's just quickly recap this and let's just tell you that we are awaiting a challenge, a serious one between two of the team that is a challenger expert Yashika taking on a bit of a newbie on the challenge sector. That's Shastra, but she did do extremely well on the Chandramukhi one. Let's now tell you how we're doing today and who is getting the 2 points if that is the case. Right, let's start here then. We must tell you that Brazil is the largest sugar producer and exporter in the world. Right. Who went with statement four?
1: Me.
0: Oh, man. Yeah. Yes.
1: The leader.
0: The master, man. India's wonder kid, Vaibhav Suryavanshi, who's been setting the IPL alight, lists Brian Lara as his role model. Interesting one, because he's just 15. So it means Lara would have, you know, been over his career, but he watched YouTube videos and a little bit of that high bat lift as well, if you watch him closely. It now leaves two of the ladies who are in a must-win situation. Who is getting the two? Should we take a break and come back? What do you think?
3: No.
0: Oh, well, that's a very firm no. Come on. Don't you want to delay just a little bit?
3: No.
0: Oh, right. Yeah. So let's just say this much now for today. Two is your lie today. Right. Two, your lie. Sorry, Bavi. Yeah. Welcome to your first challenge. Yeah. Anyone want a bonus point?
2: Yes, I'll go for the bonus point.
0: What is the bonus point?
2: I don't think it's once a month.
0: What do you think it is?
2: But that's my
0: no. That's
1: it is the angling report. Is this fair?
0: Sure. So how often does it happen then?
2: Or maybe it's not the full moon, but like a waxing moon or something.
0: What is even that? I'll
1: when the moon has too much hair.
0: Right. Yes, man.
2: When it's What's it, the crescent or something?
0: Oh, okay. Yeah, no. Thank you for the bonus point. I'll take it with both hands. Spring tides occur twice a month.
2: Oh.
0: Not once. It occurs for the full moon and the new moon.
1: Well done to Thavi. He said spring tides occur twice a month.
0: Right. And just Thavi. just for someone to know what a spring tide is, it's a period of exceptional highs and lows. So the low tide, you know, like when you like, I hate to make this example, but you know when there's like a tsunami and the water is really low, it pulls out. Yeah, it's called a neap tide. But yeah, well done to the producer. She saves herself.
2: Yeah,
0: and Bhavna, we're gonna have some fun with you.
3: Yeah, she beat me to the answering two, but I would have actually got the bonus point if I answered.
1: Oh,
0: why? Too late for that.

0: 7:30, this is Lotus FM. It is a DJ Dizzy D mix. Yvonne Nike of Cornido, beg your pardon. Yeah, Matcha. It's the 2026 version. Hope you're loving that. We'll bump it up for you more, of course, coming up on the Hot Mix in a bit. So well done to Thavi, Shana, I think it is Vishal and Priscilla, all scoring today on Spy the Live Friday. Well, we'll get to traffic in a bit. Right now, let's go to Tracy Valitham. She's standing by with the latest headlines. Good morning.
1: Thanks, Will. Very good morning. The second interim report from the Madlanga Commission of Inquiry is expected to be handed to President Cyril Ramaphosa today. The evidence leader on Parliament's ad hoc committee looking into allegations of corruption and criminal infiltration within the SAPS says there is an evidentiary record of a serious and multi-layered institutional crisis within the police service, and the battle over the remains of the late former Zambian president Edgar Lungu will be heard at the Supreme Court of Appeal in Bloemfontein this morning. Full news details at 8.
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3: Good morning. Backloads coming out of Alberton, N12, up to the entry. Elon's, that's a crash aid. So if you're leaving Alberton, on your way through to Jermyn, then it's heavy. Once you get past that, you're in that queue up to Heldenace anyway, into the roadwork. So it's pretty much joined up queue, Alberton through Bedford View. The Mike 1 Boyson's through to around about Carr Street this morning. Main Reef Road at Industria, very slow on your way to Joburg. Looks good. Friday feelings on the M1, Pretoria through Midran. No major backlogs getting through there. Different story around Durban, the N2 north jam-packed from the M7. As you route up through Spaghetti Junction, the entry to Paradise Valley after Pinetown, some roadworks a little bit earlier from overnight. They've been lifted. That traffic is slow, but it is improving. M4 coming in through Congella, the Southern Freeway, all backed up. Looks like an issue there just past the M7 highway. If you're driving Pietermaritzburg, Ashburton, that section currently fine. Cape Town, the main road, Busenberg down to St. James, looking busy. R300 clogged up from Cales River up towards the N1 highway. And a lot of traffic around Viking Way, Jake's Kerrville Drive, around that Epping and Goodwood area. A lot of works on Jake's Kerrville Drive, just sort of causing delays there. Also affecting Holt Road locally through Elsie's River. With your traffic update, I'm Rob Byrne.
0: Well, thank you, Rob. He's back in about 30 minutes to keep you abreast on what's happening ahead of you on the roads on this Friday morning, building up to the weekend. And we'll chat a bit about the IPL because the final is set for this weekend, Sunday, in fact. But there's a big fixture tonight. We'll decide who will join the Royal Challengers Bengaluru. A couple of big stories coming out for Liverpool now in terms of who will remain and who will go. Also, Hugo Bruce clarifying Brandon Peterson's omission and a blockbuster showdown in the Champions League. We're expecting, Bhavna.
4: Yes, O'Neill. So Ibrahima Konate is poised to leave Liverpool after failing to agree a new contract. The defender will depart Anfield on a free transfer. Now he's linked to France and PSG. Now back home, Bafana Bafana head coach Hugo Bruce has clarified why Amakosi goalkeeper Brandon Peterson was omitted from the World Cup squad, and he was remarkably candid that why the Chiefs man didn't make the list. He said the decision was rather than had anything to do with Peterson's ability with the gloves, but rather the lack of time to assess his personality and how he fits into the existing team culture. Now, elsewhere,
5: Barkley gives it back to him and he's it's in! It's number 5! Time whistle! It's history for Paris Saint-Germain, and he raises the trophy high! Paris Saint-Germain have won the Champions League in 2025!
4: PSG are aiming to cement their place among Europe's greatest teams by winning a second straight Champions League title after ending the long-awaited European glory with a record 5-0 win over Inter Milan last year. And they face Arsenal, who are hoping to clinch two trophies. Now, PSG have looked unstoppable under Luis Enrique, powering through a tough Champions League knockout run with attacking football and dramatic wins. They beat Liverpool 2-0 on aggregate before edging Bayern München 6-5 on aggregate to reach the final. The Gunners battle their way back to Europe's biggest stage under Mikel Arteta, chasing their first ever title. They were on control in the knockout rounds, defeating Atletico Madrid 2-1 and then overcoming Bayer Leverkusen 3-2 on aggregate. That big blockbuster is tomorrow. Now on the polls, O'Neill, everybody seems to be gunning for PSG, with just one person voting on the WhatsApp channel for Arsenal.
0: Yeah, don't confuse everyone. Don't say they've been gunning. So, yeah, by association. But, yeah, interesting in terms of that, which supporters are going with PSG. Maybe because they're coming to this game as the champions and be looking to retain their title as well. But don't write Arsenal off. They've been in some great form. They come buoyant after raising the champions or the English Premier League title as well. So they're going to bring a big of that vibe in. And it's a final, so it's anyone's game on the night.
4: Yes, it is. So you can head on to our social media for that poll. Have your say. Who will win the UEFA Champions League final, PSG or Arsenal? That's a wrap for this hour. For the Lotus FM sports team, I'm Bhavna Govender.
0: Yeah, also a big one tonight. In fact, from 4:30, it will decide who will join RCB in the final of the IPL. Yes, Tegan will certainly be shouting for RCB come Sunday. Let's get to business now. And are we going to get some relief at the pumps? And unfortunately, the Reserve Bank being so predictable, increasing the repo rate by 0.25%.
6: Right, so the South African Reserve Bank has raised interest rates by 25 basis points, taking the repo rate to 7% and the prime lending rate to

0: stronger rand. However, motorists may not fully benefit because government will reintroduce part of the fuel levy next month, adding a rand 50 to petrol and a rand 97 to diesel prices. Then on the JSE yesterday, 59 stocks closed higher, 118 closed lower, and 95 were unchanged. The All Share fell by 0.29% to close at 115,096 points. MTN was up 4%. That was the biggest gainer amongst the large caps, and First Rand down 1.9%. They were the biggest loser. Let's take a look at your indicators. The Rand is at 16.21 to the US dollar, 18.87 to the euro, and 21.78 to the pound. In India, Rand will get you 5 rupees 88. In Mauritius, 2 rupees 92. Gold is at $4,511. Bitcoin, $73,415. Ethereum, $2,008. And the spot price of Brent crude oil lower at $91.75 a barrel.
1: Yeah, so this is prime time coming up a little later. Another scary story at 8:15, so just be aware of that as far as kids go and those that maybe don't have the heart to tune into the scary story. Just before we get further, it's just something that I was reading about, and since we brought up the issue of, and Yashika was a bit clueless about the spring tide cycle, nevertheless,
0: Waxing moon, I will not forget.
1: And Shasta was about to say that you would know because you do or edit the angling report.
2: Chase only sends a warning about the spring tide.
0: Yeah, but does it happen once a month or twice a month?
1: Yeah, so you know, there's some food for thought, right? It might even be an IO moment because we technically been living by the wrong calendar. And I was looking at this, you know, well, maybe not wrong, maybe that's a strong word, but definitely an unnatural one. The calendar we use today is not a pure gift from the heavens. It's a Roman political and administrative compromise. The moon gives us rhythm, we know that. The sun gives us seasons, and the Romans gave us much longer names that doesn't make sense. For example, September is Septem, which is seven. So what is it doing as the ninth month? And October means eight. So there is a problem by itself. And it sits in terms of the Pope Gregory, who came along in just 1582, right? Not a long time ago. Cleaned up the drift by literally removing 10 days from the calendar. So yes, time was edited, not by nature, but by power. So maybe the real question is not whether the calendar is wrong. The real question is, when did we stop letting nature tell us the time?
2: Yeah,
1: so maybe you'd like to have a voice on that. Coming up next,
0: we'll have the hot mix.
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0: Oh, such a sexy song, this one by Toni Braxton, wrapping up the Hot Mix. You Make Me High.
1: Before that, you heard Return of the Mac.
0: We also played you from 1998, There's Something Going On, Kuch Kuch Hota Hai.
1: Title track of Teri Baaton Mein Aisa Uljha Jiya.
0: Yeah, still sounding so good, that one. Sri Ram's Aradhya.
1: Calm Down and Chor Bazaari.
0: Right, Shaky.
1: And I Want to Know What Love Is.
0: Right, Foreigner there, right here on Lotus. Lots of love again for the Hot Mix. I'm glad it's bumping up your Friday. Swami says, enjoying DJ O'Neill's music mix. Hoo la la.
1: Yeah, Asmi also saying the mix is really good, like three songs all together.
0: Another fantabulous mix, guys. Love it. Dhanpal Regina from Mir Bank. Now we back on to Danya Watch, and it comes from Overport this time. It's Priya who says, 10 rand a bunch. I paid 12 rand 99 yesterday in Belito, Priya. So you, of course, are still paying less than I am.
1: All right, yeah. Not too bad. And then also Yerisha weighing in and saying that she's loving the Hot Mix and rocking a Friday.
0: Right, yeah, certainly so. We've got a scary story coming up for you. We've got to wrap up the business of the old versus new. That will happen before the show's out. What else is on the menu?
1: We'll also have a trending tea and another box office.
0: Right, yeah, we're looking forward to that. It's 8 o'clock with the latest news details. Now here's Tracy Valitham. Right, we're just standing by for Tracy, just to get to the news now. We're just seeing what's going on here. Right, okay. Tracy, we get ready for you now.
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4: Eight o'clock, good morning. The second interim report from the Madlonga Commission of Inquiry is expected to be handed to President Cyril Ramaphosa today. Ramaphosa established the commission in September 2025 following allegations of corruption and alleged political interference in law enforcement agencies. It has heard testimony from 60 witnesses. Sibantle Mota reports.
5: The Madlonga Commission commenced its hearings in January this year. Since its resumption, the Commission has heard testimony from 32 witnesses over more than 60 days. This includes officials from the Ekurhuleni and Tshwane Metro Police Departments, as well as testimony relating to major drug busts that occurred in Gauteng and KwaZulu-Natal. Five applications for in-camera hearings were considered by the Commission. Four of the applications were granted, while one application brought by Northwest businessman Suleiman Karim was rejected. The commission, which has been on a two-week break, returns on Monday. I am Sibahle Mota in Johannesburg.
4: The evidence lead in Parliament's ad hoc committee looking into allegations of corruption and criminal infiltration within the SAPS says there is an evidentiary record of a serious and multi-layered institutional crisis within the police service. Advocate Norman Arensa shared his team's draft report findings with MPs on the committee yesterday evening. MPs will now take the findings back to their respective parties. The committee is then expected to reconvene in the second week of June for deliberations to make recommendations. In his draft report, Arensa outlined a number of malfunctions within the SAPS environment.
6: Systemic governance failures across SAPS, Crime Intelligence, the NPA, and the executive are documented, including the politicization of senior appointments, the misuse of the Secret Service fund, the absence of vetting for senior officials, and inadequate external oversight of IDEC prior to October 2025.
4: The much-anticipated SACP sponsored conference of the left starts in Boksburg, east of Johannesburg this morning. Over 300 delegates from across the country and representatives from 9 international solidarity organizations are expected to attend. The meeting is called to rebuild unity of the working class and the poor. Chairperson of the Conference Steering Committee and SACP General Secretary Solly Mapaila elaborates.
7: We want the conference to focus on what needs to be done by the left so that we can end this crisis of our people living in squatter camps, people not having water, hunger in our community, one of the richest countries on the African continent. That's what should focus us. We are working with various social organizations that are doing the work that we're unable to do as political parties, for instance, in different areas, working in squatter camps for sanitation, for instance. So in all of those things, we want to consolidate the capacity of these various left forces to coordinate and support those struggles in a common program. That's what we're trying to do.
4: The battle over the remains of the late former Zambian president Edgar Lungu will be heard at the Supreme Court of Appeal in Bloemfontein this morning. The Lungu family is appealing against the judgment of the High Court in Pretoria, which found that Zambia is entitled to repatriate Lungu's remains for the purposes of a state funeral and burial. The August 2025 judgment also ordered the Two Table Mountain Mortuary to surrender the remains of Lungu to representatives of the Zambian High Commission to repatriate the body. Lungu died on the 5th of June last year while he was in South Africa for medical treatment. The Border Management Authority, BMA's Commissioner Dr. Mike Masiapato, says not all trucks are screened at border posts. Masiapato was explaining how a truck from Malawi with a drug consignment worth nearly 1 billion rand passed undetected on the Zimbabwean side of the Beitbridge border post in Musina. The truck was intercepted once it reached the South African side of the border. He was speaking during a press briefing at Beitbridge yesterday.
8: The missing aspect also from their side, it is the same reality that we don't necessarily do 100% screening for all. It's not only a South African issue, but it is not also just an African issue, but it's a global issue. So on that basis, it is very much possible to miss something of that magnitude or of that nature. So I suppose that is what happened in this particular instance.
4: Your top story at 8 o'clock this morning. The second interim report from the Madlanga Commission of Inquiry is expected to be handed to President Cyril Ramaphosa today. I'm Tracy Vilay, the More News at 9. Our choice will...
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2: What are you driving down the N1 from Pretoria to Joburg? Get a little bit of a Friday reward with open and flowing lanes. No major problems. N1 looking good. The Mike one has come off the Clue to Santon. That's backed up through to Marlborough Drive. Bit of a queue coming off the R24 from Eden Vale onto the N3 at Galooly's Interchange. And the N3 running north is a congested cement factory through towards Van Buren. That's a long-term closure at Heldenace. Quite heavy backlogs coming down from Hilton in towards Peter Maritzburg this morning. A crash after Hilton down towards Town Hill, down towards Peter Brown. So that's very slow. N2 North still jam-packed up through Spaghetti Junction towards the Westwood Mall territory. And Verulam Phoenix heavy with the roadworks. Day 5 of disruption there. Roadworks on the R102 and backlogs just through that Ottawa area. And they're very busy around Cape Town's Goodwood, Epping, Elsie's River and Parrow area. Roadworks on 35th Avenue getting up onto Jan van Riebeek. And roadworks the other side on Jake's Kervel Drive. So you've got multiple routes that, through that area, particularly Holt Road between the Jan van Riebeek and the N7 through Elsie's, which is taking a lot of diverting traffic. It's really busy in that part of Cape Town this morning. With your traffic update, I'm Rob Byrne.
3: Good morning. Sport headlines this hour. Ballon d'Or ceremony to be held in London for the first time. Will Arsenal make it a double trophy parade this weekend? The sports poll results for the Champions League. Blockbuster showdown, Rajasthan Royals versus Gujarat Titans in qualifier 2. And the treble for the weekend. 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
4: Good morning. Let's take a look at your weather for the next couple of days. Your weekend weather, that is, in Durban. Tomorrow's a high of 24. Sunday reaching a high of 25 and clear skies. Maritzburg highs at 24 and 25. Port Shepstone, 24 and 25 as well, and sunny. Richards Bay, it's 24 for the next 2 days. Ladysmith highs are 23 for the next 2 days. Newcastle, 22 tomorrow and Sunday. Then Johannesburg, a high of 20 tomorrow. Sunday, 8 going up to 19. Pretoria, highs of 22 tomorrow. Sunday, Monday and Tuesday, all reaching high of 22. Then Kabaha, it's 23 tomorrow. Warmer on Sunday, reaching high of 27. And finally, Cape Town, a high of 19 tomorrow. Sunday, reaching a high of 21 degrees Celsius. It's 9 minutes after 8. 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A very good morning to you and happy Friday. We'll have another in-car classic for you. This time we'll take you back with the movie called Hirapanna, and we're going to go back to 1973. That's on its way next.
5: It's not about the score. 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

0: It's the voice of Sid and Shweta. This one is called Macho. And before that, you heard the In-Car classic. We had Panakita Manna. Lots of people loving that particular one. Taking you back with the movie Hirapanna, back to 1973. Sajna saying, absolutely love this In-Car classic. Did a TikTok video with my son for this song. Ishari says, beautiful memory when she thinks of her late parents. She says that her husband and herself were just kids at the time. And beautiful song, beautiful memories. That one from Ruth in Centurion. We've glad you're loving the In-Car classic on this Friday. Happy Friday if you are just tuning in. We're going to bring you a little something to give you a bit of a scare. It is time for our scary story time feature. So today's tale is called The Restless Kids of Lanesia.
1: The Restless Children of Lanesia. Lanesia sleeps. But not all are resting. Some never left. The Woodley family had lived near the old graveyard by the Felton Extension 9 for years, long enough to know the rules. Amma said,
2: "When the sun sets, close your doors, lock your windows. The Fell children, they look for playmates."
1: But 17-year-old Kieran was stubborn, too restless, too curious. His 12-year-old sister, on the other hand, Priya, was different. She noticed things like the tiny handprints on the back wall or the bare footprints in the sand that led to their window, but never away. One night, it began. A knock. Light, playful, on the kitchen window. Kieran thought it was a prank. Maybe those boys from the flats down the road. He pulled back the curtain. A child stood there. A girl, maybe 8. Her eyes too dark. Her skin gray like the dust of the felt. She smiled. Teeth were black and broken. Kieran froze. Behind her, more shapes, small, hunched. Children. They darted between the graves, faces pale and stretched, mouths twisted in hungry grins. Priya trembled and begged Kieran to close the curtain. But it was too late.
3: Don't be scared. I just want to play a game with you.
1: A girl's face appeared at the back door window, half a scalp missing, her eye milky white. She pressed her mouth to the glass and whispered,
4: "Knock, knock. Who's there? Your nightmare."
1: Kieran slammed the curtain shut, but the children weren't gone. Priya grabs Kieran and then tries to hide, but they can still hear them outside.
3: "I've been watching you. You can't hide from me. I'm always here, even when you're asleep."
1: The whispers turn to laughter, high-pitched, broken, but with something cruel beneath it. Kieran peeked outside through the curtain once more. The little girl was still there, but she wasn't smiling anymore. Her head twitched, her eyes rolled back, and her mouth opened wider than it should, as if she was trying to scream, but no sound came out. The boy beside her held something in his hands. A small bird? Dead. Neck broken, he pressed it against the glass. Kieran stumbled back. The whispers turned to hissing. Then, silence. But outside, the footprints remained, leading up to every window, every door. The elders say, these are the stolen ones, taken in the dark times. Children who were never found, their bones still sleep beneath the felt. but their spirits, they wander. They knock on doors, tap on windows, but they're still looking for someone to play with.
3: If you don't come play with me, then we will kill you.

0: 8:30, this is Lotus. You're listening to The Breakfast Express on this Friday. Was a weekend Friday. Hame Galath.
1: Yeah, this one, the voice of Arjit Singh.
0: Well, we're getting some responses to our scary story this Friday. It's scary, although it's not Friday the 13th.
1: We got a voice note coming through.
2: Oh my gosh, O'Neal, your scary stories. Oh, it makes your words come alive. Keep the passion.
0: Right. Thanks, me. And Marlene in Ladysmith says, oh, I'm freaked out. This is why I don't watch horror movies.
1: Yeah, she says the voice is freaking her out. Keshni says it was very creepy, especially the last part.
0: Right. Maggie Chetty saying, oh, Kadavila, Sami, thank God we're listening to this scary story now and not in the dark.
1: Rani says, no matter how many times you narrate, your story still makes the hair on our arms and neck stand up with fear.
0: Right. And Cindy Naidu as well. You should send a scary story script to Hollywood and they might make a horror movie out of it. My sisters and nieces will enjoy that. Okay, Cindy Naidu there airing her views. We'll get to sport. Something new from Tyler that's part of the World Cup. We're going to tease you a bit on that. But before we go there, let's find out from Robna how traffic is tracking.
3: Express traffic.
4: Good morning. Before I forget to tell you, I don't want you to forget that tomorrow we'll potentially see a blockage or various blockages along the N3. It's the All Truck Drivers Forum that have again threatened to shut down the N3 tomorrow, Saturday, 30th of May. So just be aware of that. If you've got to go Durban through to Joburg, could be inconvenienced along the route. Roads this morning. Let's kick it off in Joburg with a look at the highway networks. N3 North, Cement Factory to Van Buren still slow. Pressure through the Crown. Mike 1, heading up from Boys. M2 from Joe Slovo into the double decker, very slow. N12, R24 routes into Galuli, slow. Mike 1, Buccleuch down to Marlborough Drive, looking pretty sluggish for those on the way into Sandton. Still jam packed out of Verulam through to Phoenix this morning on the R102. That's the roadworks. It's the fifth day of major disruption. Chris Harney spills over the delay and drags that very slowly down towards the old Trade Center Junction as well. The N2 getting up through Spaghetti Junction, starting to ease. There is a bit of pressure through Spaghetti Junction. N2 South as you head out towards the Pavilion Mall. And Cape Town, very slow around Goodwood, Epping, Elsie's River and Parrow. Routes like Yun Fun, Ribbick, Holt Road, Viking Way, Jake's Kerbel Drive, Four Trekker, all very slow. A lot of road works on a couple of really major routes in that area. And Marine Drive, sluggish to Milner this morning as you come from Milnerton into Pardon Island. With your traffic update, I'm Rob Byrne.
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6: Good morning. In football, the 2026 Ballon d'Or ceremony will be held in London for the first time to mark the award's 70th anniversary. 7 decades from Englishman Stanley Matthews being the first winner of the Ballon d'Or, the event will be hosted by a London venue yet to be announced on 26th October. France and PSG forward Ousmane Dembélé won last year's award. Now, speaking of PSG and the legend,
7: Leandro Trossard, and tapped in by Bukayo Saka.
8: Two in the middle, Dembélé! We've had 2 minutes and 20 seconds, and here we go!
6: Yes, here we go. A blockbuster Budapest battle is brewing as PSG versus Arsenal in the Champions League final. Can PSG make it back-to-back trophies, or will Arsenal make it a double trophy parade on Sunday? We asked you to get in the action. Now, before the poll results, some predictions coming on Facebook and our WhatsApp line. Anit Premal says PSG 2-1. Nizan Thanpat, PSG to win. And Ravi on the WhatsApp line, PSG to win 3-0. Now, O'Neal, everybody's going for PSG. The results speak for itself. 71% to PSG to Arsenal's 29%.
0: Yeah, majority of them, I suppose, slanting the way of the favourites. I don't know if that's the tag you want to take into a final as momentous as the Champions League.
6: Now, kickoff for that game tomorrow is at 6 p.m. Now, back home, South Africa and Nicaragua square off in an international friendly in Johannesburg this evening. Kickoff for that is at 6 p.m. with Cricket news, Rajasthan Royals and Gujarat Titans meet in qualifier 2 for a place in the final of the IPL against RCB. Rajasthan come into the clash in superb form after dominating Sunrisers Hyderabad in the eliminator, led by 15-year-old sensation Vaibhav Suryavanshi's explosive 97 of 29 balls. Gujarat, meanwhile, are looking to recover from a heavy 92-run defeat to RCB in qualifier 1, but this is a very proud battle hardened side who will go head-to-head, record 7 wins and 2-3, and will not go quietly. Now, who will meet RCB in that final? That qualifier 2 is this afternoon, and Shamila from Cape Town says Virat Kohli all the way lifting the cup, and for today she votes for Gujarat Titans. Leading to my trouble for the weekend, it has to be today's cricket game this afternoon, GT versus RR. Then it's the Champions League, Arsenal versus PSG, and then the big one, who will RCB verse in that final on Sunday?
0: That wasn't your treble. You're listing the fixtures. What is your treble?
6: That's my treble.
0: What is it?
6: It is the cricket. It is the football.
0: No, and your treble is you picking a team in each game. So what would you say? Today, GT taking on RR.
6: Rajasthan.
0: Okay. Then you said tomorrow, PSG taking on Arsenal.
6: PSG.
0: And then Sunday, RCB, whoever they taking on. If that's the way you want to go.
6: I want to go. I will say RR. And okay, then on the final, who knows? It may be RR.
0: Okay, an RR double. Yeah, I think for GT today, it's clear. They'll have to look at how they can snuff out Suryavanshi. Because the longer he stays at the crease, 6 overs, he's there. He's going to damage you. It's going to be a thrilling one. Let's quickly get to angling now. Of course, fishing has been a bit tough to get boats out. The water's been certainly having a bit of current at play, but being slow also on the shore.

0: yellowtail, dorado, and the odd bullfish. The story with the sardines, for now, it's just a story. There's been sightings from Jeffreys Bay, Mazepa. Most of it seems to be baitfish. Water temperature still a bit high, between 23, 24 degrees. The sardine definitely don't like the warmer water, but there are fish migrating northwards, and this is far out at sea. We should see sardines make an appearance in the next 2 weeks or so. This weekend, conditions a little bit hectic. The sea gets very strong on Saturday and Sunday, and this means some strong surges. The swell is not too big, around about 2.1 meters. Still fishable in protected areas. So make a trip down. Be wary of the strong surge and the freak waves that may be washing over the rocks. And hopefully you guys get some great catches. From me, be safe and have fun in the sun.
1: All right, thank you, Jace. Our most comprehensive angling report on radio. Well, let's hope you are hooking the big one this weekend. Let's find out what's going down on box office, or is it streaming top 10?
2: We'll just do a slight box office. Not too many changes, but coming up on Trending Tea, R1 billion worth of drugs seized at Baitbridge border. Residents across Gauteng warned of possible water supply disruptions, and also we have the results of our old versus new.
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1: It's Marissa Leiter with Anirudh and Neeti.
0: Right, yeah, cool tunes in Josie, the city of gold at 106.8. Of course, they're having some challenges there. We'll get to a bit of that with water. Just unbelievable how they've let things just fall by the wayside. I will also wrap up your old versus new. Right now, we're trending with tea.
1: South African border authorities intercepted a truck travelling from Malawi at the Beitbridge port of entry carrying 713 kgs of chemicals used to manufacture mandrax. So the massive haul has an estimated street value of nearly R1 billion. Three suspects were arrested following an eight-hour vehicle search.
0: Right, it is crisis time with regard to just water issues. Now, residents across Gauteng, parts of Northwest, Free State and Mpumalanga have been warned to prepare for possible water supply interruptions as Rand Water begins its major planned maintenance work from today. We're led to believe until the 17th of July, the maintenance will focus on the utilities Palmet and Zuckerbosch systems.
1: Then South Africa recorded just over 980,000 international tourist arrivals in April 2026, marking the country's strongest monthly year-on-year tourism growth so far this year. This despite ongoing global aviation disruptions linked to the conflict in the Middle East.
0: Right, yeah. And then Shakira in the news, she's opened up about her difficult 2022 breakup from Gerard Piqué, with whom she shares kids Milan and Sasha. She said that even though she's been through so much pain, it's made her wiser and stronger. Now, just to tell you on our very own, that is, of course, Tyler. She's now become part of the World Cup. And just in terms of her song that will be released later today, and it's called Game Time alongside U.S. rapper that's Future.
2: I heard what you said through the grapevine. Funny thing about your problems, they ain't mine. Staying up through the late night. 20 seconds to game time.
0: Yeah, that's all we're getting. That's all we're getting until the global release of that song. I'm just getting a sense there's a lot of music coming out for this World Cup. You know, I'm just a bit worried with all this kind of songs. Are we going to see Donald Trump dance again?
1: Possible.
3: Who knows? He may be doing one of his own shaking or even with the wig.
1: Let's get into your box office top 10 before we let you know about our old versus new stories. So not too many new entries this time around. Let's give you the top five. Sheep Detectives coming in at five. The Devil Wears Prada 2 still firmly on the top five. Coming in at number four. Michael at number three. Number two is Star Wars dropping down one spot. And Obsession going up one space to this week's number one spot on your box office. Right, so we did bring you an old versus new a little bit earlier on. It was the remake of Chunari Chunari. This is the old.

0: Yeah, wow, what a blast from the past there, BV number one. And then...
1: this is the new, and this one is from Hai Jawani To Ishq Hona Hai, features Varun Dhawan.

0: I'll say this much. It may not have the charm of the old, but it's just good to hear the chorus sounds very, very in tune and similar.
1: Yeah, and a lot clearer as well in certain senses. So it's not as bad. There was a lot of backlash coming through for this particular track. But our voting did come through. Yurisha loving the original. Seema also preferring the old. Kashni was saying new with this one, loving the new song.
0: Yeah, so are we ready for the results then?
1: So going with the new was 44% of the votes, but taking it this time around with the old is 56% of the votes.
0: Yeah, so the old winning again, but we must say that is pretty tight. It was not a landslide by any stretch of the imagination there. Look at what is coming up. Of course, we'll tell you Style in the City happening just after 9. You're going to catch Newsbreak, Lunch Break, and the Drive Team join you from 3 p.m.
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2: Today is the All Big One qualifier 2, Rajasthan Royals versus Gujarat Titans. That's after 4 p.m. And then Bafana in action against Friendly against Nicaragua.
0: Right, some things for you to watch out for. Good luck, depending on who you're shouting for, PSG or Arsenal. And we'll enjoy the final come Sunday after a long IPL tournament as well. And then also well done, Bhavna, for winning yourself a challenge today. Brilliant. Welcome to Challenge Country.
2: I'm a sporting person. I will accept the challenge.
3: It's fun.
0: Now, it doesn't necessarily mean it's going to be sport, eh?
2: No, I mean I'm being a sport.
0: Oh, yeah. You're being a sport.
2: Yeah.
0: Yeah, sorry to tell you, you don't have a choice. But it's a challenge, and you, of course, take that. But we've got two other ladies who have a challenge. We're going to finalize that by hopefully Monday. There's a couple of things on the cards. They're touting a bit of a taste challenge, but they want edible stuff. And then there's also something about going onto the beach and maybe building something with the sea sand. A bit of a build it challenge.
3: That's what Naritya wants us to do.
0: All right. Okay. Well, thank you so much for waking up with us. We will join you again on Monday. If you're out and about this weekend, it's going to be a bit busy. People will be shopping, a lot of trolleys, parking, many issues there and wherever it might be. But just make sure you're doing it safely. And more important than everything else, just be grateful that you are enjoying your time on this planet. From the team today, Rob on traffic, Yashina on tech, Bhavna on sport, Yashika the producer, co-pilot Chastra from here, Neil. Hey, keep the passion.

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1: 9 o'clock in the morning, the Inkatha Freedom Party has condemned the fatal shooting of its councillor in the Rand West City local municipality. Mbuso Mtumkulu was shot and killed during a community meeting in Bekkersdal yesterday evening. It's believed an unknown suspect opened fire before fleeing the scene in a suspected hit. The party has called on the police to activate the 72-hour investigation protocol to track down those responsible for Mtumkulu's assassination. IFP National Spokesperson Mkuleko Hlengwa says Mtumkulu served on the municipality's Public Accounts Committee and was praised for his commitment to accountability and good governance.
2: The IFP unequivocally condemns the senseless act of violence, the killing of a public representative, particularly on the eve of the upcoming local government elections, is both tragic and deeply concerning for our democracy. No citizen, community leader, activist, or public servant should ever lose their life in the cause of serving the people.
1: The second interim report from the Madlanga Commission of Inquiry is expected to be handed to President Cyril Ramaphosa today. Ramaphosa established the commission in September 2025 following allegations of corruption and alleged political interference in law enforcement agencies. It had heard testimony from 60 witnesses. Sibatle Mota reports.
3: The Madlanga Commission commenced its hearings in January this year. Since its resumption, the commission has heard testimony from 32 witnesses over more than 60 days. This includes officials from the Ekurhuleni and Tshwane Metro Police Departments, as well as testimony relating to major drug busts that occurred in Gauteng and KwaZulu-Natal. 5 applications for in-camera hearings were considered by the commission. 4 of the applications were granted, while 1 application brought by Northwest businessman Suleiman Karim was rejected. The commission, which has been on a 2-week break, returns on Monday. I am Sibatle Mota in Johannesburg.
1: 3 people arrested in connection with the intercepted drug consignment at the Bedbridge Border Post in Limpopo will appear before the Musina Magistrates Court today. Border Management Authority Commissioner Dr. Mike Masiapato says a tip-off from informers led to the truck's interception from Malawi that was ferrying drug manufacturing substances worth nearly 1 billion rand. The truck was detected during a thorough cargo scanning process on Wednesday, making this one of the largest drug consignment of the history of the country. Now, Batseba Maboa reports.
4: The extensive search by BMA officials, members of the Hawks and the South African Police Service lasted over 8 hours. The intercepted truck from Malawi was carrying a chemical substance, methaqualone, which is used in the production of mandrake. Meanwhile, BMA says the lack of sufficient cargo scanning capacity is a challenge at the border.
1: The Gauteng Department of Health has apologized for delays in the payment of stipends affecting about 500 student nurses across 4 nursing colleges in the province. The delays have disrupted students' academic and clinical training, with many relying on these stipends for daily expenses, including transport. Affected students have shortly been released for recess while the department works to finalize the payments. The department spokesperson, Steve Mabona, says the delays were caused by administrative processes. He says payments are expected to reflect in students' accounts by the 4th of June.
5: Stakeholders have further agreed that upon the students' return at the different colleges, 40 hours of academic time will be recovered over a 5-week period to compensate for outstanding clinical placement requirements. This arrangement will not affect the standard July recess to which students remain entitled.
1: The head of the World Health Organization has said Ebola can be stopped. Tedros Ghebreyesus was speaking during his arrival in the Congolese capital, Kinshasa, ahead of a visit to affected regions. He appealed to warring parties in the hard-hit east of the country to declare ceasefire to let health workers in. Eastern DRC has seen increasing violence over the last year, with Rwanda-backed M23 seizing swathes of territory. Laura Laser is the International Secretary General of the medical charity MSF.
6: Ituri is a region that is currently an active conflict region as well. There are millions of people that have been displaced. We see frequent movement across the borders to other countries, including Uganda and South Sudan. And even before the current Ebola virus outbreak, we found it really hard to access some of the areas.
1: Top story at 9 o'clock this morning. The Inkatha Freedom Party has condemned the fatal shooting of its councillor in the Rand West City local municipality. I'm Tracy Vilay, the More News at 10.

0: Okay, South Africa, I mean, who gave Friday permission to arrive this fast? Oh, I can't believe it! It's a Friday, payday. Oof, what a good start to my Friday. Well, 1 minute it was Monday, stressed, and now suddenly we're planning, you know, the weekends. Our outfits, what we're doing, checking our bank accounts. At least that money's going to stay for some days. You know how it just goes out as soon as it comes in. And yes, let's just pretend to be productive because it's a Friday. You are allowed just to pretend. Good, good morning. That was Jep the Luck from the movie Cocktail 2. Right here on Lotus FM. You are locked into Style in the City. I'm Krishna Priyadasa. And of course, right here, it's where the vibes are stylish, soulful, slightly chaotic, I would say, and always full of good energy. And today, the energy is loud. It's payday for some of us. The weather is gorgeous. The coffee is working overtime. And emotionally, we've already left work, haven't we? Coming up this morning, Zoom 2.0 at 9:50. And today's, of course, I Spy with My Little Eye Challenge. I can't wait to drop it for you at 10:30. And what's your flavor? Please, please, please listen to me. We are making fried Biscoff cheesecake sandwiches with chocolate drizzle because self-control is cancelled today. After 11:30 minutes of uninterrupted feel-good music and at 11:45, Friday drama because, yes, we always need drama in our life. Plus your voice notes, your shout-outs, all of that and the beautiful Friday chaos. Let's wake the city up.
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0: Angel, what can I say? I'm just getting in the mood for Friday. Secret Rendezvous, Karen White. It's the After Hours Mix on Lotus FM. Yo, yo, what's up? Okay, so I've got a lot of messages coming in. I'm going to get right into it because I don't want to delay our game Zoom 2.0. So let's start off right here. This is Nirmala Devimudli.
1: 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Here's wishing my dearest, favorite, awesome young lady, Ekta Sumera of Amkumas, a very happy, beautiful, fun-filled weekend, knowing it's your birthday tomorrow. We send you lots of love, joyfulness, and a fruitful journey's blessing from Auntie Nirmala in Alberton.
0: Oh, happy birthday to Ekta. May she see many, many more and stay blessed. Suresh Bhai, namaste, how are you?
2: Namaste. Happy birthday goes out to Jonah of Phoenix, that is Molly's husband. And also happy birthday to my Lotus friend, Raj Gavanda. 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Namaste all.
0: Happy, happy birthday, Raj. Have an awesome day and have a blessed year ahead. All right, you, if you have a shout out, 071-613-7803. Drop me yours quickly.
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0: These jams are jamming. What can I say? Happy, happy Friday if you've just tuned in to Lotus FM. It is Style in the City. I'm Krishna Priyadasa with you, keeping you company. I will be with you on the weekend as well, filling in for Varshan on Bollywood Billboard tomorrow. So, I'm actually going to be with you this weekend. And I have decided to go all classic. We're going to have an hour of classics Kishore Kumar special tomorrow. Make sure you keep it locked in, please. But I'm doing it just for you, my friend. I know how much you love him. Okay, you know what? I have a lot of shout-outs coming in. Agvar Zoom 2.0 as well, plus the recipe I'm going to be sharing with you. A lot's happening right now, but before we get into any of that, let's just see, how's the weather today? Humid with a sun and a cloud mix, breezy, becoming breezy this afternoon with a couple of showers, and that's a high of 25 for Durban. Increasing amounts of sunshine, a high of 19 for Cape Town. Lastly, Johannesburg, it's hazy, air quality will be very unhealthy, it's a high of 23 degrees. That's your weather for your major cities across South Africa. Please do take it easy wherever you are. How's it, Tina?
1: Morning, beautiful KP. Trust you well. Awesome music as always. Hello to you and all my Lotus family and friends on the group chat. Also, Lalita Monien, Annette Premla, Ranjini Reddy, and Premila from Gandhi Nagar, wishing you all a blessed weekend. You take care, my dear KP. Lots of love, Tina Naiko.
2: Morning, KP. My shout out goes to Fatima. Fatima from Born and Place, West End, Phoenix. Wishing her a happy birthday for today. May she be blessed and see many more years to come. Shout outs come from Naveen from West Ham.
0: Thank you so much, Naveen. Shout out going out to you, Mel. Thank you for keeping it locked in to Lotus FM and always being such a dedicated listener of Style in the City. Without fail, every day she messages and tells me, hey, Mel, I hope you're ready for Zoom 2.0. Kogi, how are you?
3: Hi, KP. This is Reddy Kogi from Verlam. My deepest condolences goes out to Selena and Debbie on the loss of their loving mom, Vanida, that was called to rest, and tomorrow will be the funeral. And to all the families of Lotus Landers, God's blessings upon y'all. And a very, very happy birthday goes out to Moti Ganpat of 20 Tangerine Street in Trenton's Park. KP, love you always. Lovely music.
0: Who love you too, always, Kogi. Thank you so much. Hi.
4: Good morning, KP. Hope you're well. I hope everybody has a wonderful day and a wonderful weekend. Take care, keep well, and eat my heart to my family and friends for yesterday. And this message comes from Mohammed in Durban. Bye.
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0: Namaste, my beautiful KP. This is Shakila from UK and I'm Kumas. To all celebrating something special, I hope you'll have a beautiful weekend. And to you and your beautiful mom, you'll have a beautiful weekend also. Thank you, KP. God bless. Bye.
1: Thank you. Was a weekend. Have the most amazing weekend as well. Thank you very much for all of these lovely shout outs. And yes, I will be keeping company this weekend on Bollywood Billboard, filling in for Varshan. It's going to be a Kishore Kumar special. You don't want to miss out.
2: Good morning. Happy birthday, KP. You always make my morning, KP. I really appreciate you on here. Good morning to all your listeners, truckers, family, friends and neighbors. I'm passing videos on my way to Devon. KP, God bless you and your family. Have a lekker Friday and a lekker weekend. This comes from Eric. Good luck. I want to appreciate it, listener.
3: 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Hello to your listeners. Yes, wishing you and all the listeners a very happy, happy weekend. I'm here with my friend Colin. We're having coffee together and I'm just chatting with him. What a lovely friend. Thank you, KPD. From Swami Ula, Scooby-Doo.
1: A shout out to your friend there, Swami. Hello, Colin. I hope you're enjoying Swami's company. And a shout out to you, Eric. Thank you very much for these lovely messages. And yes, if you have one, please WhatsApp 071-613-7803. We do this every Monday to Friday in the first hour of the show. Well, speaking of shout outs, I'm just going to say a shout out to everyone that has been tuned in and I haven't been able to get your message, but I do see it and I do appreciate it. Thank you so much, Rani and Stenger. Thank you, Tina, Rushila, Mukesh, Reddy, Kogi, Zakira, and everyone else. Hey, Annette. Ravi G, how are you?
4: KP, how are you? This is singer Ravi Govender. Just to say, you know what, I want you to enjoy your day today. You are such a lovely person and I just can't wait for tomorrow when you got that beautiful Kishore Kumar special. So please, oh, mere dil ki chain, chain aahi mere dil ko dua kijiye. Oh, yes, I just can't wait for all these beautiful songs tomorrow. You take care, bye.
1: You know what? Since you've actually done such a fantastic job convincing me, that is going to be the first song on our special playlist for Kishore Kumar. Absolutely loved it. Thank you so much, Ravi. And I can't wait myself. I think it's going to be such a nice classic for Saturday. You know, just so nice and mellow. And who doesn't like Kishore Kumar, right? I mean, we all just love Kishore Kumar ji. His music

0: is just out of this world. And I can't wait to share that with you tomorrow. So keep it locked in for now. Keep it locked in. I've got Zoom 2.0 coming up. I hope you're ready.
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0: The Intimer by Dave on Lotus FM. And I've got this question coming in for you, Ravi. Why were you not on karaoke yesterday? Like, everybody's like, where was he yesterday? Ravi. Thank you so much. I see you have, of course, the most beautiful voice and you were skipping out on karaoke. I wonder why. Unless you were just not tuned in, then it's a different story. But anyway, the next time we do karaoke, please do join us. We'd absolutely love to have you there. Okay, so a few more shout-outs before we get into Zoom 2.0. KP, happy birthday to Aarti Maharaj, former Lotus FM cultural presenter. And thank you and our lovely listeners for wishes for Eid yesterday. Love, lots of love from Fatima Yunus. I've got a shout-out here. Good morning, KP, trusty well. A shout-out goes out to my daughter-in-law, Nicole. She's on her way to Joburg for her cousin's baby shower, which takes place tomorrow. God bless and go safe. Tons of love from your mom-in-law. Mom-in-law, you are so sweet. How sweet of you. I've got a shout out here. And good morning. And this one is from Kajal. It will be super awesome to have you on air tomorrow. Can I push my luck and ask for I Spy to be tomorrow too? Just for fun. Kajal, where's the time to do so? I doubt it. I really doubt it. We're gonna, you know, have a time. Yeah, no. I don't think so. I don't think there's any time. I think it's just music. But make the most of it today. That is all I can say. Just make the most of it today. Zoom 2.0, I Spy with my little eye. Your challenge is ready, by the way.
1: Good morning, KP. You can please tell my son's birthday. Can I wish my son a very happy birthday for today? 24 years from Daniel Governor. And constantly follow my mother's yearly prayers. Thank you.
0: Happy birthday to you. Happy birthday to you. Happy birthday to you. Happy birthday to you. Nice if you gave us his name. I could have, you know, given him a more personal birthday wish here. But wishing your son everything of the very best. And may he enjoy 24.
2: Hi, my baby. You're speaking to Yasmin Roy. I just want to wish everybody who's listening in a very happy weekend. As for myself, it's really very hard, especially we that were so close. I miss my husband so much and I love him wherever he is. Must always guide and bless us all. He loved Lotus. Thank you, my darling.
0: We love him and we love you, Yasmin Roy. Mat ho udaas. Don't be sad. We're here with you.

0: 9:55, good morning, welcome to Lotus FM. You are tuned in to Style in the City. First hour of the show, Zoom 2.0 just dropped your challenge. It is so easy today. It's like very, very easy. There's barely anything in that picture for you to guess. So we're going to end with a letter. Not start, we're going to end with a letter. Go and check it out. The picture's up on WhatsApp. It is our profile picture. I spy with my little eye something ending with the letter S. S for sugar. I spy with my little eye something ending with the letter S. S for sugar. Have fun.
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0: What a lovely South African track. It's Nithi and Sony on Lotus FM Zoom 2.0. I spy with my little eye something ending with the letter S. S for sugar. Go and check it out. The picture's up on WhatsApp. It's a profile picture. We're making fried Biscoff cheesecake sandwiches with chocolate drizzle because self-control is cancelled for the weekend. That recipe coming up at 10:30. Well, here's the news at 10 o'clock with Tracy Vlaiden on Lotus FM.
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2: 10 o'clock. Good morning. The All Truck Drivers Forum and Allied South Africa has confirmed its plans to embark on a peaceful nationwide shutdown tomorrow. The forum says it intends to block major national roads, including the N3 and N2 in KwaZulu-Natal. It says the protest action is driven by long-standing grievances over the employment of foreign nationals in the trucking industry, the regulation of the sector, and the implementation of the ARTO demerit point system. The organization's Secretary General, Gugu Sokela.
3: The main thing here that drivers are crying about is this employment of foreign drivers and some employers not wanting to adhere to the law. We are not saying government must draft new laws. We are saying they must implement the laws that are there. Because truck driving is not a scarce skill. It's a skill that is supposed to be done by South Africans. Now, if people are found to be hiring foreign people illegally, we don't see much action happening to those people.
2: Members serving on Parliament's ad hoc committee looking into allegations of corruption and criminal infiltration within the SAPS will reconvene in the second week of June. They are expected to kick off their final deliberations on the draft report presented to them by evidence leader advocate Norman Arinsa. Arinsa shared his report with MPs yesterday evening. One of the conclusions that Arinsa came to referred to serious corruption in the procurement of the 360 million rand SAPS health contract.
4: Serious corruption in the procurement of the 360 million rand SAPS healthcare contract involving fronting, tampered bid documents, conflicts of interest, and absent due diligence. And thankfully, the contract had been cancelled and declared irregular. Mr. Matlala admitted to making 500,000 rand in cash payments to a former minister of police, to fronting in a major SAPS contract, and to concealing his association with a known narcotics manufacturer.
2: The Democratic Alliance has vowed to ensure that the Department of Correctional Services, DCS, and the SAPS, work together in tracing over 27,000 parolees who have absconded. An investigation by the Amabongani Center for Investigative Journalism has found that the department cannot account for almost 28,000 high-risk parolees. Among them are convicted murderers, rapists, and armed robbers, with more than 15,000 of them being released between 1991 and 2004. DA leader Gordon Hill-Lewis says they will write to the Portfolio Committee and Correctional Services to request a full parliamentary review of the community corrections system, among other things.
5: We will certainly be raising it extremely strongly inside the government and insisting that there is not just proclamations or declarations of how bad this all is, but action to get protection and safety for the public who are exposed to incredible risk because of these 30,000 people who are just lost.
2: The Motor Industry Staff Association, MISA, has urged government to declare South Africa's rising unemployment a national state of emergency. MISA says the 32.7% jobless rate is fueling poverty and social tensions, including hostility towards undocumented foreign nationals. MISA spokesperson Phakamile Hlubi Majola.
6: We believe that we have reached crisis levels. South Africa's unemployment has escalated to a point where we have an expanded definition of unemployment of more than 40%, which means that more than 40% of the population has given up looking for work. More than 60% of the youth population is unemployed. And why we're saying that we must declare it as a state of emergency is because the situation that unemployment has created in South Africa is so bad that it is now fed into this anti-immigrant sentiment that we've been seeing.
2: Your top story this hour, the All Truck Drivers Forum and Allied South Africa has confirmed its plans to embark on a peaceful nationwide shutdown tomorrow. I'm Tracy Villain, the more news at 11.
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0: Rang Belal, Oi Oi from Dhurandhar, The Revenge. A lot of news coming up about Ranveer Singh. He's making headlines after reports of a dispute linked to Don 3. Now, while some reports call it a ban, industry bodies have clarified that it's not an official Bollywood ban, but an ongoing production issue. Well, we're going to be covering that tomorrow in a Bollywood Billboard. Also, please don't forget, it's a Kishore Kumar special and I can't wait for it. It's going to be superb, it's going to be awesome and amazing. Really looking forward to taking you into the weekend with some classics tomorrow. All right, welcome to the show. It's the second hour. And if, you know, Friday is still loading for you, no problem. I'm here to help Friday become a successful one. Your weekend plans are loading, your group chats are active, and you're already, you know, checked in your bank app more than once today, have you? It's payday, what can I say? Today's energy is financially irresponsible, but, you know, emotionally healing. The money comes, it goes, but it's just so soothing when it does come. Can't even describe it. It's just amazing. What else is amazing is the recipe I'm going to be sharing with you on What's Your Flavor at 10:30. Today's dessert, what can I tell you? It's crispy, it's creamy, it's rich, it's dramatic, and honestly, a little unnecessary, but it's okay to have it. I'm going to be sharing such a cool one with you this morning, and you're going to absolutely love it. It's something you can make at home. It is so, so tasty. It's yummy. We're going to be making fried Biscoff cheesecake sandwiches with chocolate drizzle. Yeah. I mean, that is going to be something to remember. Now, a big shout out to everyone that's tuned in and to everyone participating in Zoom 2.0. As usual, I Spy with My Little Eye on a Friday has been dropped for you. Your challenge is up on WhatsApp. It's a profile picture. Go and check it out. I Spy with My Little Eye. Something ending with the letter S. It ends with the letter S. Remember that. I Spy with My Little Eye. Something ending with the letter S. S for sugar. My name's Krishna Priyadasa. Stay with me.
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0: Finally, it's a weekend. Finally, it's Friday. Zoom 2.0, I spy with my little eye, something ending with the letter S. Now, Kamal sent in a message and he says, cactus. If I'm correct, I hope I beat Rupert the bear. Kamal and Rupert, what's going on? You guys have a competition going on. Okay, I think I missed a few chapters here. You know, it comes to these challenges. You just need to sometimes think out of the box. It's like right there in front of you and you just somehow don't like see it for some reason. Zoom 2.0 this morning. Now, I asked you a very simple one to do because as you can go and see, the picture barely has anything to guess. I spy with my little eye something ending with the letter S. It ends with the letter S. The answer for Zoom 2.0 and a winner this morning is Kevin. Kevin in Verula. Bragging rights for you, my friend. It is absolutely right. Animals. Animals is the answer I was looking for. If you said animals, great, because I've got it from Nivash. So Kevin's our winner. I've got Nivash. I've got Vanessa Pillay also giving me the answer. Clive and Kitty. Animals. I mean, it was so easy. It was right there in front of you. You can't tell me you didn't see it. I mean, you saw the toes. I saw toes coming in as the answer. And I promise you, every time somebody mentions toes for any of these, you know, games that we have, it just really rips me so much. Because, I mean, what do you mean by toes? It is such a cute guess. Animals is the answer for Zoom 2.0. All right, let's close it off. Ish. I don't want to even look at WhatsApp now because I know I'm going to get so many messages coming in saying, make a plan, KP. Buddy Mia, Choti Mia.
1: Time for the bad boys, chilling like a willy.

I can see some of y'all trying to be a little toxic here. In a joking and good way, of course. Gladys sent in a message. A whole lot of funny emojis here. She's like, it shouldn't be animals. So many other things end with S. Skates, shoes, etc. Should be straightforward like cactus. Gladys, your name also ends with the S, you know. Well, I hope you enjoyed the challenge. It was so fun. It was so good. If you miss the answer, animals is what the answer was for Zoom 2.0 this morning. And it's okay if you didn't get it. It is just for fun. However, some people are taking it very much seriously, like Kamal and Rupert. They have a competition going on and we weren't informed there was a competition. But you know what? What can I say? As long as you have fun, that is all I want. All I want also this weekend is to try out this recipe myself. If I have the ingredients, I think I'm going to go for it. Fried Biscoff cheesecake sandwiches with chocolate drizzle. Oof. I actually have the Biscoff spread. I have bread. I think I have cream cheese. I definitely would have chocolate. So, yeah, I think I'm going to make this, guys. I can't help it. I have a thing for Biscoff. It's like my new favorite thing, you know, to try. Oh, it's just so tasty. It's so yummy. How can you not, right? How can you not? Well, that recipe coming up next.

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2: Welcome to What's Your Flavor? Where everything we share with you is irresistible. But they're also quick, easy, and seriously delicious inspiration, to be honest. Today we are being a little extra, I won't lie. We are being very much extra today and unnecessary, but what can I say? It's a weekend, and it's month end, and it's payday. So why not? So today's recipe is fried Biscoff cheesecake sandwiches with chocolate drizzle. Now, you may not have all of the ingredients. You definitely have bread. You may have cream cheese. But I'm just saying, you can get some Biscoff spread, right? And try this out. It's so good. You have to absolutely try it out. It's crispy golden bread, creamy cheesecake filling, warm melted Biscoff, chocolate drizzle. And I'm salivating. Now, I am sorry, but there's no way you are going to be able to resist once I share this with you. I have to show you the picture. I'm going to upload it on WhatsApp, and I want you to go and check it out, right? It is like the most beautiful thing you're going to see all weekend. I promise you, it's even prettier than your wife. I'm just saying, she's gorgeous. She's really gorgeous. She's prettier than anything you've ever seen on this planet. I mean, for me, that much is true. Go and check it out. Uploading it for you. Now tell me you can resist that. Because I can't. I honestly can't. If somebody has to make this for me right now, I'm just going for it. You know what? This is an experience. It's not a snack. So please. Perfect for payday weekends, movie nights, or impressing people with minimal effort. But it looks like, honestly, the most beautiful thing ever. It makes four sandwiches. You're going to need the following ingredients for the filling: 250 grams of cream cheese, 3 tablespoons of icing sugar, 1 teaspoon of vanilla essence, and 4 tablespoons of Biscoff spread. Now, for the sandwiches, you're going to need 8 slices of soft white bread, 2 tablespoons of melted butter, and 1 teaspoon of cinnamon sugar. For the topping, you need some melted chocolate, some extra Biscoff spread, some crushed Biscoff biscuits, and you can serve this with ice cream if you like. You can serve it with ice cream if you like. How gorgeous is that picture? Please, somebody, anybody, yes? Can anyone make this for me right now? It's so good. Okay, let's get into it. Here is how you're going to be making our lovely recipe today. You're going to mix together the cream cheese, icing sugar, and vanilla until smooth. Then you're going to spread the cheesecake filling onto your bread slices. You're going to add a spoon of your Biscoff spread in the center and close the sandwiches. You're going to brush them with melted butter. You're going to toast it in a pan until crispy and golden brown on both sides. Don't deep fry it, please. Just toast it like cheese toast. But this is not cheese toast. This is Biscoff toast. Then you're going to sprinkle lightly with cinnamon sugar while it's warm. You're going to drizzle over your melted chocolate and your warm Biscoff spread. And you're going to top with crushed biscuits and serve immediately. And please, if you can, add the vanilla ice cream on top. Add it. It's going to be worth it. Your weekend has officially peaked. Go and check it out. The picture's up on WhatsApp. It's our profile picture. You absolutely need to make this and try it out. It's fried Biscoff cheesecake sandwiches with chocolate.

Living on a Prayer, Bon Jovi on Lotus FM. Okay, now I'm hungry and emotionally attached to this dessert. Oh my word, it is like the most gorgeous thing ever. Seriously. It is uploaded on our WhatsApp channel. Please go and check it out and share. 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Yes, on all your group chats you're on. 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They need to try it. It is like the most delicious thing ever. The recipe is on our WhatsApp channel. 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So that you can stay up to date with all of the latest. Yeah, my friend. If you missed today's recipe, fried biscoff cheesecake sandwiches with chocolate drizzle. I promise you it's not deep fried, it's just toasted. But just to make it sound fancy, it's called fried. It looks too fancy, to be honest. If they actually serve this in a restaurant, I would absolutely buy it. It looks like a waffle, to be honest. And yes, you can add vanilla ice cream on top just for some extra. Go and check out the recipe and do share with everybody and do try.

I am. Send me pictures. I want to see pictures on Monday. Okay, I'm lying. I want to see pictures tomorrow because I'm going to be here with you on the Bollywood Billboard. Yes, I'm keeping you company this weekend in Vavashan. And it's a classic playlist tomorrow of Kishore Kumar. I mean, I can't even describe how excited I am and how I can't wait, because I know for sure you're going to go gaga over the playlist. You're absolutely going to go gaga over it. That is how good it is going to be. So make sure you don't miss out. That's coming up tomorrow right here on the Bollywood Billboard. Now keep it locked into Lotus FM in the next hour. 30 minutes of non-stop music. After that, I do of course have your drama CDs to end off your Friday with. That's coming up at 11:45. It is Lotus FM. Good morning. Happy Friday.

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0: Absolutely. 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
2: 11 o'clock in the morning, police have launched a manhunt for the suspects behind the deadly shooting of IFP councillor Mbuso Mthimkhulu in Bekkersdal on Gauteng's West Rand. Police say Mthimkhulu was attending a community meeting when an unknown number of armed men stormed the venue and opened fire. The councillor was declared dead at the scene while two women sustained gunshot wounds and rushed to hospital for treatment. Police say the suspects shot and wounded another community member who had attended the Gauteng police spokesperson, Temagatso Nebuhlui.
3: And the circumstances surrounding the incident are subject to police investigations. Anyone who may have information that can assist with the investigation is requested to contact the Crime Stop line at 08600 10111 or anonymously give tip-offs on MySubs app, which can be downloaded on any smartphone.
2: The All Truck Drivers Forum and Allied South Africa has confirmed its plans to embark on a peaceful nationwide shutdown tomorrow. The forum says it intends to block major national roads, including the N3 and N2 in KwaZulu-Natal. It says the protest action is driven by long-standing grievances over the employment of foreign nationals in the trucking industry, the regulation of the sector, and the implementation of the ARTO demerit point system. The organization's Secretary General, Gugu Sokela.
4: The main thing here that drivers are crying about is this employment of foreign drivers and some employers not wanting to adhere to the law. We are not saying government must draft new laws. We are saying they must implement the laws that are there. Because truck driving is not a scarce skill. It's a skill that is supposed to be done by South Africans. Now, if people are found to be hiring foreign people illegally, we don't see much action happening to those people.
2: Two police officers have been arrested on corruption charges after allegedly demanding 1,000 rand from a suspect as bail money before the suspect's court appearance in Pietermaritzburg. KwaZulu-Natal police say the officers were arrested by the provincial anti-corruption unit. This was after the suspect, who was later released by the court, inquired about his bail money. Police spokesperson Paul Magwaza says the suspect was then advised to open a corruption case, which led to an investigation.
5: On Friday, 22 May 2026, one of the police officers proceeded to the complainant's workplace to pay back the 1,000 rand and asked him to withdraw the case of corruption against him and his colleague. The complainant refused to take the money from the police officer. The provincial anti-corruption members arrested the two officers and charged them with corruption.
2: Officials say that recovery crews have found the remains of 6 of the 9 workers previously missing after a chemical tank rupture at a paper mill in the U.S. state of Washington. The bodies were discovered in an area where workers typically gathered for a shift change. The local fire department chief, Matt Amos, said in a media conference that 3 workers remain unaccounted for. Amos said crews must undergo decontamination each time they leave the site due to the presence of hazardous materials and require rest before re-entering.
6: Well, our crews are rehabbing right now. They have to decontaminate every time that they leave that area because of the hazards that are still there. And then they should be rested and ready for me when we go back. And then we will explore further in to the scene.
2: Your top story at 11 o'clock this morning. Police have launched a manhunt for the suspects behind the deadly shooting of IFP councillor Mbuso Mthimkhulu in Bekkersdal on Gauteng's West Rand. I'm Tracy Vlaidem, the more news at 12.
0: So how do you spend 53 years with somebody without actually trying to kill them? Like, I really want to know. Tracy said I must ask you this question because, guys, a happy 53rd wedding anniversary. I mean, Inder and Gonam, how did you guys get here? We want to know what's the secret. It is such a nice way to brag and show off. I'm just so happy to know that such love does exist out there. And yes, you can actually get through quite a few decades with somebody without trying to kill them. Guys, wow. A happy 53rd wedding anniversary. Belated wedding anniversary for the 27th of May. May you keep growing in strength from strength. And of course, keep loving each other infinitely. This is such a beautiful start to our Friday. Inder and Gonam, you guys have a great one. My name's Krishna Priyadasa with you on Style in the City. Here's your 30 minutes of non-stop music.

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0: Lady in Red. Well, well, well. 53 years of a marriage. I must say, this is a beautiful way to celebrate. And happy belated wedding anniversary to the beautiful couple. I mean, I hope you guys just see many, many more and have the most wonderful and special weekend ever, Inder and Gonam. Happy wedding anniversary from us here at Lotus FM to you guys. That's a wrap of 30 minutes of non-stop music. Welcome to the show. My name's Krishna Priyadasa. And a happy Friday. All right, I've got your drama series in exactly 5 minutes. Good morning, Tashlin. How are you?
1: Good morning, KP. I'm good, thanks. How are you?
0: I'm good, thank you very much. Well, it's of course the end of the week. What can we expect on the show today?
1: Well, lots coming up. The three accused in the case where 1 billion rand worth of drugs were found at the Beitbridge border. That case has been postponed to next week. It is Child Protection Week. It does begin today, and we'll take you to Chatsworth to see what awareness campaigns are happening there. And Sunday marks World No Tobacco Day. So we look at the economic impacts of this and the illicit trade that's happening in South Africa. So all that coming up at 12.
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0: Well, a happy birthday, Pirandanal. Edward Reddy on Lotus FM. A happy birthday song to you from us. If it is your special day. Now listen, I am not taking no for an answer. I want pictures of this recipe. When you make it, please do share with us because it's uploaded and there's no excuse not to make it. It is the most coolest recipe you're going to try out, and honestly, it is worth the try and worth the effort and worth the shopping if you do need to go do some shopping. It's fried biscuit cheesecake sandwiches with chocolate drizzle, uploaded on our WhatsApp channel, and you can find it on our social pages. I'll catch you tomorrow on the Bollywood Billboard right here on Lotus FM, filling in for Varshan, and it's a Kishore Kumar classic hit special. The Panta episode 25. I'm taking up the news at 12 with Tracy from me, Krishna Priyadasa. Catch you tomorrow and ciao.
1: The horse racing business is one of thrills and spills, wins and losses, and some bloodthirsty players. Often, the price is too high. Lotus FM presents The Punter by Hamish Kidd.
2: Hallelujah! It's Friday. That's what many of you are saying. Before you go and enjoy yourself, please remember that you still have to go to work. But on with the story. Henrik and Bertie were correct. We were waiting for darkness to fall, but we had another idea before attempting the rescue.
3: Sagran was right, Mona. Nobody can make a better prawn and chicken curry than you. Lovely.
4: Thank you, Pilani. I didn't know that Sagran spoke about my cooking.
3: Oh, he did. He spoke about it everywhere.
2: Yes, Ma. Even at the tote and the race course. I remember the one time when I ducked into the tote, he gave me some of the bunny that he bought and he warned me that the mutton curry was not like yours. I remember him saying, "Eat the sad curry, sweetheart, and always remember and appreciate the fact that your mother is the best mutton curry chef in South Africa."
3: He even spoke about your cooking at Bob's place.
4: In a shabin.
3: Yeah, bo. Pep didn't like it. It became a problem when we wanted a few more beers on tick.
5: Guys, the evening has come and we have to make our moves.
4: Hey, I'm very nervous about this rescue mission. Are you sure you all thought of everything?
6: Don't worry and stress yourself, Ma. We thought of everything.
3: What are you guys going to use for the dogs?
2: What dogs, Uncle Pilani?
3: When I was there, Holland would hire dogs and more guards when he wanted to keep people out, especially when there was an important race and the nosy paparazzi nagged to speak to the trainers and the jockeys.
7: I remember about extra guards, but I forgot about the dogs.
8: I think we must first go scout and see what's happening by the gates.
2: I agree with Ruby. They will know Jacob's car and Ruby's. Our best bet is to drive past the gates with Ashley's car and check what's happening.
5: Yes. My car would be the safest.
2: Okay, let's get going, Ashley. Ruby and I will go with you. Jacob, you check what you and Ashley will need for later.
5: Okay.
4: Shireen, how's your arm?
2: It's okay for now, Ma. We must change the dressing later.
8: I think you're going too slowly, Ash.
2: Yes, it mustn't seem like we're cruising, because they'll become suspicious and try to see who's in the car.
5: Okay. How's this?
8: Much better. Keep it like that. Must I take a photo with my cell phone when we pass?
2: Rather not. The flash of the camera may cause attention.
5: Yes, the best way will be to just use our eyes. If there are dogs, we may hear them.
2: Right, guys. Here we go.
8: I see four guards.
2: Yes, and I do see a dog. Further down from the gate.
5: They saw us.
8: Put foot, Ash. They'll chase us.
2: They must be watching the cars with night vision binoculars. I should have known. Holland is a very meticulous person.
8: Yes, his second name must be meticulous.
2: Ashley, they are gaining on us.
5: Yes, this car is not built for speed, but for saving petrol.
8: They are driving a car with heavy speed.
5: Dipla, Check in the cubby, there's a packet of hoof nails.
8: Hoof nails?
5: Yes, I always have spares hidden in my cubby. You guys should take some and throw them onto the road. They're very sharp and could possibly puncture a tire or two.
4: There you go, Ruby. Take that!
8: And that!
5: I hope they find their targets.
4: Yes, some more! Take that! And take that!
5: Jackpot, y'all got him!
4: Yes! The car is parking off.
8: We win! Just like old times.
4: Yeah, boy, yes. Take five.
2: One of the best inventions on earth are hoof nails.
4: Definitely. If you want to puncture tires, use hoof nails.
8: What are they on about?
5: We were chased by a car and we threw hoof nails on the road. The car's tires were punctured.
2: Entry through the main gate is out of the question. Too many guards with the car. Jacob and Ashley will have to enter somewhere through the fence.
7: There's a lane at the back of the cabin that leads to Sea Cottage Stables.
6: Lover's Lane.
8: Hey, Wena Karen, you'll get me killed.
6: Don't worry, your father's going deaf.
3: So, are there dogs?
2: Yes, and that will be a problem for Jacob and Ashley. It looks like they have them running along the perimeter of the fence, but I saw one that was about 50 meters from the main gate.
3: What breed?
2: It looks like a Rottweiler.
3: Ah, they love meat too much and can get a little undisciplined. Mona, can you spare us a few pieces of meat?
4: Yes.
3: I have some very powerful sleeping tablets that we can pop into the meat.
4: There you go, guys. Each piece of meat has two tablets.
3: Remember to show them the meat and then throw it far in the opposite direction. Make them go look for the meat.
7: Okay, Bob. Thank you.
4: Goodbye, guys. Please be careful.
5: Goodbye, Ma. Bye, everyone.
9: Bye.
10: Bye.
2: Bye. We were nervous. I could practically see Mona fighting back the tears. But at the end of the day, we all knew that the rescue had to be attempted.
11: And I had full confidence that you guys would. Bertie went to the lounge to check up on Holland and company. He also had to maintain the facade of being on their team. While he was gone, I watched and listened for you guys.
12: Here are your tablets.
13: Thanks.
12: Anything yet?
13: No, but they'll come. Where's Kat? I was told that he's bringing my tablets.
12: He and Dion have been sent to Karen's fiancé's house, Praveen.
13: I was wondering when Holland was going to work that one out.
12: I managed to get the handcuff key from Kat's room. They're there in the container with the tablets.
13: Oh, thanks.
12: Holland is particularly interested in getting hold of the baby.
13: Hyena! Always looking for the weakest prey.
12: There was some action at the main gate about 20 minutes ago.
13: What happened? Was it to do with Dupla?
12: Yes, but don't worry. They got away safely.
13: What happened?
12: Apparently, Ashley, Dupla, and another person drove past the main gate in a small car. They were spotted by one of the guards.
13: 20 minutes ago?
12: Yes.
13: It was already dark. How did they know who was in the car?
12: All the guards have night vision binoculars. They sped away and two guards gave chase, but had to park off because their tires were punctured by hoof nails.
13: Ashley took my advice and had spare nails in his cubby.
12: Yes, the apprentice days. I remember how we stole each other's hoof nails.
13: If the main gate has guards, they'll have to come through the fence.
12: They'll have to be very careful. There are attack dogs guarding the perimeter of the property. Rockweilers.
13: They'll work something out.
12: Holland asked me a strange question when he gave me your tablets.
13: What?
12: He asked me who was older between Pilani and Mona. I said Pilani.
13: Yeah, that's right. He's in his 60s.
12: When I asked him why he needed to know, he shrugged and he said he had an idea.
13: That one has a deep, evil mind and won't trust anybody with his ideas.
2: After Jacob and Ashley left, Mona changed my bandages. She was shaking and doing it because she must have been thinking about Ashley. In order to relax her mind, I began talking about Dubai and the number of opportunities that will be there for all of us. She told me that she didn't really want to leave South Africa, but if she's forced to, she will. Mona said that South Africa had its problems, but she was convinced that they are problems that can be sorted out.
11: Sometimes the good memories that people have are stronger than the bad. That must be the case with your mother.
2: I'll never be able to live in this country knowing that a virus like Holland was lurking somewhere waiting to attack you. Carry on with the great escape.
11: Okay. I unlock the handcuffs and lay on the bed, waiting, wide awake. When I heard a sound outside the window, I rushed to it and opened it.
13: Dupla! Are you guys out there? Dupla!
12: Hi, Hendrik. Good to see that you're in good health.
13: Oh,
12: how's it, Hendrik? Good to see you.
13: Oh, I knew you guys would come. Hey, where's Dupla? Is it just the two of you?
9: Yes, Dupla's safe.
13: Good.
9: We're all hiding out at the log cabin that Ruby and I used to go to.
13: Yes, it's well hidden. When you and Dupla fled, I passed out. I heard one of you was shot.
9: Yes, Dupla. But no worries. It was just a flesh wound. She's fine.
13: Oh, what a relief. I was almost dying from the worry.
5: So, how do we get his burglar guards off?
9: Yeah. You should have bought large cutters or something.
13: No, don't worry. Bertie has come to his senses. He's going to help us.
5: How is he going to help? Isn't he locked up as well?
13: No. They don't know that he's with us.
5: Great stuff.
13: Okay. Once we're free, we'll call Pariachi. Go 2 windows down and knock. The window will be open. Maybe he's awake. He'll then go open for you guys, okay?
9: Okay.
13: But the 2 henchmen are not here, and Holland sleeps like a log, so it should be fine.
9: Okay. Let's move, Ash.
5: Good, you're awake.
12: Hi, guys. Meet me in front. Holland's room is on the side, so please be extra quiet.
9: Let's go, Hendrik. Ash is outside.
12: Kat and Leon can come back anytime now.
13: Okay, let's go.
9: Are you going to call Pariachi when you're at the cabin?
12: Yes, and we'll ask him for protective custody while the law deals with Holland.
13: No, Dupla won't like that idea because she doesn't trust our police force. She would rather do the whistleblowing from Dubai.
12: I don't blame you. It's Kat and Dion. Let's go to the stables where we can get mounts.
13: Yes, they must have seen us. They've sped up.
12: 2 on a horse.
13: I'll take Marinaresco.
12: Ashley, you ride possible.
10: There's the stables.
2: Enough, Hendrik. Let's leave the people with a cliffhanger. Something to think about at the weekend.
11: Okay. Oh, but even though we were running for our lives, I was looking forward to riding Marinaresco again. What a horse!
2: Yes, he's a winner. I had a special relationship with Parsifal. Remember?
11: Yeah, but Marinaresco also liked you.
2: I loved them all. Thoroughbreds are great and beautiful.
1: Thank you for joining us for The Punter, written by Hamish Kidd and directed by Raisa Mohammed. Join us again on Monday for another episode. The cast this week was as follows. Dupla, Jayshree Parasuraman. Hendrik, Adam Dore. Ruby, Rita Shlaluka. Jacob, Wanda Zuma. Rip Sutton, Tom Reed. Holland, Roger Service. Mona Mayeshni Naika, Ashley Seshan Bridgemohan, Karen Bianca Francis, Pilani Eriku Fayahadebe, Bertie Jenkins Donovan Naidu, Detective Padiachi Jerome Naidu, and Mrs. Fantoner Addie Paxton. Technical controllers were Thanse Nipol and Dion Chetty. The Punter is directed and produced by Raisa Mohammed. This drama was a work of fiction. Any resemblance to any persons living or dead is entirely coincidental.

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1: 12 o'clock, good afternoon. Police have launched a manhunt for the suspects behind the deadly shooting of IFP councillor Mbuso Mthumkulu in Bekkersdal and Gauteng's West Rand. Schreiber was addressing the media in Centurion this morning. He said the drug bust was due to government's efforts to secure the country's borders.
2: Is likely far more than the billion rand value assigned to this particular substance. Approximately 713,000 grams of methaqualone was intercepted. Today I want to commend every official involved in this operation, but I also want to emphasize that this interception is not an isolated event or a matter of luck. This was not a coincidence. It is the product of sustained reforms that are steadily rebuilding the capability of the South African state to secure our borders and restore the rule of law.
1: Meanwhile, the case against three Malawian nationals who were arrested in connection with the intercepted drug consignment has been postponed to Friday next week in the Musina Magistrates Court in Limpopo. They were traveling from Malawi to South Africa when their truck was flagged by the Border Management Authority. Batseba Maboa reports.
3: The three suspects, Maguchi Gayongwenda, Philip Chanja and Tandipiri, made a brief first appearance at the Musina Magistrates Court. Their case was postponed for profiling and securing the services of a Chichewa language interpreter. The prosecution has requested more time to establish the identities of the suspects, their addresses, as well as their migration status. Batseba Maboa, SABC News in Musina.
1: The acting KwaZulu-Natal Police Commissioner, Pumelele Makoba, is expected to address the media following reports of a planned strike by the All Truck Drivers Forum and Allied South Africa tomorrow. It is reported the forum intends to block major national roads, including the N3 and N2 in KwaZulu-Natal. The forum said the shutdown is driven by long-standing grievances over the employment of foreign nationals in the trucking industry, the regulation of the sector, and the implementation of the ARTO demerit point system. Police have launched a manhunt, rather, for the suspects behind the deadly shooting of IFP councillor Mbuso Mthumkulu in Bekkersdal and Gauteng's West Rand. Police say Mthumkulu was attending a community meeting when an unknown number of armed men stormed the venue and opened fire. The councillor was declared dead at the scene, while two women sustained gunshot wounds and rushed to hospital for treatment. Police say the suspects shot and wounded another community member who had attended. The Gauteng police spokesperson, Timagatso Nebutlui.
4: And the circumstances surrounding the incident are subject to police investigations. Anyone who may have information that can assist with the investigation is requested to contact the Crime Stop line at 08600 10111 or anonymously give tip-offs on MySubs app, which can be downloaded on any smartphone.
1: Sanparks Interim Board Chairperson Beryl Ferguson says today marks a historical day for members of the dispossessed landowners of the Kruger National Park. A group of land claimants will be signing a beneficiation agreement with the park. Forestry, Fisheries and Environment Minister Willie Oukamp will officiate the signing ceremony. Now, seven communities that have been dispossessed of their land are expected to sign the agreement. Ferguson says the establishment of the Kruger National Park in 1926 came at a cost to these communities.
5: These communities were dispossessed of the land that they had occupied, that they had used and cared for over generations. And today we acknowledge that history openly and with a lot of humility. Before Kruger was here, the people were here, the animals were here, and the land was here. Sanparks recognizes that restitution is not only about financial compensation. It is about restoring dignity. It's about enabling participation and ensuring that conservation delivers meaningful value to those who were historically excluded.
1: Top story at 12 o'clock this afternoon. Police have launched a manhunt for the suspects behind the deadly shooting of IFP councillor Mbuso Mthumkulu in Bekkersdal on Gauteng's West Rand. I'm Tracy Belay, the more news at 1. Now, though, it's time for Newsbreak.

0: Good afternoon and welcome to the program. It's Friday, the 29th of May, 2026. My name's Tashna Naidu. It is a newsbreak on Lotus FM. Let's get straight into the top stories this afternoon. Three suspects linked to a 1 billion rand drug bust are set to remain behind bars as the state continues their investigation.
1: The chemical was identified as methaqualone, which is a substance that is used in the production of mandrax.
0: Ahead of World No Tobacco Day, concerns are mounting over companies targeting a new generation of addicts.
2: We're deeply concerned that these e-cigarettes and nicotine are becoming normalized and glamorized amongst youth. And children are naturally curious and experimental, making them especially vulnerable to these tactics. And the reality is that tobacco and nicotine products are highly addictive.
0: And we take you to Chatsworth, where education campaigns are being held to mark Child Protection Week.
3: They raised the alarm bells on the increasingly normalized behavior of violence or abuse being perpetrated against children. They have expressed to us the rise number of cases of those type of abuse happening within the community.
0: There'll also be a full market update with Taresh Haripashadu, who is standing by to bring you a sport report as well. But for now, here's some of the headlines.
4: Yeah, Arsenal seeks a new contract for manager Mikel Arteta as the Champions League final descends, and it is a very interesting day. What's it going to be? Gujarat Titans up against Rajasthan Royals. It's an eliminator. I don't even know what to say. All of those details coming up a little bit later.
0: Very interesting sporting weekend coming up, but you also can get involved in the program. The WhatsApp number is 071-613-7803. Well, as we approach 8 minutes past 12, the case against three people arrested in connection with an intercepted drug consignment valued at almost 1 billion rand has been postponed. The accused, who were arrested at the Beitbridge border post in Limpopo, made a brief appearance at the Musina Magistrates Court this morning. The Border Management Authority says a tip-off from informants led to the truck's interception from Malawi. The truck was detected during a thorough cargo scanning process on Wednesday this week, making this one of the largest drug consignment busts in the history of the country. SABC reporter Batseba Maboa has the details.
1: The bus had went through the, you know, screening, through the cargo screening at the Beitbridge port of entry that is in Musina in the Limpopo province. And then it was then discovered by border management authorities, or rather officials of the border management authority. And then from then on, they had to now rope in, you know, investigative directors, your hawks, along with, you know, the South African Police Service to now come and assist them, in terms of this, you know, ascertaining the value of the amount of the chemical that was found in the truck from Malawi. And indeed, the chemical was identified as methaqualone, which is a substance that is used in the production of mandrax. Now, on Wednesday, those three suspects were arrested. And today they did make a very brief, I must say, a very brief appearance at the Musina Magistrates Court, where even at this point, we do not know anything about them besides their names. Hence, the court had to make, you know, a plea that, or rather to allow the court time to gather as much information as they can on the suspect, so that they can be able to properly profile them in the next appearance. That will be next week on Friday. I believe it will be on the 5th of June. So what we do know is that two of the suspects are male, with one being female. We do, you know, have their names. The first suspect is Maguchi Gayowenda. We also have the second accused, Philip Tanger, and the third accused, that is Tandi Kiri. So now what we are waiting for is for them to be properly profiled next week. And also for the court to also make arrangements for a Chewa interpreter, as the accused are only fluent in the language Chewa.
0: But Seba, what do we know about the charges that these three suspects are expected to face?
1: according to the court, the charges that this suspect will be facing include being in possession of drugs. So we will get a clear understanding on Friday as to whether, you know, other charges will be added onto that particular charge.
5: And in terms of such a drug bust of this magnitude, you know, what are authorities in the province saying about this? Is it something that's quite common, or is this an isolated incident?
1: We've had a similar occurrence in KwaZulu-Natal that has been, you know, over a year ago, if I'm not mistaken. We've had a similar incident, but This is kind of huge, and even in the country as well. It's not every day where you get a bus that is, you know, amounting to almost a billion in rent. So it is actually pretty significant. Hence, you know, the hog had to be brought in to assist, and other law enforcement agencies such as our South African Police Service to just come and try to contain the situation as best they can.
0: And that was SABC reporter Batseba Maboa bringing us the details on that. That case has been postponed to the 5th of June, which is next week, Friday. Almost a billion rand worth of material that is being used to produce mandrax found in that truck coming from Malawi. Well, moving on now, young people are deliberately being targeted by tobacco companies through innovative flavors and packaging to create a new generation of addicts. Now, that's according to the South African NCD Alliance ahead of World No Tobacco Day. The health body is raising this awareness under the global theme of unmasking the appeal, countering nicotine and tobacco addiction. Globally, about 15 million teenagers are currently using vaping devices. The innovative marketing of these products is becoming a cause for concern for activists who claim this marketing gimmick is getting young people addicted to tobacco habits that will have harmful effects on their health. Vimla Mudli is a member of the steering committee for the SANCD Alliance.
2: At the SANCD Alliance, our main concern is that the tobacco and nicotine industry continues to aggressively market and recruit young people through attractive packaging, fruity flavors, sleek device design, social media influences, and digital marketing. These new and emerging products, such as electronic nicotine delivery systems or e-cigarettes, heated tobacco products and oral nicotine pouches are being marketed as modern, fashionable, and even harmless.
6: A new enemy emerges, right? Because more and more people are turning to vaping and e-cigarettes. What is your concern in this regard?
2: This is a deliberate strategy designed to attract children and young people and create a new generation addicted to nicotine. We're deeply concerned that these e-cigarettes and nicotine are becoming normalized and glamorized, you know, amongst youth. And children are naturally curious and experimental, making them especially vulnerable to these tactics. And the reality is that tobacco and nicotine products are highly addictive and contribute to serious diseases such as cancer, heart disease, stroke, lung cancer disease, and many other non-communicable diseases. So our message from the South African NCD Alliance is clear. Protect young people from nicotine addiction must become a national public health priority.
6: Yeah, but isn't it becoming more difficult now to police or manage, as it were, because vaping devices are seemingly allowed indoors even?
2: Well, the bigger concern is that we do not have the gaps in current legislation. We do not have regulations to actually disallow that. And enforcement regarding e-cigarettes and these new products in public and indoor places are not available. So this is why we're saying that we should strongly support this passing of the Tobacco Products and Electronic Delivery Systems Bill that is sitting in Parliament currently.
6: I know a big goal of the organization is to stop addiction before it starts, right? So how do you propose that be done, taking into account the growing pressures and the growing sort of innovations in tobacco marketing?
2: We need to have a multi-sectoral approach. It's not just government that's responsible. I think we need to be collectively involved in advocacy, have stronger education awareness, and create environments that protect young people. We need stronger education campaigns that target youth and parents and caregivers, and restrict marketing and advertising, especially with youth-focused social and digital and online marketing. Also have restrictions with regard to access of these products for youth particularly.
0: That was Vimla Mudli, a member of the Steering Governance Committee for the SANCD Alliance, talking there to Newsbreaks. Thareesh Hariprasad, who is standing by with the market update that is going to be coming up next, but we do have a few views coming through on this topic.
7: Smoking and vaping continue in public despite our complaints. Cheap cigarettes are smuggled into the country and sold on the streets. Law enforcement is unable to stop the inflow of illegal cigarettes into the country. It's obvious someone is in cahoots with smugglers. We, the non-smokers, are exposed to secondhand smoke. Thank you.
0: And with that, Thareesh Hariprasad is standing by to bring you the latest from the world of currencies and commodities. Stay tuned.
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4: Closing currencies now this Friday. The rand is trading at 16 rand 25 cents to the US dollar, 20 rand 78 to the pound sterling, 18 rand 88 to the euro, and 11 rand 62 to the Australian dollar. It's at 9 rand 68 to the New Zealand dollar. In India, 1 rand is trading at 5 rupees 85, in Sri Lanka at 20 rupees 26, in Pakistan at 17 rupees 11, and Mauritius at 2 rupees 90. The Saudi Arabian rial is changing hands at 4 rand 33. Bitcoin, it's at $73,551. Okay, to commodities we go. Gold is trading at $4,514. Platinum at $1,906 per ounce. While the price of Brent crude oil is at $93.74 a barrel.
0: Well, it's just gone 18 minutes past 12. This is Newsbreak on Lotus FM. My name's Tashlin Naidu. It's Friday, the 29th of May, 2026. Good afternoon. If you've just tuned in to the program, Thareesh Hariprasad will be back with a full sport report coming up in just a few minutes. But before that, today marks the start of Child Protection Week in South Africa, and leading stakeholders are in Chatsworth, south of Durban, highlighting concerns around the increase in child abuse cases. The campaign was held at Alencon Primary School earlier this morning, where educational programs were held for learners to teach them about child abuse and the signs and signals that they need to look out for. Child Protection Week forms part of the broader Child Protection Month that's observed in May under the theme this year, Working Together in Ending Violence Against Children. SABC reporter Tsinokushle Malinga was in Chatsworth and brings us the details.
12: We were in Chatsworth at Alencon Primary School. This is where some of the organizations that are leading the Child Protection Awareness Campaign visited the school this morning. As we know that today marks the start of Child Protection Week in the country. And this is where, of course, they were raising the alarm bells on the increase of cases where children are being violated either sexually, verbally, or physically in the community, and also educating the children about what they can do, or in terms of saying no to any sort of inappropriate behavior towards them.
5: And Tina, what can you tell me about the sort of organizations that were part of this commemoration this morning?
12: There were quite a few. There was Child Welfare Chatsworth, there was a Sanka. This is the South African National Council on Alcoholism and Drug Dependence. There was an SA outreach that was part of this group, and a social worker, of course, where they were just chatting to the children, of course, in the languages that they would be able to understand in terms of what is appropriate behavior and what is not, and teaching them that they have to say they have a voice when things happen to them, that they should they encourage them to report any funny behavior that is done to them or to their friends.
5: On other aspects of it, the area of Chatsworth is known for things like gangsterism, drug abuse, prostitution as well. You know, were any of those other aspects, you know, highlighted here in terms of the impact that this has on children and how communities can maybe band together to try and protect them from these sorts of social ills?
12: Yes, definitely. Some of the professionals we spoke to, they raised the alarm bells on the increasingly normalized behavior of violence or abuse being perpetrated against children. They have expressed to us the rising number of cases of those type of abuse happening within the community, and how just urging parents to not do certain things in front of children or display certain behaviors or any substance abuse in front of children, because in most cases children then end up repeating similar behavior at school or when they are with their friends. The people from Sanka also rang the alarm bells again on the scourge of drugs that children are being exposed to in the community, especially with children under the ages of 13, even in some cases, saying that the issues of drug abuse or early exposure to drugs is not only happening in the high school age group of children, but also the younger ones are now being used by drug dealers in the area to move drugs in the community, and it's definitely an issue that that we need the community to join hands and tackle. The professionals presented these issues. They were presented in a manner that the children would be able to understand and comprehend. I remember them singing a song, teaching them about when somebody touches you here, you say no, you have to say no, don't be afraid to say no, telling them about the different things they could be exposed to, either being touched physically in terms of pornography at an early age. Those were also being taught to the children. Even using songs to teach them about how or what they should be aware of. So those are some of the lessons and how they are presented to the children at the school.
0: That was SABC reporter Tlino Kushle Malinga bringing us an update from Chatsworth as they mark the start of Child Protection Week from today until the 5th of June, that is next week, Friday. Well, as we approach the tail end of the program, a full sport report as well as WhatsApp messages are coming up next. You do have a few minutes left to get those through on 071-613-7803.
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4: Okay, Arsenal's top priority is agreeing a new contract for manager Mikel Arteta after the Spaniard delivered the club's first Premier League title in 22 years. This is according to co-chair Josh Kroenke. Arsenal's season could even get better tomorrow when they face Paris Saint-Germain in the Champions League final. They've already done it with the EPL, so if they do this, it's definitely going to be something for them to celebrate. And while winning Europe's premier club competition for the first time could boost Arsenal's coffers further, Kroenke said that regardless of the outcome of the final, they would spend to strengthen the squad in the summer transfer window. Savvy can't wait. She's telling me it's Arsenal all the way. Meanwhile, South Africa's FIFA World Cup bound squad will have one last opportunity to instill confidence in its supporters ahead of its first appearance on the global stage in 10 years. Bafana Bafana take on Nicaragua at the Orlando Stadium in Soweto this evening. Now, Nicaragua will be their second Central American opponent, while it was also confirmed that the South Africans will play Jamaica in another warm-up match in Mexico before they start their campaign against the co-hosts. Meanwhile, Lionel Messi will captain Argentina at the World Cup. This was confirmed to us by national coach Lionel Scaloni. A 26-man squad was revealed, and Messi, who's 38, heads the list, which notably omits Real Madrid's Franco Mastantuono. Right. This will be Messi's sixth World Cup appearance and will see him lead Argentina's defense of the title they won in Qatar 4 years ago. Okay, don't know where this one is going to go, but it's definitely nail-biting. Gujarat Titans, who were defeated by Royal Challengers Bengaluru in Qualifier 1, and then Rajasthan Royals, who defeated Sunrisers Hyderabad in the Eliminator, have many similarities going on into their match in Chandigarh today, but both teams are heavily reliant on their top three batsmen. They have compromised middle orders and have sharp bowlers for the new ball, but their approach to the game is completely different, and so we wait to see what's going to happen between Gujarat Titans and Rajasthan Royals. I wonder what your thoughts are going to be about those particular games. What do you think?
14: Swami Rere say he wants Gujarat Titans to win the IPL. Ooh la la, Scooby-Dooby-Doo!
4: Okay, Swami, we're going to see if that one goes Shubman Gill's way, right? Can't wait to watch that one. That kickoff is going to be in the evening. And we're going to close it very quickly now. The Vodacom Bulls have made several significant changes to their match day 23 for Saturday's Vodacom United Rugby Championship quarterfinal against Munster at Loftus, with John Ackerman recalling the experience and proven big match performers for the knockout clash. The most notable changes from the side that are going to go to battle would be Kirtley Aronsa, who returns on the wing in place of Devon Williams, while Stravino Jacobs is promoted from the bench to the starting 11 ahead of Sergei Alpeterson. In the back, Captain Marcel Kutsia is back from illness, so let's see how that one works out for him. Comes into the loose trio for Jean-André Rudolph, adding vast playoff and test experience alongside Cameron Honeycomb and Al Rakhlu. It's how we call it full-time here at Newsbreak's World of Sport. I'm Tadej Hariprasad.

0: And we'll head to the WhatsApp line before we wrap up this edition of the program. We have some voice notes and messages coming through this afternoon.
1: How's it, Tashlin? Good to hear your voice, Brazil. Always a top show. You know, regarding the e-cigarette thing, look, I smoke cigarettes and I'm not proud of my habits. And I know smoking cigarettes and nicotine products has its consequences. But just imagine now, you're smoking something that you got to recharge and got a switch to put on. Hey, just imagine the consequences this gadget will have.
2: Good afternoon, Tashlin, and the Newsbreak team. Child Protection Week. Is it just 1 week we have a child? Or is the child just in our care for 1 week? No, it's 365 days in the year. All those responsible for caregiving or for parenting, these innocent souls, must now educate themselves and lead themselves forward only to see that child develop. Narmala Devi Mudli in.
0: Yeah, some other messages coming through this afternoon. Rani saying, well done to the officials at the border post for intercepting those three foreign suspects. Imagine what this consignment of R1 billion would have done to our country had it made its way onto the streets. And Marla talking about World No Tobacco Day, that's this Sunday, saying even though smoking and vaping is known to cause all kind of health issues, many are still indulging smoking in public and restricted spaces, which poses a risk to non-smokers as well. And that's how we wrap up this edition of Newsbreak on Lotus FM this Friday afternoon. Came your way courtesy of the team executive producer Salma Patel, senior producer Taresh Hariprasad, and myself, Tashlin Naidu. Vashin Sukun is in studio and we'll be bringing you the lunch break.

0: 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There is got an hour of talk tomorrow between 12 and 1. You can listen in then. 12:35 right now, that's the time. Looking ahead, if you are looking for some entertainment news, you will find it here at 12:50. The real reason behind Hollywood actor Tom Hardy's exit from a popular crime drama series and his veteran actress Poonam Dhillon involved with actor Ranveer Singh. We'll reveal all of that shortly. And then I've got a star joining us at 1:15. Generations, the legacy actress Komotso Christopher will be joining me to share details about the latest developments in her character Kia on the beloved Soapy. So it's all here on this dial. Please stay locked in for the good music as we always do. But I'll return to the lunchtime playlist after this.
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0: Skechu Bongo and Ken Cruz, Love Me in the Dark. It's a Friday. It's lunch break. You're listening to Lotus FM. I promise you there's more good lunchtime tunes for you, including a entertainment news bulletin coming up after this.
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0: Our next song coming up shortly, so stay tuned for it. This is Entertainment News Now. Oscar-nominated actor Tom Hardy is no stranger to controversy. The actor's on-set behavior and reported attitude problem is notoriously a part of his reputation in Hollywood. But while he may have constantly escaped the consequences of his behavior, the makers of Mobland, a popular crime drama series in which he was working for two seasons, were not prepared to tolerate him any longer and have allegedly fired him, meaning he will not return for season three. While that news is a few days old, more truth surfaced during the week, revealing that he was uncooperative on set and often refused to come out of his trailer for hours. The worst of it is that he kept senior actors Helen Mirren and Pierce Brosnan waiting for a very long time, unnecessarily stalling shoots. He also clashed with the show's producers on many occasions during the filming of season 2 and had tried to alter dialogue, which led to an unavoidable face-off between the talent. Fans will get to see Tom's final moments in Mobland later this year. And Ranveer Singh's unscrupulous exit from Dom 3 has sparked a much wider debate among film bodies and unions than initially expected. Following the ban from the Federation of Western India's Cine employees for his non-cooperation with the film's makers, Farhan Akhtar and Ritesh Sidwani, the latest is that veteran actress Poonam Dhillon has now been dragged into the matter in a capacity as president of the Cine and Television Artists Association. In an interview with the media house, Poonam said that the Federation of Western India Cine employees should have communicated with her association as they had the power to mediate in the case and would have done more research in the matter before action as strong as a ban was declared on Ranveer. She went on to describe Ranveer as a hard-working role model who has made it big on his own. Now the opposition in the matter has involved Poonam Dhillon into the ongoing proceedings, claiming that she refused to take their calls when they had approached her to help in resolving the matter. That's all the updates we have from the entertainment world for now. It's lunch break. It's Lotus FM. Okay, next song coming up right now.

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3: 1 o'clock in the afternoon, several shops mostly believed to be owned by foreign nationals have been looted in Escort in the KwaZulu-Natal Midlands. It is alleged the looting is as a result of a ruling by the Pietermaritzburg High Court. It granted an interim order that the Inkosi Langa Lipalele municipality must allow 38 Ethiopian shop owners in Escort access to their shops to resume doing business. The business owners said in court papers that they have not been able to trade since the 25th of April when municipal officials confiscated their shop keys. The shops were expected to reopen today following the court's decision. These affected shop owners shared their frustrations.
4: I have the South African ID. I'm married here for 20 years. I have my children here. And I'm operating this business here maybe 15 years. I'm from Egypt.
5: Africa.
4: I arrived in South Africa 2003, and I married, I have my children here, I have my house, I have my shop, I have everything here. I do not understand. But I think he's attacking all the shop, not only me. He looted all the stuff, my bag, my perfumes, my watch, my carpet, my board stand, my board. Most of all the stuff is gone. My leather jacket, my bags for the ladies, most of the stuff.
5: It's very bad, it's very bad experience today. This is what is happening, that the shops are being robbed now today. Lot of things, you know, the way I got a restaurant here, but I closed the restaurant. And next to that, there was a Studio 88. They also closed, and there was a Mr. Egypt, and there was a, another hardware shop that was also robbed. And there was a two, three shops this side, you know, that's a cycle shop, bicycles. They took them away, you know. So a lot of damage they did. It's very bad. It's very bad.
3: Police have launched a manhunt for the suspects behind the deadly shooting of IFP councillor Mbuso Mthimkhulu in Bekkersdal on Gauteng's West Rand. Schreiber was addressing the media in Centurion this morning. He said the drug bust was due to government's efforts to secure the country's borders.
6: Is likely far more than the billion rand value assigned to this particular substance. Approximately 713,000 grams of methaqualone was intercepted. Today I want to commend every official involved in this operation, but I also want to emphasize that this interception is not an isolated event or a matter of luck. This was not a coincidence. It is the product of sustained reforms that are steadily rebuilding the capability of the South African state to secure our borders and restore the rule of law.
3: Two senior officials from Ubuntu Municipality at Victoria West in the Northern Cape have been arrested and charged with contravening the Pension Funds Act. The municipal manager and chief financial officer made a brief appearance in the Victoria West Magistrates Court and were released on bail. It is alleged that between 2020 and 2025, the two officials withheld and delayed payments of municipal workers' contributions to third parties. This included payments to Consolidated Retirement Pension Fund. Provincial Hawks spokesperson Teboho Tebe elaborates.
7: The municipal manager and the chief financial officer of Victoria West-based Ubuntu local municipality were arrested by the Hawks Serious Commercial Crimes team. The duo faced charges of 28 counts of contravention of Section 13A of the Pension Funds Act 24 of 1956. The two accused made a brief appearance before Victoria West Magistrate Court and were granted 5,000 and 10,000 rand bail respectively. The matter is postponed to 29 June 2026.
3: Minister in the Presidency for Women, Youth and Persons with Disabilities, Cindy Siwe Chikunga, says they want to see women being equal to men. Chikunga was speaking at the commemoration marking 70 years of 1956 Women's March in Pretoria. The launch marks the beginning of a national program of activities commemorating the historic 1956 Women's March to the Union Buildings to protest against unjust pass laws. Chikungwa says the event is also to reflect on how far the country has come in the emancipation of women.
8: Even taking stock of those that we have not yet achieved and looking at what we need to do going forward so that women of South Africa ultimately can say, indeed, we are emancipated, we are empowered. And this is what we are here for today. We definitely would want to see ourselves equal citizens as our counterpart. That which is enjoyed by my male counterpart, I must also enjoy.
3: Your top story this afternoon, several shops mostly believed to be owned by foreign nationals have been looted in Escort in the KZN Midlands. That's my bit for this afternoon. Stay tuned for your next news update at 2 with Salma Patel. From myself, Tracy Valitham, stay safe and take care.

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1: Yeah, it is. Friday afternoon, you're spending your time with us here on Lotus FM. This is The Lunch Break, and my name is Vajan. So we're going to have a guest joining me at 1:15, and she's Generations Legacy actress Kamotso Christopher. So she's going to be sharing some details, some very important details about the latest developments in her character Kia on the beloved Sobe. So all of that here on Lunch Break on Lotus FM. Just looking at this first song for this hour, and I know how many of our listeners are going to love this and appreciate this, because it's the current number one song on our Bollywood Billboard Top 10 countdown. It's from Matrubhumi. Here's Chand Deklena.

0: Look, it's only a coincidence that we have Christopher Cross, Arthur's theme, and we have Komatsu Christopher joining us right now on the Lunch Break Show on Lotus FM. Versatile is a befitting word when it comes to describing Komatsu's body of work in television. Over the years, she's traversed a variety of character types, from housewife to gambling hustler, and appeared in some of the country's best productions, from Is It Dingo to Scandal and now Generation's Legacy. And the verdict is that she nails it each time she appears on screen. Glad to have Komatsu Christopher on the show this afternoon to tell us more about what's happening with her character on Generation's The Legacy. Thank you for giving us your time, Komatsu. Welcome.
1: Hi. Thank you so much for that wonderful introduction. Hello to all the Lotus FM listeners. So lovely to share these few minutes with you and your listeners.
0: We actually appreciate that. Thank you so much for that. You are what they call an academic actor because you literally have the qualifications and the talent. Obtaining a master's in acting from the Columbia University, how did that open doors for you?
1: Oh my. I think first of all, a lot of times when people say, you know, is there value to going to school, especially in the field of acting, the doors that it opened were the doors in my mind and in my craft. I would say more than anything, our industry is such that you might have a qualification, but it does not mean you will get work because of that qualification. But the purpose of that qualification and why I pursued it was for it to stretch me, to teach me, to sharpen my craft, and to allow me to use the talents that I would have in a way in which it can serve my work and my storytelling, and I guess deliver the characters that people speak about when they speak about, you know, the work of Komatsu Christopher. Those are the doors that were opened, the craft doors, the mental doors of approaching my work. Those are the doors that having an academic qualification opens up.
0: I also love the fact that a local media publication had declared you their Women of the Year in entertainment last year. For a woman in your industry to reach the top amid bias and limited opportunities, how much of a validation is that for you?
1: Oh, it's a huge validation. As we always say, we don't do it for any accolades. We don't do it for validation, but it means so much to be seen in any area of work, in entertainment, corporate, whichever space you occupy. It really does mean a lot to say you are touching people's lives, you're making an impact in your way. For me, as an artist, as an actress, to be acknowledged in that way, to say we see you, we acknowledge your work, and you've touched our hearts on television screens, in film, it is heartwarming, and I'm always so grateful. And when those moments happen, you know, it's a full circle moment. I think for us as artists, we don't do it for the accolades. And so, in a moment where we pause to celebrate our successes, to celebrate how we have impacted people's lives through the work we do, it's something one doesn't take for granted, and I'm always so grateful for those moments.
0: While you were speaking there, I just turned for a bit to the side of the studio where we have our WhatsApp, and there's all this fan messages coming through for you, saying, Komatsu Christopher is such a brilliant actress. She's one of my favorite South African actresses, and she's absolutely stunning. So that's the kind of love and appreciation you have from Zanzi.
1: I so appreciate it.
0: I have one more question before we talk about Generations. Many don't know that you actually have nearly adult children. I believe they're in their late teens now. Is it a conscious decision for you to keep them away from the limelight?
1: No, it's not conscious. It's about conscious parenting. My children are not in the entertainment industry, but also I also understand their personalities. They're not extroverted kids. I've always protected who they are. Look, if I had a child who wants to be in the industry and wants to, you know, be on social media, I would support that. It's just knowing my children and how they are. I follow that. I'm a child-led parent. I think that's what it is. I'm a child-led parent, and Ironically, I'm actually in Cape Town right now celebrating my adult 19-year-old daughter, her birthday today. So shout out to Miss Lorna Christopher.
0: Yeah.
1: So yes, I'm an empty nester. I don't live with any children. My son is in school in the U.S. and my daughter is in Cape Town University. So yes, that is correct. I have very grown children.
0: Let's talk about Generations of Legacy. When you bagged the role a while back, you dedicated the role to your fans who've showed you support throughout your journey as an actress. Why do you feel indebted to your following?
1: So I wouldn't call it a following, but more, I guess, people who supported me as an actor, people who followed my work. As you said, you're getting all these WhatsApp messages. Mm. And so it's not a dimensional, one-dimensional aspect of someone who's just following me because I'm almost a Christopher. Mm. A lot of people who support my work genuinely, as you're saying, will talk about my journey going up in the industry. And they've followed my work. They've supported my work. They engage with me about the work, the different characters, how they relate to different characters. And so for me, every role that I take on, I'm always just so incredibly humbled by the interactions I have with people who watch the work, because we talk about the work, we talk about the storylines and how relatable the storylines that I've been able to portray are to people who are just out there on the streets and engaging with someone who is there as an actor to live through these characters, breathe stories into these characters, and somehow touch someone who's like, you know what? I've gone through that, and thank you for touching on this topic, you know, like what we're saying about the storyline coming up for Guillermo Roca on Generations is exactly that. And I think a lot of the viewers, it's going to be a very relatable storyline. And I think the relatability of the storylines is what brings these types of people who will write on your WhatsApp groups to say, we love her work, we love the stories, we love how she's able to take us through a journey that we perhaps ourselves have gone through. And I really always appreciate that when I hear people saying, thank you for telling that story. Mm. I've gone through that. And so I always start with the people who watch us. Without our audiences, we honestly are nothing. And so we don't take that for granted.
0: Beautifully said. Now, how much of that storyline are you about to talk? Are you allowed to talk about?
1: And so what I can say is that at this point, our viewers who are watching Generations the Legacy, we have seen, Princess Guillermo Roca, who's gone from the princess who's come through from London.
0: Yeah.
1: And now we have seen the unraveling of Guillermo Roca, and she's now in prison.
0: Mm.
1: So we will be able to talk about where Guillermo Roca is at this point in her life, from arriving, being a CEO at Triple M, and then getting to a point where, in fact, she's now incarcerated, and what that means in the journey of a character.
0: Can't wait to see what unfolds there. Come on, so lastly, we're approaching the end of Africa Month. It was recently announced that South Africa has been selected as the country in focus for the upcoming edition of the Berlinale European Film Market. And I'm keen to hear your thoughts. Can South Africa lead the African market when it comes to entertainment?
1: Well, first of all, I feel not only South Africa, but the continent. As Africa and as South Africa, I feel this is our time. It is not something that has happened overnight. We have had the likes of Sotsi winning the first Oscar for us. And since then, we have been able to get to a point where as a country and as creators, we are creating stories and we are filmmakers and telling stories that are there to be seen and are worthy of being on world stages. Mm. So for me, it's very, very easy to think, well, why not?
0: Mm.
1: It's not about now. It's been happening. We've been growing as an industry. We have a lot more resources. We still have a lot of challenges as an industry. But in terms of the talent that exists in South Africa, and I think that's a challenge about South Africa and our industry, the talent is there and the stories are there.
0: Yeah.
1: We just need to be supported, because when we get that support, financially and otherwise, this is only the beginning for South Africa.
0: Yeah.
1: And for me, it is not a surprise. For South Africa and continentally speaking, it's time for us to own our stories, to tell them in our own ways. Can we get the industrial support and the corporate support and the country as a whole to work with us as artists and creators to create those spaces and those platforms that make us able to tell stories that support that. Because with that, the talent is something that we know is there. There are incredible actors out there. We have the most incredible and hardworking crew, directors, storytellers, writers. And it doesn't come as a surprise to me that we would get nominated. Yeah. And I know that for us, we this is just only the beginning. We will see many, many more Oscar films. And not that that is the standard and that is what we say is a measuring point for us as an industry, is to say that our stories are out there. And yes, our stories need to be told. And yes, we are excellent storytellers. And it is time for us to be given that platform and that chance to showcase ourselves as artists and creators from South Africa.
0: I love that. And you certainly are one of those brilliant actors that you talk about. Thank you for being on the show this afternoon. Listen, I know you've got to go back to the party there. So enjoy and thank you for giving us your time.
1: Thank you for having me. Thank you, Lucas, and listeners for the love. Thank you so much.
0: It's our pleasure. Generations of Legacy is on SABC 1 from Mondays to Fridays at 8 p.m. And thank you to Akhmoso Christopher for joining us on the Lunch Break Show this afternoon.
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So, biology is the theme for this afternoon's question on the crunch. You can try your luck at 1:45. That's where we test your general knowledge. But right now, it's time 29 past 1. Verutunie is the title of the song you just heard there. And we've got more music coming your way. Now, the next song is by South African artist Kish.

071-613-7803. Is it 1, albumin, 2, collagen, 3, hemoglobin? I repeat, what is the most abundant protein in the body? Option 1, albumin, option 2, collagen, option 3, hemoglobin. Well, if you've not yet sent your answer, you won't even make the top 50. That's how many correct answers have come through already. I'm going to check them out now on 071-613-7803.

Friday afternoon, you're having lunch with us here on Lotus FM, and it's time now for the Crunch Game. It's a general knowledge quiz. One question, and then I give you three options to help make it easier for you. Today's biology. What is the most abundant protein in the body? Tell me now on WhatsApp, voice note, a text message,

0: A slightly longer song allowed us to interact with more of you during that music break for our crunch game, but not enough time. More than 500 listeners have played today's crunch. I can tell you that we have in the region of 200 correct answers. What is the most abundant protein in your body? Is it 1, albumin, 2, collagen, 3, hemoglobin? Right, let's play. Whose brain deserves its own question on the Crunch Game? We'll find out as we hear some of the voice notes.
1: Hi, Vashen. My name is Roy. It's number 3. Thank you.
2: Good afternoon, Vashen. Enjoying the music? The answer is collagen, Molly.
3: Hi, Vashen. It's collagen, Shakti Taram. Have an awesome day and an awesome weekend, Vashen.
4: Hello, Vashen. It's collagen, Ranjini Reddy.
5: Hi, Vashen. Good afternoon. I think it's number 1, Kamlin.
6: Hi, Vashen. The correct answer is collagen. Love you lots. Love you.
7: Hi, Vashen. I'll go with option 3, Rajan from Verulam.
8: Vashen, it's collagen. What's up, Johannesburg? Have a lovely day. Bye. Enjoy your weekend.
0: What is the most abundant protein in your body? That is the question. Today's top 3 players, meaning these are the first 3 to give us the correct answer. Congratulations, Nirvana, Lalita Munyon, and Neeri Naidoo. Star players for this afternoon are followed by Roche, Yerisha, Sankar Pillai, Umesh, Saroja, Selvi, Daya, Jay Chetty, Vivian, Asha, Selvi, Sivalingam, Pat, Reena, Shima Singh, Zakira, Adish, Maharaj, Simi, Nisha, Natalie, Fatima, Yunus, Anusha, Ravi, Molly, Shak Sitaram, Ranjini, Ruku, Swami Reddy, Padma Chari, Lashni, Rosh Ramji, Patsy's granddaughter, I didn't get the name, and we had Mrs. Mudli also. So, as I said earlier on, these are the listeners who came through with the correct answer at 1:45. Within 1 minute, they gave us the correct answer. And in the following 5 minutes, we had the remaining 200 give us the correct answer for this afternoon's crunch. A phenomenal response. Thank you, everyone, for playing. Collagen is the most abundant protein in your body, making up about 30% of your total protein. It acts as a primary structural building block for your skin, muscles, bones, tendons, and ligaments. So that is the crunch quiz for this afternoon. It returns next Monday, though I believe there's going to be some breaks in between the weeks. So I can't promise you crunch the entire week next week, but it will be back on Monday. If you enjoyed this one, if you thought that this was stimulating enough, then try our next game. It's the word game, which happens around 2:20. We got an ad break and we got more music after this.
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1: 2 o'clock on Lotus FM. I'm Salma Patel. Good afternoon. Several shops, mostly believed to be owned by foreign nationals, have been looted at Escort in the KwaZulu-Natal Midlands. It is alleged the looting is as a result of a ruling by the Pietermaritzburg High Court. It granted an interim order that the Nkosi Langalibalele municipality must allow 38 Ethiopian shop owners in Escort access to their shops to resume business. Locals who have distanced themselves from the looting have expressed concern over the chaotic scenes in their hometown.
2: What is happening in this country is really bad, and I believe authorities need to address this matter urgently. Hopefully police will be able to resolve these chaotic scenes. It breaks my heart to see such in my hometown. I really don't have information on what could be the main motive.
3: I don't know what is the reason behind these lootings. I was just in town passing by when I saw these chaotic scenes. I don't know anything.
1: Meanwhile, the shack fire at Plastic View, informal settlement east of Pretoria, has claimed the life of a 13-year-old child and left more than 100 families displaced. The City of Tshwane's Emergency Services says firefighters were called to the scene last night and found over 100 shacks on fire. During the search and recovery operation, firefighters discovered a child's body in the area where the fire is believed to have started. The child's parents and a younger sibling suffered burn wounds and have received medical attention. EMS spokesperson Nana Khadebe Kiba says information from community members suggests that a leaking gas cylinder may have sparked the fire in the shack where the child was found.
4: Disaster risk management teams are currently on scene conducting mop-up operations, assessments and verifications to assist the displaced families affected by the fire incident.
1: The bail application of 8 people accused of being part of an alleged insurance killings syndicate has been adjourned to Thursday in the Polokwane Magistrates Court in Limpopo. The accused allegedly murdered 9 people to claim insurance payouts amounting to about 10 million rand. Former police officer Rachel Kutumela, who was arrested in 2024, is alleged to be the mastermind behind the syndicate. She remains in custody alongside her daughter Flora and her sister Anna Shokane. The state is opposing bail. Magistrate Mpo Khadebe has adjourned the matter for the continuation of the bail application.
5: I am going to postpone this matter further to 4 June 2026 for the continuation of your bail application. All accused persons shall then be remanded in custody, and Mr. Mabunda is also warned to be present on the 4th of June 2026 at 8:30. And further, this court reserves the 5th June 2026 for further continuation of this application.
1: And finally, Border Management Commissioner Michael Masiapato says the Hawks have taken over the investigation to determine the intended destination of the drug consignment intercepted at the Beitbridge border post this week. BMA officers seized about 713,000 grams of methaqualone, commonly used in the manufacture of Mandrax, worth almost 1 billion rand. 3 suspects were arrested in the process. Masiapato addressed the media in Pretoria.
6: We do believe that the Hawks, as the main custodian of this particular matter from here on, they are definitely going to engage those people that are arrested, and those people would have to actually indicate where did they get this consignment from and where was it going to. So all of those things put together, we do believe that they will be able to confirm whether indeed this was the supply to those illegal consignments. Because in any event, there's no way that it could have been a legal importation into South Africa, because there's no way South Africa can actually import an ingredient for Mandrax. Obviously, it was meant to something illegal.
1: Well, that's a wrap of the news at 2. A reminder of our top story this hour. Residents in Escort in the KwaZulu-Natal Midlands have distanced themselves from looting those shops of foreign nationals. For local Lotus FM News, I'm Salma Patel, back with more news at 3 o'clock.

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1: Good afternoon, Vashan. Thank you for a super awesome show always. My two choices are Kanana Kanai by Sid Sriram and Chinnamaharani from the movie Priyasakhi. These two songs are dedicated to my daughter, Prilina Munyan, who celebrates her heavenly birthday on the 6th of May. She will be loved and missed forever. Thank you so much, Vashan. Lots of love, Larita Munyan.

0: I guess it's the best of the best. Hari Haran and Sid Sriram today on Kanana Kane and Chinna Magarani on the lunch break as per our listener, Lalitha Munyan, who's requested these songs in dedication to her later daughter. So thank you everyone for requesting for this week. We've really had a good week with all the selections of songs coming your way on the Take Two requests. Stay tuned, we still have much more to come your way this hour, including another game, which is the word game. It's going to be happening in about 5 minutes, and then we have a campus hit coming your way just before 3 o'clock. Back to lunchtime playlist after this.
1: Ach, Barry. I don't know what I'm doing anymore. 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

0: It's a favorite among many that I know. Oh, Sundari. It's from Bhoot Bangla. You heard the voice there of Vishal Mishra. Okay, time now, 21 past 2. And it's, yeah, let's just bring on the game. The word game is going to be happening on the show after this.
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1: I'm getting the request here from listeners saying, make it an easy word game. I think it is. Let's just get into it. Now, let's look at what we have for you this afternoon. It's a game where you guess the word. I give you the clues. And today, we are looking for you to match this definition. A force that brings about change. Okay, a force that brings about change. Give us a nine-letter word. The sixth letter is E. Ninth letter also E. So there's two E's in this one. A force that brings about change. We are looking for a nine-letter word. The sixth letter is E. Ninth letter also E. Give me your guesses right now for the word you think it is on 071-613-7803.
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2: 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What do you think?
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0: 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We welcome special guests like astrologers, tarot card readers, clairvoyants and numerologists as we uncover the secrets of destiny and what the universe may have in store for you. And one lucky listener will get the chance to receive a live reading on air. What's written in your stars? There's only one way to find out. Mystic Mondays on The Night Cafe.

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1: It's lunch break. It's the word game. We need you to match this with a nine-letter word. A force that brings about change. Sixth letter E, ninth letter also E. Let's listen to the voice notes.
2: Hi, Lotus team. The answer is influence. I-N-F-L-U-E-N-C-E. Sevier from Johannesburg.
1: Nice to hear from you, Sevier.
3: Hi, Vashem. Not sure, but it could let the word be pressure. Where's Johannesburg?
1: Pressure. That's a nice guess. Bradley Hendricks, back from a holiday, I believe.
4: Hi, good afternoon, Vashem. I've been away for the week. I've just arrived back in Cape Town. Yes, the word to the crunch. Sorry, not the crunch. The word game is influence. Bradley out in Cape Town. So, missed you.
1: Yeah, I miss having your participation on the show, Bradley. Welcome back. This is Divya and her friends.
5: Good afternoon, Uncle Vashem. Hope you're well. We think the answer for today's word game is compelled. Lots of love, Divya,
6: Disha, Yuvan, and Sohan.
1: Shak Sitaram.
7: Hi, Vashem. Is the word alternate? I'm just guessing, Shak Sitaram.
1: These are the guesses we received today. We had spearhead, influence, compelled, reference, excellence, alternate, and amendment. There were some others, but these were the popular guesses for today. And the listeners who got it correct are Nirvana, first up with the correct answer, and then we had Niri Naidu, Zakira, Sajna, Lashni, Kajal, Lalita, Jay Chetty, Divyan, Ranjin, Suvir, Tina Micah, Molly, Salvi, Bradley Hendricks, Clive, Saroja, Asha, Jayshree, Tilly, as well as Jace Singh. These are names we caught, obviously, before I returned to air to do the reveal. I-N-F-L-U-E-N-C, influence, that's the word. Implies a force that brings about a change, as in nature or behavior, as in when our beliefs are influenced by our upbringing, as an example. So Friday afternoon, word of the day is influence. That's a word game. You can catch it again next week. This is Lunch Break. Now that that game is out of the way, we can just focus on our lunchtime menu of the hit songs. And I'm just going straight for it. Yes, Satya Prakash and Anandi Joshi.

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You've been spending your Friday afternoon with us here at Lotus FM. My name is Vashon Sukin. I will be back on Monday for the lunch break between 12:30 and 3 o'clock. So looking forward to that. And enjoy the afternoon in the company of Nilofa and Drive By. Next up, Akmane, very popular tune by Kumar Sanu and Kavita Krishnamurthy. This is actually the original version of the song. So parting shot from my side for this Friday afternoon. Your mind becomes powerful the moment it stops obsessing over problems and starts searching for solutions. I'll leave you with those words for today.

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1: 3 o'clock on Lotus FM, I'm Salma Patel. Good afternoon. KwaZulu-Natal police say they've successfully stopped the looting of shops at Escort in KwaZulu-Natal, which started earlier today. Most of the looted shops are believed to be owned by foreign nationals. It is alleged that the looting was sparked by the ruling in the Pietermaritzburg High Court. It granted the interim order that the Inkosi Langalibalele municipality must allow 38 Ethiopian shop owners at Escort access to their shops to resume business. The business owners said in court papers they have not been able to trade since the 25th of April, when municipal officials confiscated their shop keys. Police spokesperson Colonel Robert Nechiunda.
2: Police are assessing the situation for further investigations, and visibility will be maintained in the area. The looting is believed to be a response to foreign nationals who took the mayor to court recently. A meeting has been arranged for Friday afternoon between the office of the mayor, the police, and the owners of the building which houses the shops which were looted. The aim of the meeting is to come up with a solution to the prevailing tension between locals, foreign nationals, and the authorities.
1: Meanwhile, a shop owner of Somalian origin alleges that a group of people went around Escort yesterday threatening business people with that their shops will be looted. The man, who wants to remain anonymous, says he's lived in South Africa for 20 years and that he is a South African citizen.
3: We don't know what is next, so you can feel the situation of someone of a black color being chased by another black people. See, if I was white, I should hide. But being a black, living under black people, and you being chased, something I cannot explain. I'm a permanent resident holder. I have kids here. We got a lot of problems, but we can't complain all, because that's how life works. So the last one month we've been closed. We don't know the reason why we closed. We opened with the permission of municipal workers. They said you can open. We check your documents. You find, you go open. When we open, this thing happens.
1: President Cyril Ramaphosa has handed over 300 title deeds for low-cost housing to residents of the Setlagole community in the Ratlo local municipality in Northwest. The handover marks a milestone in the government's ongoing efforts to redress historical land dispossession and restore land rights to rightful beneficiaries. Speaking at the Ratlo local sports ground, Ramaphosa urged the recipients not to sell their land, especially to foreign nationals.
4: We're giving title deeds. We're also converting the issue of leasing of land. Re reba obane reba adimile mmu kapo lehatsi. Kaban lehatsi li le la rekwa ki mmuso reberele falona under leasehold. We are converting that leasehold today, and we're now giving title deeds. Meaning, Hori, the land is now yours and yours alone. You no longer share it with us as government.
1: In other news, child welfare organizations at Chatsworth, south of Durban, say parents are increasingly normalizing violence and abuse against children as concerns grow over rising cases of physical and sexual abuse in the community. The warning was raised at a school visit at Al Elincon Primary School, south of Durban, where professionals from various groups marked the start of Child Protection Week awareness campaign. Child Welfare Chatsworth says the organization handles more than 10 child abuse cases every month. Some parents allegedly refuse to open criminal cases against perpetrators because of financial dependence on them. The organization's Lungele Ngema says communities need to stop protecting abusers and start prioritizing children's safety.
5: We have noted that most cases that come to our office, we get like more than 10 cases of child abuse a month, where you find that people have actually normalized the child abuse. They don't see anything wrong. And then when you speak to them and you try to educate them that, you know, you cannot be hitting your child in the sense that she ends up in hospital, they see nothing wrong with that. So I think for us, it's just our problem is parents not being fully capacitated in terms of what are the expectations, what we need them to do, what they're supposed to do. So the problem that we're having right now is our parents.
1: And finally, the Zambian government has argued in the Supreme Court of Appeal that it relies on the common law of the country and the agreement that was reached between them and the family of former President Edgar Lungu. The agreement was to repatriate Lungu's body from South Africa for a state funeral and burial in Zambia. Advocate Ben Stuop for the Zambian government contends that all the country's presidents are buried at Embassy Park in Lusaka. The family of the sixth president of Zambia seeks to overturn the decision by the Gauteng High Court in Pretoria. The ruling found that Zambia is entitled to repatriate Lungu's remains for the purposes of a state funeral and burial. Advocate Stuop also contends that it is ill-conceived to say that the agreement was breached.
6: Considerations of public policy, the principle of fairness, equality, equity, the interests of justice, the balance of convenience, and the exigency caused by the deceased in this particular matter, that I'm now referring to, being a public figure of national importance and was to be accorded a civil funeral by the provincial government were taken into consideration.
1: And that's a wrap of the news at 3. A reminder of our top story this hour. KZN police say they've successfully stopped the looting of shops at Escort in the KwaZulu-Natal Midlands. For Lotus FM News, I'm Salma Patel, back with news headlines at 3:30.
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11: 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No medical aid required here. And we're bringing you uplifting stories, some wholesome moments. You're going to have some surprise smiles and reasons to believe humanity still has some main character energy left. And later on the show, oh, it gets better. We've got DJ extraordinaire Trevor Williams on the, from the next episode pulling up with the heat.
13: 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Keep the party going on. 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

0: I can't tell. I don't know about you, but I'm waiting for that. It's giving peak Mariah Carey on that one. Plus, from 4 p.m., we'll help you dodge the chaos on the roads with the traffic updates, because nothing tests your character development like a robot that's not working at a four-way stop. Now, though, it's time for Tabani with some headlines. Sport headlines.
1: Good afternoon in your sports headlines. Bafana prepare for first World Cup friendly at Orlando Stadium. Kanate to leave the Reds and Ponce hands down resignation. Details at 3:30.
0: Awesome stuff. Thank you for that, Tabani. It's time for more great music here on Lotus FM. Panki Dukan coming up on the flip side of this.
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1: Hey, hey, fam jam. 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It's me, Keshav Das, in the hot seat for Nilofer Said. Good vibes, great music, and we're going to keep you interested, so you're going to stay tuned. Okay, wait. Now, I have a story. Tomorrow is officially International Day of the Potato. Yes, the humble potato. It's getting its main moment here, and honestly deserved, because you can have chips, you can have mash, you can have wedges. That vegetable has range, ladies and gentlemen. On that stage is the potatoes. Now, researchers at the University of Pretoria are diving into the science behind our favorite comfort food. And according to Dr. Carmen Muller, a potato's texture depends on way more than just the genetics, right? Things like the type of soil, the temperature, and even irrigation levels play a role. Meaning the exact same potato grown in different regions can cook completely different once it hits your pot. So basically, some potatoes were built for mash, others were born to become crispy golden perfection, and then you have your gravy soakers in your curry, right? Now, I don't know about you, but Bianca, what's your favorite form of potato?
2: Oh, for me, it has to be mash.
1: Yeah.
2: I love mashed potatoes, like, ridiculously.
1: Right.
2: At a braai, I would probably just eat the mash in a roll and just be the happiest person on the planet.
1: Oh, that sounds like heaven. Like, potato and roll, carbs and carbs, it's the best combination. Me, I like some gravy potatoes, those gravy soaker ones, in a good beans curry for me. But I know some people that like to drink their potatoes, but that's a whole other story. You got to stay tuned, because coming up, we've got some seriously good news for musicians. And trust me, creatives are going to want to hear this one. This is how we do Fridays on The Drive-By. Now let's get back to the music. It's rolling in on the other side of this.
0: The public is invited to nominate persons who have expertise or knowledge in the field of broadcasting, journalism and media, and or broadcasting law and related fields, for an ad hoc appointment to the Appointment Committee of the Broadcasting Complaints Commission of South Africa. Three committee members will be appointed to serve a four-year term from August 2026 to 31st December 2029. Persons with a financial interest in broadcast or printed media industry are not eligible. Motivated nominations, nominees, acceptance and a short CV should be addressed to the registrar email bccsa@navsa.co.za. Nominations close on the 17th of June 2026. For more information on the tasks of the Appointment Committee for the Broadcasting Complaints Commission, visit www.bccsa.co.za and see the constitution. Only the best qualified nominees will be called for an interview.

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1: 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And next up, for Bafana Bafana, is an international showdown against Nicaragua.
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3: 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From the opening ceremony to the first big clash, South Africa versus Mexico. 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

0: 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Under the code, we are committed to giving news that is accurate, comments that is fair, and programming that is not harmful, does not amount to hate speech or violence or explicit sex. If you think we are not living up to that code, then you can inform the Broadcasting Complaints Commission of South Africa. Direct any complaints in writing to the Broadcasting Complaints Commission of South Africa, P.O. Box 412365, Craig Hall 2024. 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
2: Now, Kumas, things went completely sidewards over chicken. A group of friends decided to buy a 5-piece chicken meal.
3: Sounds good.
2: By the time they got back to the residence, one friend had already eaten 3 pieces.
3: Oh, that's a crime.
2: The friend who bought the chicken was not impressed. Words were exchanged. Feathers were ruffled, and the chicken council was called to order.
3: He didn't just eat 3 pieces, he ate the friendship by the looks of it.
2: The chicken was mild, but the evening turned extra hot.
4: At this point, I'm just happy I don't eat chicken. Anyway, it is 30 minutes after 3. It's time now for your news headlines with Selma.
5: Good afternoon. Making headlines this hour, leaders of different political parties attending the SACP-sponsored Conference of the Left have called for unity to change the living conditions of the poor and the working class. The Minister of Higher Education and Training, Buti Manamela, defends his recent decision to place the National Student Financial Aid Scheme under administration, and wildlife officials in the western Indian state of Gujarat have put several Asiatic lions under quarantine after 7 animals died in a suspected viral outbreak. Details in the news at 4 p.m.
6: Sport on the go with Thabani Dlamini.
7: Good afternoon. Let's kick things off with some football. South Africa begin their World Cup campaign with a friendly at Orlando Stadium tonight. They play Nicaragua. Head coach Hugo Bruce has decided to give Mamelodi Sundowns players a bit of a break as the match comes hot on the heels of their CAF Champions League win last Sunday. The celebrations coming in late and with a few beers here and there in the picture. Bruce does not think it is fair to include Masandawana in the match squad.
8: The last days were very emotional with celebrating and parties, and I have nothing against them. When you win the Champions League, I think you have to celebrate. So I think they are not really mentally now ready to focus already on the World Cup, and that's why they will not be in the squad tomorrow for the game.
7: Yeah, the game begins at 6 p.m. Arsenal and PSG have arrived in Budapest for the 2026 UEFA Champions League final. It will be the Gunners' first appearance since 2006. They have to defeat the best team in Europe, the reigning champions from Paris. So we'll hear from both camps at 4:30. And on to the transfer market. Barcelona have sent shockwaves in the world of football, dropping £70 million for Newcastle winger Anthony Gordon. Now, Gordon did join Newcastle from Everton for around £50 million. He's gained a bit of popularity in the world of football. Ibrahima Konate is set to leave Liverpool for free when his current contract expires in June. Konate joined from RB Leipzig in 2021 for £35 million on a 5-year deal. He leaves with the Premier League title. And moving on to the gents game, Risha Pant has reportedly stepped down as luck and Super Giants captain after the franchise finished last in the IPL 2026. LSG had a terrible run of form, winning just 4 matches, finishing with 8 points from 14 matches. Pant's performance as a batter was likewise suffering, scoring 312 runs in 14 matches at a strike rate of 138.05. In cricket, unlike football, making the star player the captain never really works. Plenty of examples: Kohli, Root, Amla, De Villiers, Australia, Smith. You can name a lot of players that did not have a nice time out after being named captain. That is off and out. Back at 4:10.
4: Oh, thank you very much for that. We're going to be bringing you some more stuff about potatoes. I think there's a little debate happening in studio. We'll find out more on the flip side of Hai Jawani To Ishq Hona Hai.
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0: Drive-By. Well, we're giving you driving on the roads, and right now I don't know who's going to be driving this conversation, because it sounds like there's a little bit of let's say there's no cohesion on the topic of potatoes. I don't know. Tabani is in studio, and he has this to say about mashed potatoes.
1: Mashed potatoes is possibly the worst dish ever to ever been given to people, and worst of all, at a restaurant.
0: Uh-huh.
1: At such regular intervals. Like, it's like you can't go to a restaurant and eat something nice and not have mash.
0: Yeah. Like that lamb shank on a bed of mashed potatoes.
1: Yeah. What is that? Yeah. What is that? I don't want it. I want the meat.
2: I don't appreciate this mash slander.
1: Yes.
2: No, why? Absolutely not. Mashed potatoes is probably the best thing in the world.
0: Yeah.
2: I feel like it is one of our best inventions as people, that butter and milk and potato, and it's all mashed up. It's the most delicious thing.
0: You feel it's the best invention to, like, since boiled water, you boil the potato.
2: Since sliced bread.
0: Okay.
1: No.
0: That's saying a lot.
1: No, it's wrong. You know why? Because it's the same thing all the same time. All the time. I almost said something, which is a cussing word. It's the same thing. You never get a different taste.
0: Uh-huh.
1: It's butter. It's what? It's milk. It's the potato. And sometimes there's cheese.
2: Yes.
1: And that ruins it even more. And then there's like
2: salt and pepper and pepper.
1: It's the same thing. It's the same.
0: Salt and pepper.
2: It's delicious.
0: You add some salt and pepper and to your mashed potatoes.
2: And hold on. Pravin says mayo as well. And
1: no,
2: I have to agree with that.
1: That is outrageous.
0: That is a thing.
2: Amazing.
0: It is a thing. I would opt for like potato in a samosa. I'd be happier then. I do love mashed potatoes.
1: Yeah.
0: But a potato samosa really hits the spot with some good green chili and some mint in there and some spices.
1: I have a thing with mesh with potatoes while in a samosa.
0: Oh, and that thing is
2: he hates them.
1: I can't do it. It comes out hot.
0: You're probably only person that does not like potato in this world.
1: No. I love chips, like fried fries.
0: Okay.
1: I like that.
0: So, yeah. Do you like slap chips or like the thin ones?
1: I think I like slap chips.
0: Okay.
1: More. Yeah.
0: Okay. Mm. Okay. Yeah. We can be friends. Here's some comments that came through on the WhatsApp line.
3: Hi, Keshav Das, and hi to your listeners. Oh, I just love potatoes and mutton curry. You can't beat it. Gravy soakers. Ooh la la. Scooby-Doo.
0: Well, thank you for that one. We had some more coming through. This one says, I like the gravy soaked potatoes. I love them crispy potatoes. Potatoes in any form for me, sir. Please, from Nasreen. And there's some more voice notes here.
4: Awe Keshav, that's good. Brazil, you say potato, I say potato. Some men says reckon potato, I don't reckon potato. Say it how you want to say it. Hey, but you know, up to date, gravy soaker, flavored, with a mutton curry gravy, brah, sure.
0: Here's another one that came through that says, hi, drive by team potato in any form, but the up-to-date potatoes in mutton curry is boss. Just eat it with one hot, soft roti. It's yummy. That's one from Rani. Here's another voice note.
5: Good afternoon, Keshav and the team. I love mashed potatoes and crispy chips. Thank you for an awesome show. God bless. Lots of love from Susan Woodley. From PMB.
0: Views here about potatoes. Well, it's a drive-by. We're going to talk about musicians. The drive-by is keeping you up to date right here.
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1: Well, I think you really are mad about your potatoes because we've got such a wild amount of responses here on the WhatsApp line. Unfortunately, no time to get through all of them, but we're keeping you locked here on the drive-by. My name is Keshav Das. I'm in for Nilofa Sayed, and the playlist is Elite this Friday afternoon. We're approaching the evening. Okay, now, if you're currently learning a musical instrument and you're fighting for your life during your guitar chords or piano scales, those lessons, this is your

sign not to quit. It turns out that all practice could actually be boosting your brain power too. So research has shown that people with formal musical training tend to respond faster and have fewer concentration lapses compared to non-musicians. So yes, your drummer friend who taps on everything might actually be operating at a higher frequency. And that may mean Sanveer. Scientists are still figuring out exactly why this happens, but one theory is that learning music strengthens your focus and your discipline and mental effort, especially when your brain gets rewarded after finally mastering that one riff that you've been playing for hundreds and hundreds of times. Basically, your instrument isn't just building vibes, it's building brain cells. Stick around though, because later on we'll share some happiness tips to help boost your mood before the weekend officially kicks in. And that's another reason why the music really is therapy with a soundtrack. And that's what we're talking about this afternoon here on The Drive-By. The music is coming your way.

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Drive-By. It's Friday, Fam Jam, and the vibes are vibing. You're rolling with a Drive-By on Lotus FM. My name is Keshav Das. You've got to have your seatbelt on because the next hour is stacked. And coming up on the show, we have Tabani that steps in with the mic, and he's got his sporting person of the week because somebody has definitely been carrying the nation on their backs. And we've got more positive news coming your way. On the beat with a twist, we'll unpack the meaning behind this track.

0: I don't know about you, but that song really puts me in a good vibe for the weekend. Also, In Traffic Charades is going to be coming up. It's getting serious because we are announcing the Player of the Month. Yes, it is now a competitive sport. Also, the Daily Scoop. We're spilling the latest celeb and entertainment tea from across the globe. Hot gossip, fresh tea, we've got you covered. And of course, you're bringing that Friday fire you know and love.
1: Trevor Williams, don't stop. Keep the party going on. Lotus FM.
0: I bet.

0: Well, that's the insane set from resident DJ extraordinaire Trevor Williams from the next episode. So don't move unless it is to dance at the robot. And we're going to keep you dancing with this song from Exam.
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0: That was Tata Chiranga from Exam. It's gone 4 o'clock now. 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
1: 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Independent and impartial.
2: Good afternoon. Leaders of different political parties attending the SACP-sponsored Conference of the Left have called for unity of purposes to change the living conditions of the poor and the working class. Over 300 delegates are attending the three-day meeting underway at Boksburg, east of Johannesburg. In his opening address, the Conference Steering Committee Chairperson and SACP General Secretary, Solly Mapaila, says although they come from different political parties, they respect and value each other's contribution. He says the conference marks the end of the fragmentation of the left parties.
3: This conference of the left, therefore, marks a decisive turn from fragmentation to coordination, from discussion to action, from aspiration to organization. The choice before us is very clear, comrades. There is no neutral ground, no time for grandstanding and unnecessary competition that only weakens the left forces. Let's embrace one another. Let's proceed with discipline, seriousness, and revolutionary purpose. And let's get to work for the people, for the working class. Comrades, you are all welcome. The Conference of the Left is officially opened.
2: The Minister of Higher Education and Training, Buti Manamela, has defended his recent decision to place the National Student Financial Aid Scheme under administration. He appeared before the Portfolio Committee on Higher Education and Training to account about the rationale behind the decision. Manamela highlighted various governance and financial challenges within the financial scheme.
4: But what it essentially means is that any one route is sufficient, of the routes that are available towards the, the committee. The route A, which was the audit or committee report, an audit of financial records, with regards to that part, which is we believe that it was fairly met given the AGSA's disclaimer. And then the second route, which is any other circumstance, I believe that the board itself with, successive resignation has led to, governance collapse.
2: The March in March movement demands that all documented and undocumented foreign nationals leave Mbombela in Mpumalanga. The civic organization led a march through the streets of the city. One of the march leaders, Stoyi Malope, says they want to know who is responsible for issuing permits for businesses in Mbombela. A memorandum of demands was submitted to the municipality. The organization has set 30th June as the deadline for all undocumented foreign nationals to leave the country. Malope elaborates.
5: We demand that all undocumented and documented foreigners, street vendors, return to their countries. We demand that all shops owners, whether documented or undocumented foreigners, return to their countries. We want a list of all shops in Nelspruit or Mbombela and the names of their owners. We want to know who is responsible for issuing permits to operate shops around Mbombela.
2: Professionals from various groups marked the start of the Child Protection Week awareness campaign at Chatsworth, south of Durban. Child Welfare Chatsworth social worker Zama Mbutu says many children are exposed to violence, bullying and vulgar behavior at home, which they later replicate at school.
6: In addressing these issues, I think as parents, because it starts at home, these children are our future leaders. These children are going, at the later stage, going to become our leaders. So if at home there is no a proper parenting to the children, it's going to be difficult for children to grow and be able to parent their children.
2: And finally, wildlife officials in the western Indian state of Gujarat have put several Asiatic lions under quarantine after seven animals died in a suspected virus outbreak. Four cubs were among the dead. Preliminary investigations show that the deaths could have occurred due to the Babesia infection transmitted by ticks. The BBC's Anbarasan Etharajan has the details.
7: This reserve in Western India is the last remaining home for this endangered species, which once roamed from the Middle East to East Asia. The majestic big cats are slightly smaller than their African cousins. Conservation groups warn that the Asiatic lion faces a threat of genetic inbreeding arising from having a single population in one place.
2: And that's a wrap of the news at 4. A reminder of our top story this hour. Leaders of different political parties attending the SACP-sponsored Conference of the Left have called for unity of purpose to change the living conditions of the poor and the working class. For Lotus FM News, I'm Salma Patel. 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
10: 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I don't think he should be punished for that. What do you think?
11: 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He should be punished for their underperformance.
8: Traffic on the drive-by.
12: It's a busy Friday afternoon around Pretoria, the N1 with some queuing pressure between John Foster and Boerter Avenue. Also from the R21 through to Kaasfontein going north, that looking busy. And then southbound, very slow from Attery down to about the R21 interchange as well. A major delay alert up through Midrand. It's a breakdown before New Road. The queue starts from around Melrose on the Mike 1. Also affects N3 north from Limbro Park and N1 north from the Rivonia Road exit. Also a crash on the N12 at the Dipcliffe interchange. Slow from Uncle Charlie's heading towards Soweto. And of course, Bafana Bafana at Orlando Stadium. That's going to be a busy one over the next couple of hours as spectators arrive for that. A crash on the R21, holding traffic both directions, just south of the Bopsfontein exit. Durban through to Pietermaritzburg. It's a heavy afternoon with a breakdown before Market Road. Traffic all the way back to almost Linfield Park today. And also a crash N2 north before Sabaya, holding you up from Gateway. Cape Town collision on the N2 out of town at the R300. That's heavy passing the airport area and fairly busy on the N1 with traffic queues from Plattercliff Hill to Okavango Road. With your traffic update, I'm Rob Byrne.
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13: Good afternoon in your sports headlines. All roads lead to Budapest for the UEFA Champions League final. Bafana prepare for their first World Cup friendly at Allianz Stadium, and Pant hands down his resignation. Details at 4:30.
0: Now, Tavani, come on. It's the moment of truth that has arrived. You have to share with us, who are you crowning the sportsperson of the week? What are the options?
13: Okay, so option number one is 15-year-old Vaibhav Suryavanshi for his 97. It's a semi-final winning, semi-final in inverted commas, 97 for Royal Challengers, for Rajasthan Royals.
0: I was just going to say, yes.
13: And then the other one is going to have to be...
0: it's a tough decision.
13: Juan Manuel Cerundolo for defeating Dopik Yannisina in the French Open in the second round. So yeah, those are the two options. That's tennis.
0: Okay. So a little bit of a drum roll, and you will reveal who you think deserves this title this week. And
13: I'm gonna go for Vaibhav Suryavanshi.
0: Okay.
13: Yes.
0: Okay.
13: I mean, he was fantastic. I think that pressure matches are like the most difficult, and to think as a 15-year-old, what were you doing?
0: Mm-hmm.
13: And to play in the biggest match of the franchise's season, and everyone's watching, millions of people, not only in India, people in South Africa, England, New Zealand, all over the world. And for him to perform like that was just amazing.
0: And you don't think that Juan with defeating Sinner is just as good?
13: I think I wanted to play it safe for my heart, but I would have liked, if he defeated Sinner, any time other than this week, he definitely takes it. Anyone who beats Sina, I promise you, Keshav, even if you do it, you will be the sports person of the
0: world. Oh, I have dreams. I may just do it. I was going to fight you if you didn't say Suryavanshi, because at 15 years old, I mean, come on. And breaking that record, I mean, it's tough. You can let us know what you think on the WhatsApp line, 0716137803. Great music coming your way. This is Losing My Religion.
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0: 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Well, you're still riding with me, Bestie, on the Drive-By. My name's Keshav Das, filling in for Nilo Fasaid. And this is where Fridays don't just sound good, they feel good too. So here's something that might just upgrade your whole mindset heading into the weekend. The director of Action for Happiness says that after 15 years of working with well-being experts and helping thousands of people improve their daily lives, one message keeps coming through loud and clear. And that is, lasting happiness isn't just about self-care, it's also about caring for others. And that's a big one. Now, in a new book, Make Life Happier, they break down practical, doable changes that can actually shift your everyday mood and mindset. No complicated life overhaul that's required there. So we're talking things like trying small happiness experiments, inverted commas, becoming a realistic optimist. Yes, that is a thing. And building your social fitness like it's gym for your friendships. And leaning into kindness and trust and focusing on what actually matters most, not just what's loudest. Basically, less pressure, more purpose, more connection. And that's your reminder that happiness isn't a destination. It's a daily playlist, if you ask me. And we have it right here on Lotus FM, especially with this one, Adiseyam Puvakal, coming up.
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1: Well, it is a drive-by keeping you company on the roads. It's just gone 30 minutes after 4. 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
2: Good afternoon. Making headlines, stop acting like cops. KZN police warn public who unlawfully ask people for proof of identification. The winds of change blow over the political landscape as Malema speaks at the 3-day conference of the left, and the 82,000 spaza shops registered nationally must ensure they meet licensing requirements to access the 500 million rand spaza shop support fund. 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
4: It's a month end and it's Friday, so it's busy. One of the biggest queues we've got is the run out of Joburg through Midrand. Traffic currently sitting from around Sant and Grayston Drive on the Mike 1 all the way through to about Samrand Road before you feel you're out of it. And then you're pretty quickly back into a John Foster up to about Gaasfontein. That's going northbound fully loaded. The N1 south is heavy today from Atterbury down past the breakdown at Rigel and on towards the R21 highway. Eskie and Pathleli really heavy coming out of central Pretoria as well. If you're on your way up towards the Putco depot, Joburg's N3 from Alex down to Germiston, fairly slow. That's fairly standard. And a crash on the N12 going into Deepcliff Interchange, slow from Uncle Charlie's. Bigger traffic on the N12 from the N1 on the Potch Highway down through Eldos and in towards Lanesia, queuing down towards the Clipsway Valley Road junction. A lot of pressure around Durban as well. A crash on the N2 north at Sabaya. That's heavy from Gateway. A crash on the N2 south at the M25. That's heavy from Gateway going towards Durban. Also crash on Umgeta Road at the N2. Up through Springfield Park, it's very slow. Pretty heavy backlogs between Linfield Park and Pietermaritzburg going north, between Pietermaritzburg and Ashburton going south, and there's a crash on the N3 south at Ortman Road, so additional delays through Pietermaritzburg. Cape Town's N2 is a collision at the R300. That's heavy because, of course, you've got those Friday volumes backing up from Robert Sobukwe passing the airport out towards that one, and the N2 coming out of town's fairly slow through Hospital Ben towards Bunga Avenue at Langer. With your traffic update, I'm Rob Byrne.
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5: Good afternoon. Let's kick things off with some football. All fans of the beautiful game will be glued to their screens tomorrow evening. It's a blockbuster night as Arsenal and Paris Saint-Germain collide in the 2026 UEFA Champions League final. After years of rebuilding, the Gunners arrive as English Premier League champions, a first in over 20 years, fearless and relentless in their pursuit for glory. Boss Mikel Arteta says they will take the championship-winning fearlessness to the final.
6: It's a lot of emotion, joy, happiness, being proud, and as well, it's a relief. It's a relief because when you see so much people and for so long just waiting for something to happen and actually you achieve it, it's like everything that we've done, it was worth it. And now we need to sustain that energy, that positivity, and in that moment to take the game to a different level and win it.
5: PSG carry the weight of expectation once again. They are, of course, the champions, the reigning champions of Europe. And they have the star power of the likes of Dembele, Marquinhos, Doué, as well as Kvaratskhelia. So kickoff tomorrow is at 6 p.m. South Africa begin their World Cup campaign with a friendly at Orlando Stadium tonight. They play Nicaragua, and head coach Hugo Bruce has decided to give Mamelodi Sundowns players a bit of a break as the match comes hot on the heels of their CAF Champions League final win last Sunday. With the demands of the season, traveling the two-legged final as well as the celebrations, Bruce does not think it would be a good idea to include Sundowns players.
7: The last days were very emotional with celebrating and parties, and I have nothing against them. When you win the Champions League, I think you have to celebrate. So I think they are not really mentally now ready to focus already on the World Cup, and that's why they will not be in the squad tomorrow for the game.
5: Yeah, so Richard Pont, okay, that game, South Africa versus Nicaragua, does start at 6 p.m. tonight. And then Richard Pont has reportedly stepped down as Lucknow Super Giants captain after the franchise finished last in the IPL 2026. There is live action. It's qualifier 2, Rajasthan Royals versus Gujarat Titans. Whoever wins here faces Royal Challengers Bengaluru in the final of the IPL 2026. So RR, that's Rajasthan Royals, won the toss and chose to bat first. After 5.4 overs, they are 66 for 2. So Yashasvi Jaiswal is out, Dhruv Jurel is out as well. At the crease is that 15-year-old Vaibhav Suryavanshi. He is leading the charge again. He's on 31 of 17 alongside Ravindra Jadeja, someone you will call a stalwart. He's on 22 of 9 at a strike rate of 244. And then before I conclude this news bulletin, I want to find out from Arsenal fans or PSG fans who wins the UEFA Champions League final tomorrow. And if you can, you can slip in the final of the IPL. Who wins on Sunday? That is all for now. Back at 5:30.
1: Well, thank you very much for those updates. It's time now to bring you some more cool music. Udit Narayan and Abhijit Bhattacharya rather, coming through with Make Khiladi. Here we go.
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1: That's right, Bessie. You're locked into the drive-by on Lotus FM. My name is Keshav Das, in for Nilofer Said. And this is the sound of a Friday where the vibes are good and it feels like a weekend energy is just inching on. Time now for... On the Beat. All right, this one is a little bit of a throwback that suddenly is having a full-on glow-up across social media. Varaha Nadikara Oram, it's from the 1999 film Sangamam. It's trending again, and honestly, it deserves a spotlight. The title literally translates to the banks of the Varaha River in Tamil. And here's where it gets interesting. In Hindu tradition, Varaha is the third avatar of Vishnu and the one who takes the form of the wild boar. And the river is named in his honor. And yes, it's not just mythology. The Varaha River is real. It flows through Tamil Nadu with multiple tributaries carrying the name. And one branch runs through the Theni district before joining the Vagai River. And while other basin flows through Vilupuram all the way to the Bay of Bengal. So yeah, what you've basically got here is a song that's just not music. It's geography that's in there, mythology woven into it as well, and a timeless melody. I mean, what more could you ask for? And why it still hits is because it connects culture and a landscape in a way that never really ages, and you get to hear that right now. Here we go with Shankar Mahadevan, Varaha Nadikara Oram.

0: Breaking show, a musical fusion with Beru and Bala, is now heading for Gold Reef City's Lyric Theatre on Saturday, 20th June. 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A musical fusion with Beru and Bala, Gold Reef City, 20th June.
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2: 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Only on SABC, the official broadcaster of the FIFA World Cup 2026.
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5: That's right. It's that time again. I'm going to give you three clues. And if you think you know the answer, don't hesitate. Don't second guess. Just lock it in and send it through on the WhatsApp line 0716137803. The fastest correct answer wins the round. And what are you playing for today? Well, you get something really sweet. You get the chance to send out a dedication and pick a song of your choice and climb those all important points. And onto this month's leaderboard, because yes, we do take traffic trivia seriously around here. So if you're ready, sharpen your thinking, turn up the volume just a little bit. It's time to get that main character going right now.

Here are your three clues. I am an English former professional footballer. I was one of the Premier League's most exciting young talents. My recent remarks gained much anger. Who am I? We'll be back, hopefully with a winner on the flip side of this song. Honey Singh and Jasmine coming through with Yaar Na Mile.

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3: Well, it is In Traffic Charades happening here on the drive-by. It's your regular. And here are the clues that we gave you. I am an English former professional footballer. I was one of the Premier League's most exciting young talents, and my recent remarks gained much anger. We had tons of answers that came through on the WhatsApp line. A couple of incorrect ones. Mohamed Salah, Jude Bellingham. We had Gary Neville, Luke Littler, Kobe Mainoo. We had David Beckham, Ben White, Cristiano Ronaldo. If you answered any of those, you are unfortunately incorrect. We did have a correct answer, and it is the only correct answer that came through. Let's take a listen.
4: Hi, Keshav. Hi, Bianca. I'm very happy that I won today. I dedicate the win to my wife, Navashni Gandhan. The song I want is Try My Love by Shinehead. Thank you.
3: Well done to you. Correct answer coming through. And here's your song. Enjoy.

0: Well, that was a double play right here on the drive-by. It's just gone 5 p.m. It's time for your news with Salma Patel.
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2: Good evening. Police in KwaZulu-Natal have urged members of the public to refrain from acting as law enforcement officers by unlawfully conducting search operations, such as asking people for proof of identification. This as protests against undocumented nationals gain momentum across the country. There have been reports of civilians requesting documents from foreign nationals. Briefing the media in Durban, Acting Provincial Commissioner Major General Phumelele Makoba emphasized that only authorized law enforcement officers are permitted to request proof of identification from individuals.
3: We reiterate our call to all those who are marching against undocumented foreign nationals to work with us, the police, not to do the work of law enforcement. We have had concerns that some civilians are conducting searches on fellow civilians and demanding identity documents, trying to verify and to check which nationality they belong. By law, only law enforcement officers are empowered to search and demand any form of personal identification from any person, not just any civilian.
2: Meanwhile, police have stopped the looting of shops at Escort in KwaZulu-Natal, which started earlier today. Most of the looted shops are believed to be owned by foreign nationals. It is alleged that the looting was sparked by a ruling in the Pietermaritzburg High Court. It granted an interim order that the Nkosi Langalibalele municipality must allow 38 Ethiopian owners at Escort access to their shops to resume business. The business owners said in court papers that they have not been able to trade since the 25th of April when municipal officials confiscated their shop keys. Police spokesperson Colonel Robert Netshiunda.
4: Police are assessing the situation for further investigations and visibility will be maintained in the area. The looting is believed to be a response to foreign nationals who took the mayor to court recently. A meeting has been arranged for Friday afternoon between the office of the mayor, the police and the owners of the building which houses the shops which were looted. The aim of the meeting is to come up with a solution to the prevailing tension between locals, foreign nationals and the authorities.
2: EFF leader Julius Malema says he is confident that the conference of the left will change the balance of forces in South Africa. Malema shared the stage with nine other leaders of political parties attending the three-day gathering at Boksburg, east of Johannesburg. They include the MK Party, AZAPO, PAC, Afrika Mayibuye, United African Transformation and the Socialist Party of Azania, among others. The SACP-sponsored meeting is discussing ways to change the difficult living conditions of the poor and the working class. Malema explains.
5: This conference is not a talk shop. It's the beginning of shifting the balance of forces here in South Africa. This conference must therefore mark not another ritual gathering of progressive rhetoric, but the beginning of a new seriousness within the left, grounded in ideological clarity, strategic discipline, commitment to masses whose suffering continues daily under the violence of capitalism and imperialism.
2: Government has announced that municipalities around the country have registered 82,000 spaza shops nationally. It stressed that traders must still ensure that they meet the licensing conditions and achieve compliance to access the 500 million rand spaza shop support fund. The fund's establishment followed President Cyril Ramaphosa's 2024 call for the regulation and formalization of spaza shops in response to concerns around food safety, illicit trade and public health. Director General of Small Business Development, Tulisile Manzini, says support to the value of approximately 179 million rand for qualifying South African-owned spaza shops has been approved across all nine provinces so far.
6: Spaza shop owners are therefore required to secure trading permits or licenses through their respective municipalities to achieve full compliance and access funding opportunities. This gap continues to highlight systematic challenges within the licensing environment, including municipal backlogs driven by manual processes, shortages of environmental health practitioners that are required for inspection and certificate of acceptabilities, complex zoning requirements, high compliance costs, and also verification challenges such as ownership discrepancies and non-operational businesses.
2: And finally, the Department of Fisheries says high levels of toxins have been detected in mussels and oysters at Saldanha Bay on the west coast. Officials say recent monitoring shows that the toxin levels are 15 times higher than the regulatory safety limit. High concentrations of toxin-producing phytoplankton have also been recorded, indicating a significant harmful algal bloom. Authorities have warned the public not to collect or consume any wild shellfish from Saldanha Bay and surrounding coastal areas until further notice. Lerato Dlalisa reports.
7: The department says production areas in Saldanha Bay have been closed for harvesting intended for human consumption. It says it is still unclear how widespread the risk is along the west coast, as toxin levels may vary across different areas. Consumption of contaminated shellfish, including mussels, can cause serious illness, such as paralytic shellfish poisoning, and may even be life-threatening. Members of the public are strongly advised not to harvest or consume any wild shellfish from Saldanha Bay and surrounding coastal areas until further notice. For SABC News, I'm Lerato Dlalisa in Cape Town.
2: Well, that's a wrap of the news at 5. A reminder of our top story this hour. Police in KwaZulu-Natal have urged members of the public to refrain from acting as law enforcement officers by unlawfully conducting search operations, such as asking people for proof of identification. For Lotus FM News, I'm Salma Patel, back with news headlines at 5:30.
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11: 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He should be punished for their underperformance.
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12: It's month end and it's Friday. It's a heavy day to be driving out and about, particularly from the way home, and especially if you're on your way to Soweto. It's Bafana in a clash at Orlando Stadium. It starts at 6 p.m. and it's already fairly heavy getting in there. Routes like Soweto Highway, N17, Clitheroe Valley, Mookie and Canada Road all really started the backlog as spectators arrive to see the national team in action. Good luck to the boys as well. The N1 up through Midrand, fairly busy today. Picking up a queue from Grayston Drive all the way through to about Samrand Road. Fairly busy. It gets heavy and stays heavy even up through Centurion and towards Pretoria Boerter Avenue through to about Gasfontein is the delay there, with a breakdown around the Gasfontein exit. Joburg's N3 going south solid from Alex all the way down through to Germiston behind that N12 and R24. It's in from the east under pressure. And a big queue of traffic on the N12 today if you're trying to get through to Lanasia. Backlogging off the N1 at Dead Men's Bend down towards the Golden Highway exit, and a queue and a half heading through to Crossmere Plaza on the N1. Durban, a jam-packed on the N2 North, a crash up by Sabaya, very heavy from Gateway, running south through Gateway towards the Kumashu Highway. That's quite heavy. Crash on the M4 Highway. This is up by the M41. Heavy going north and slow going south into that one as well. Also a crash on the N2 South before Spaghetti Junction. Another after Spaghetti Junction from Umgena Road, heading down towards the N7. That's all jam-packed as well. And still some heavy pressure into Pietermaritzburg today. Linfield Park up to a breakdown by Market Road, and southbound sluggish down to Ashburton. Cape Town, a lot of traffic on the N2 out of town, plus a crash by the R300. It's heavy from Langer right through that, and then it continues to queue right the way through to about Spine Road in front of Khayelitsha. With your traffic update, I'm Rob Byrne.
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14: Good afternoon in your sports headlines. Europe's biggest night is set for a blockbuster showdown as Arsenal chase a first ever Champions League crown in Budapest, and the French Open continues entertainment value. 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
0: In your business news, Chinese online retailer Temu has been fined $232 million for not doing enough to stop the sale of illegal products. And this is the first part of a wide investigation, and further penalties could follow in the coming months. Looking at your markets, the rand is at 16.20 to the US dollar, 21 rand 82 to the pound sterling, and 18 rand 90 to the euro. A rand in India will get you 5.84 rupees, 17.50. 17.15 Pakistani rupees, 2.93 Mauritian rupees, and 20.38 Sri Lankan rupees. At your commodities now, we're looking and gold is at $4,535.84 per ounce, and Brent crude oil is trading at $91.24 a barrel. 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We have some more music coming through right now on the drive-by. 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
16: 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From the opening ceremony to the first big clash, South Africa versus Mexico. 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All of us, all in. Go Fela. 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
18: The good vibes roll.

Hey there, bestie. It is a drive-by. My name's Keshav Das. I'm in for Nilo Faset, and it's time now for the Daily Scoop. All right, film lovers, here's one that's already starting to make noise online. Early reviews of Matribhumi are beginning to surface, and they're coming in strong. One of the voices leading the conversation is filmmaker Subhash Ghai, who called it a must-watch after sharing his thoughts on X. Now, the teaser gives us a serious cinematic moment, and we're talking high-stakes military tension with Salman Khan leading the personnel during a standoff in eastern Ladakh. It's set against the backdrop of the 2020 Galwan Valley clash, a deeply sensitive moment in recent history where 20 Indian Army personnel lost their lives and India-China relations were significantly strained. The film was originally slated for 17 April, but as it stands, there's no official release date locked in yet, so fans are now officially waiting and refreshing kind of mode. Big screens, big emotions, even bigger anticipation coming your way. And that was what's on your Daily Scoop. It's time now for more great music coming your way. It's Kuti Patas. And of course, we'll be bringing you your weather on the flip side of this.

Time now for your weather on the drive-by. South Africa's weather tomorrow is basically doing the most with the most inconsistent way possible. Durban is out here on a chill flex, partly sunny, sitting at a comfy low of 17, high of 23, like it's trying to stay cute. Richards Bay said come outside with full sun. It's a low of 16 with a high of 24. Pietermaritzburg also on sunshine duty, but you'll need a hoodie because it is a low of 12 and a high of 22. Meanwhile, Johannesburg and Pretoria are in their clear sky era. Pretoria is a low of 8 to a high of 23. Johannesburg, a low of 7 with a high of 21. Cold mornings and warm afternoons there. Cape Town is doing Cape Town things. Mostly cloudy, low of 13 and a high of 18. Moody skies, layered outfits for you. George is slightly less dramatic, a low of 10 and a high of 19 degrees. Just quietly existing. And the Eastern Cape said no chaos is allowed. Rebecca, it's a low of 12 degrees and a high of 21. And East London, low of 13 and a high of 23 degrees. Just smooth, easy sunshine. Well, it's time now for some more music coming your way. This is a local track. It's called Prabhu Rama. Here we go.

0: Adding that little bit of chutney spice to your Friday. That was Prabhu Ram. It's just gone 30 minutes after 5. Time for your news headlines with Summer.
1: Good evening. Police remain on high alert ahead of tomorrow's planned strike by the All Truck Drivers Forum and Allied South Africa. ANC Secretary General Fikile Mbalula has called on the party's veterans to stop attacking the organization in the media, and the former head of the Chinese temple known as the birthplace of Kung Fu has been sentenced to 24 years in jail. Details in the 6 o'clock news.
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3: It's busy on the run into Orlando, Soweto. Bafana Bafana in town at Orlando Stadium, and others are trying to get into Soweto after work or maybe just for the weekend. So routes like the N17 from the M1 Highway, Soweto Highway, New Canada Road, and Eclipse Ray Valley around the circle, they're all very heavily congested. It will continue to just build up until kickoff at 6 p.m. and probably a little bit after as well. Heavy pressure on the M1 South towards Dead Man's Bend if you're on your way out of town towards Crossmere or towards the Nasia Protea Glen. There's a big backlog there. That's an earlier crash down on the N12 at the Golden Highway exit. Mike went on to the M1, still slow as far as Olifantsfontein this afternoon. The M1 further up between Boerta Avenue and Gasfontein, quite slow. And Eskiem Patleli coming out of Pretoria, jam-packed today. Marabastan right through to the mighty Mopani Highway junction. Durban traffic all over the town this afternoon. Crash up on the M4 by the M41. So that's heavy. North from Blue Lagoon, southbound, leaving the Umhlanga area. Also a lot of traffic on that route, avoiding a big crash on the N2 North at Sabaya, which is queuing heavily on your way up from Gateway. Also a collision before Spaghetti Junction, so queues coming down from Umgedi Road, busy at Marion Hill Plaza, and really slow Ashburton into Market Road on your way out to Pietermaritzburg. There's also a crash further up on the Pietermaritzburg bypass around New England Road and Ortman Road territory, so extra delays running north at Pietermaritzburg. Cape Town, N2 fairly heavy all the way out to Khayelitsha, R300 south to get into that N2 is quite busy, and the N1, the service road, with a crash out by the N7. That's queuing passing Canal Walk. With your traffic update, I'm Rob Byrne.
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5: Yeah, good afternoon. We'll begin with some live cricket action at the Maharaja Yadavendra Singh International Cricket Stadium in Punjab. It's qualifier 2 between Rajasthan Royals and Gujarat Titans. That young star, Vaibhav Suryavanshi, is incredible. He is now on 71 of 39 balls, making sure that Rajasthan Royals actually have a chance at making the final. They are 142 for 5 after 15.2 overs. Nobody, and I mean nobody, is helping him. Ravindra Jadeja is trying, but we'll have to see how it goes. But who will make the final is the big question. Will it be RR or will it be Gujarat Titans? On Sunday it is the final. Royal Challengers Bengaluru, under the leadership of Rajat Patidar, await. The match will begin at 4 p.m. In the French Open, my prediction for the men's singles champions crashed out last night. Ben Shelton dumped out of the comp in straight sets 6-4, 7-5, 6-4 at the hands of Rafael. Rafael Collignon, that means since the 2004 edition of the Open, the current edition is the latest weigh-in. 5 of the men's top 10 seeds bid farewell by the second round. The biggest names, of course, alongside Shelton, are Yannick Sinner, Taylor Fritz, as well as, of course, the other two that have crashed out. Entertaining matchups in the men's singles. Tonight, Casper Ruud takes on Tommy Paul. In the women's singles, Mira Andreeva, Karolina Mukova, Iga Swiatek, as well as Elina Svitolina, will be in action. And all fans of the beautiful game will be glued to their screens tomorrow evening. A blockbuster night as Arsenal and Paris Saint-Germain collide in the 2026 UEFA Champions League final. And after years of rebuilding, the Gunners arrive as English Premier League champions, first in over 20 years, fearless and relentless in their pursuit for glory. Boss Mikel Arteta says they will take the championship winning fearlessness to the final.
6: It's a lot of emotion, joy, happiness, being proud, and as well it's a relief. It's a relief because when you see so much people and for so long just waiting for something to happen and actually you achieve it, is like everything that we've done, it was worth it. And now we need to sustain that energy, that positivity, and in that moment to take the game to a different level and win it.
5: Yeah, the Arsenal will have to do it against the likes of Desire Doue, Marquinhos, Usman Dembele and Khvicha Kvaratskhelia. Now, kickoff tomorrow is at 6 p.m. Bafana Bafana are in action against Nicaragua tonight. It's at 6 p.m. It is a friendly leading up to the World Cup. Remember, it is in 2 weeks. Feel it. It is here. That is all for today for the Drive-By. I'm Tawan Dlamini.
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0: Well, thank you very much for those updates. It is time now to bring a song that we spoke about yesterday on the show. This one's Chuneri Chuneri, the remake from Hey Jawani To Ishq Hona Hai. 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

0: South Africa, history repeats itself. It all begins with a moment we'll never forget. South Africa versus Mexico on 11 June. Relive the rivalry. Feel the pride. 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This is more than a game. It's our story, our passion, our time. All of us, all in. Kaofela. Only on SABC, the official broadcaster for the FIFA World Cup 2026. Drive by. Feel good Friday. Well, you got to get ready because the last 20 minutes of the show are about to get lit right here. It's going to take off. We're talking no skipping, no sitting still, and definitely no I'll just listen quietly in the corner kind of energy. That's not allowed here. Our resident DJ extraordinaire Trevor Williams from the next episode has cooked up a really cool mix, and it's dance approved just for you. And yes, it's exclusive. So if you're hearing it, congratulations. You made the VIP section of your own traffic jam. So wherever you are, turn it up, roll down the windows, and let's finish the show the way we know how. Here we go.
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2: I bet.

Well, we're bringing that vibe to your Friday evening. It's a drive-by, and we want to say thanks to the team. That's traffic presenter Rob Byrne, sports presenter Tabani Jlamini, technical producer Sanveer Duchan, and producer Bianca Lal Bahadur. Coming up is Inase Marae with Dhanasina Dorasamy. Trevor Williams brings you the next episode, and it's followed by DJ Nick on In The Mix. It's me, Keshav Das, saying, hey, don't ever be sad, because sad backwards is Das, and Das away Mahive. I'll catch you on Sunday for the Sunday Sizzle.

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1: Six 6:00 on Lotus FM. I'm Salma Patel. Good evening. Acting KwaZulu-Natal Police Commissioner Major General Phumelele Makoba says police remain on high alert ahead of tomorrow's planned strike by the All Truck Drivers Forum and the Allied South Africa, or ATDF and ASA. It is reported that the forum intends to block major national routes, including the N3 and N2 in KZN. The forum says the shutdown is driven by long-standing grievances over the employment of foreign nationals in the trucking industry, the regulation of the sector, and the implementation of the RTO demerit point system. Addressing the media in Durban, Makoba says police will not tolerate violence.
2: We have noted the threats made concerning the blocking of the road on the N2. Our intelligence is working on that. Provincial joints, partnering with business sector and our partners in crime, our community policing forum, we have developed a plan to respond to any eventualities. The aim is always to prevent crime as it is enshrined in the Constitution, in the section that gives us the mandate. But if by any chance the protesters do not heed to our call for cooperation and still continue violent protests, police are duty bound to enforce laws of this country.
1: Makoba added that police will be deployed during the planned anti-immigration protest on the 30th of June. She says although lobby groups have assured police that the demonstrations will be peaceful, law enforcement officers will remain on high alert.
2: As I conclude, let me also assure the residents of KwaZulu-Natal that plans are also underway in planning for the 30th of June 2026, which is bandied about another day of planned march. As things stand, police have been given an assurance that the planned marches of the 30th and beyond will be peaceful demonstrations. We have no reason to doubt what the planners have told us. However, as law demands, police will deploy accordingly.
1: ANC Secretary General Fikile Mbalula has called on the party's veterans to stop attacking the organization in the media. Addressing the ANC Veterans League, Mbalula appealed to members to engage party stalwarts in a bid to prevent the fraud from attacking the ANC publicly. The recently former ANC President Thabo Mbeki criticized the organization's stance on the Constitutional Court judgment regarding Parliament's handling of an independent report on the Palapala case. Mbeki said it had nothing to do with the ANC and that it was President Cyril Ramaphosa's personal matter. Mbalula elaborates.
3: Elders of the movement retreat from the media onslaught on the ANC in this period. Where the stalwarts of the movement are appearing on podcasts and on television studios to criticize the movement, the Veterans League is asked to engage those stalwarts directly. The veterans understand the discipline of the movement on internal disputation. Disputes are settled in the structures of the movement, not on the public airwaves, particularly in election cycle. Fifth, that the veterans close ranks with the officials and the NEC.
1: The family of former Zambian President Edgar Lungu has argued that they need to assert their rights because the precedent set by the Gauteng High Court is wrong. The family argued in the Supreme Court of Appeal that the High Court judgment implies that the state can override the burial rights and wishes of the widow and family. The family seeks to overturn the judgment which upheld the Zambian government's claims to repatriate Lungu's remains and give him a state funeral in Zambia. Makebi Zulu is the Lungu family spokesperson.
4: Well, the matter that is before court has got nothing to do with the current status of the family, but what transpired in the High Court. Whether the precedent that the High Court sought to set is a proper precedent in law, and we seek the interpretation of the law so that the death of the former president does not constitute what would be a bad precedent that excludes the rights of the family. So the family is here to assert its rights.
1: And finally, the former head of the Chinese temple known as the birthplace of Kung Fu has been sentenced to 24 years in jail for crimes including embezzlement. Shi Yongjin, the one-time abbot of the Shaolin Temple, was arrested last year. The BBC's Stephen McDonnell has the details.
5: When Shi Yongjin became abbot of the Shaolin Temple in 1999, he transformed it into a vast money-making enterprise and earned the nickname the CEO Monk. But last July, he was detained following allegations he gave and received bribes, amassing considerable wealth and fathering children out of wedlock. For his many critics in China who said he debased a religious and cultural icon by turning it into a business empire, his guilty verdict and sentencing have come as no surprise.
1: Well, that's a wrap of the news at 6 o'clock. A reminder of our top story this hour. Acting KwaZulu-Natal Police Commissioner Major General Phumelele Makoba says police remain on high alert ahead of tomorrow's planned strike by the All Truck Drivers Forum and Allied South Africa. For Lotus FM News, I'm Salma Patel. Back with the news at 7 o'clock.
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10: அனைவருக்கும் இனிய மாலை வணக்கம். இனிசை மழை நிகழ்ச்சி வருங்குபவர் தனசீலன் துரைசாமி. இந்த நிகழ்ச்சிக்கு உங்களை வருக வருக என்று உள்ளன்போடு வரவேற்கிறேன். இன்றைய தினம் ஒரு தெய்வீகமான நாளாகும், அதாவது 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it is for Murugan devotees. The birth of Lord Muruga, known as Vaigasi Sagam. To honor this auspicious day and receive divine blessings, here's a beautiful track titled Muruga Unikku Pugar Malai.

0: 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It's just gone 6:30 on Lotus FM. If you just tuned in, we are in conversation with the PRO of the Gauteng Tamil Federation in regards to the Tamil Eisteddfod that's taking place tomorrow. And joining him is his beautiful wife, Mrs. Malige Naika, who will also be part of the interview. Well, we just want to say vanakkam and welcome to Inise Marae on Lotus FM.
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0: Thank you so much for taking the time and being with us on air this evening to talk about this Tamil Eisteddfod. It's an absolute pleasure to have you. Well, we've got quite a bit to go to, so I think let's get right into it. Firstly, Tyron, I think this one, a little bit about you and the Tamil Federation of Gauteng.
1: Okay, thanks, Anna, and thanks for the opportunity as well. We really appreciate that.
0: You're welcome.
1: I'll start off by introducing myself and Malige. So we're part of the Tamil Federation of Gauteng, the executive team, or the TFG, as we're affectionately known. So basically, the TFG is a volunteer-run community organization that focuses on keeping the Tamil language, arts, and culture alive right here in Gauteng. Basically, that means we support summer schools, organize cultural programs, and create spaces where young people can learn, perform, and feel proud of where they come from. The TFG isn't just about events. It's about making sure the next generation has a connection to their heritage, even while growing up in a multicultural society. Everything we do is driven by volunteers who believe that the Tamil culture is worth passing on.
0: I think that's most important. You know, you said passing it on to the next generation. Which is absolutely vital in order for us to sustain this for a very long time. I think we'll move on, and this time maybe this question to Malige. What's the role of the Tamil Federation of Gauteng in organizing this Eisteddfod? As
2: Mikanaliana, and thank you very much again for the opportunity. So TFG is the host and the organizer of the Tamil Eisteddfod in Gauteng every year. And our role is really to pull everything together. So booking the venue, organizing volunteer efforts, finding experienced judges and asarias, coordinating the handling of registrations, unpacking the syllabus. But it's more than just the logistics. Our aim and our goal is really to create a fair, encouraging platform for our Tamil youth. And we really want our kids to get on the stage, perform what they've been practicing, showcase the efforts of their teachers and their hard work, as well as their sacrifices of their parents, receive constructive feedback and walk away feeling proud. So the Eisteddfod is really one of THG's flagship programs because it directly supports young talent and keeps our arts vibrant in the community.
0: Now, as we know, Eisteddfod is a Welsh word, as we all are aware. Why do we use it for the Tamil community here?
2: You're right, Anna. It's actually it's from Wales, so it's a Welsh word, and it basically means a festival of arts. So that's exactly what it is that we do. So the Eisteddfod is not just a showcase or a concert. It's really structured in the sense that it has different categories, age groups, experienced judges who give feedback, and everybody scored, receives awards. So the structure gives our kids a goal to work towards during the year. So in Gauteng, and in South Africa, actually, where English dominates in schools, Tamil can actually easily take a back seat. So the Eisteddfod gives center stage to the Tamil language and to the arts, and it gives our children a reason to practice, to understand the meaning behind songs, poems, mudras, and celebrate Tamil in a public and positive way, with the aim of also elevating the standard of our art form in Gauteng.
0: Absolutely. What's different about 2026 compared to the previous year?
2: Okay, so as we know, the COVID pandemic was quite painful, and we've actually had quite a long hiatus after that. It was quite devastating because obviously we lost a lot of people. Schools closed down because they couldn't manage to stay open any longer. So last year was the first time back following that. And so last year was more focused on the spirit of the arts, reviving the Eisteddfod energy, and really encouraging parents and students and more of the community to take up the arts once again. So it was more of a participation Eisteddfod, whereas this year we're applying our judging very strictly because we believe we've communicated and prepared our affiliates as well and youngsters to bring the heat. And then the second thing that I think is quite important for us to mention is we have a lot of youth involvement this year. So myself included, but many people have learned Tamil, they've matriculated, they've graduated in music, they've done their Bharatanatyam, Arangetram, but they never really transitioned from students to being artists and then to being the flag carriers of the arts. So we've included a lot of the youth this year in the planning, volunteer efforts, emceeing, shadowing, and they're shadowing our very experienced and knowledgeable elders to take up office, and hopefully they'll continue building this platform.
0: Excellent. I think let's turn our attention now to Tyron. Why should someone mark at this date the 30th of May in their calendar?
1: Okay, so the 30th of May is a very exciting day for us. A lot of blood, sweat and tears have went into the preparation. So tomorrow, the 30th of May, you'll see the future of our culture on stage. The ISETPA 2026 is happening tomorrow at the Ramakrishna Hall in Lanesia, Johannesburg. Registration starts strictly at 8 a.m. and performances begin at 9 a.m. We encourage everyone to come out and watch our kids perform Bharatanatyam, Carnatic music, speech, and a lot more. It's a free event, so it's free to attend, and it's a day full of pride, encouragement, and community. Whether you stay for 30 minutes or if you plan on staying the entire day, your presence really matters. These kids are carrying Tamil forward, and they deserve an audience. So bring your family, support our talent, and come celebrate with us. Mikanandri, we'll see you there.
0: Tyron and Malige, thank you so much for such a detailed interview. From myself and the Lotus FM team, we would like to wish the Gauteng Tamil Federation and you guys all the best for your 2026 Tamil ISETPA. And may y'all grow from strength to strength and achieve great things in the future.
1: Appreciate it, Anna.
2: Mick and Andriana, thank you so much for the opportunity again. And we just want to send a huge shout out to all our communities, our schools, our teachers, and our amazing team for standing by us. And we know tomorrow is just the excitement of many, many months of hard work. So thank you, everyone. Mick and Andre.
0: Thank you, Mick and Andre. Vanakkam.
2: Vanakkam.
0: That was the PRO of the Gauteng Tamil Federation, Mr. Tyron Naika, together with his wife, who is the ISETPA officer, Mrs. Malige Naika, talking to us regarding the ISETPA that's taking place tomorrow. இப்பொழுது ஒரு விளம்பரம். விளம்பரமான பிறகு மீண்டும் இந்த நிகழ்ச்சியை தொடரலாம்.
3: Johannesburg, the record-breaking show, a musical fusion with Peru and Bala, is now heading for Gold Reef City's Lyric Theatre on Saturday, 20th June. 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
1: 7 o'clock on Lotus FM. I'm Salma Patel. Good evening. Joburg Water says it has deployed both roaming and stationary water tankers to areas affected by the ongoing water infrastructure maintenance program across Greater Johannesburg. Affected areas include Roodepoort, Soweto and Sandton. The maintenance work started today and is expected to continue until Tuesday. Joburg Water spokesperson Nombuso Shabalala says priority is given to schools, hospitals and informal settlements. She urged residents to report any water-related challenges to the utility.
2: Community members can either contact their ward councillors to register complaints. You can also call the City of Johannesburg and Johannesburg Water and also reach us through our social media platforms. We take complaints very seriously, and if there's any misconduct, we will investigate that.
1: Woolworths says it has increased vigilance across its stores nationwide as a precaution after explosive devices were detonated in its Menlyn Park store in Pretoria and at its Preller Square branch in Bloemfontein. The explosions occurred in the early hours of today and yesterday when the stores were closed. In a statement, the retail group says on both occasions, the police did a sweep of the affected stores while the hawks have been appointed to investigate. No information on the motive behind the attacks or the explosive devices used is available. In other news, communities previously dispossessed of land in the Kruger National Park have signed a framework agreement for benefit schemes with Sanparks. The seven communities have been in discussions with Sanparks authorities for more than 10 years. The agreement will ensure they have prioritized access to the park's opportunities, especially employment. This event coincides with the upcoming centenary celebrations of Kruger National Park starting tomorrow. Chief Luvuani Matsila speaks on behalf of the beneficiaries.
3: For the first time since the beginning of Kruger 100 years ago, communities are going to start to own lodges inside Kruger. That's quite a huge economic contribution that we're going to make outside Kruger National Park into the communities. And obviously, communities will be employed in the tourism facilities that are going to be here. And this agreement has got no lifespan. It's an agreement that's going to continue in perpetuity, because whilst government has already spent R500 million to compensate the communities that lost their land through forceful removals, we felt that it's not enough. For them to benefit, there's no amount of money you can put on as a price.
1: Meanwhile, Minister of Forestry, Fisheries and Environment, Willie Oukamp, has encouraged the beneficiaries to play a meaningful role in wildlife conservation.
4: I've always said that we want to put conservation out there as one of the main things that people must think of. But I can promise you that if somebody goes to bed hungry tonight, he will not think about conservation. That will not be the first thing on his mind. But when you get communities involved and you know your people are not going to go to bed hungry and they're part of the solution, then I can promise you they will also be part of the solution with regards to conservation. Successful conservation in the Kruger National Park is depending on successful integration of our communities with our success program in the Kruger National Park.
1: And finally, the head of the World Health Organization is appealing for more funding to help contain the Ebola outbreak in the DRC and Uganda. Speaking in Kinshasa, Tedros Ghebreyesus says they've only secured a third of the needed support. The BBC's Barbara Plett-Usher has the details.
5: Dr. Tedros has been sending messages of reassurance and solidarity, telling Congolese people they are not alone. He and other health officials have said they are still trying to catch up with a rare species of the Ebola virus that spread undetected for weeks, probably months, in a remote area where dozens of armed groups have operated for decades. Some countries have responded by banning travel from the DRC.
1: And that's a wrap of the news at 7. A reminder of our top story this hour. Joburg Water says it has deployed both roaming and stationary water tankers to areas affected by the ongoing water infrastructure maintenance program across Greater Johannesburg. For Lotus FM News, I'm Salma Patel. It's now time to hit a swai with that guy, Trevor Williams.
6: Hey. The public is invited to nominate persons who have expertise or knowledge in the field of broadcasting, journalism and media, and or broadcasting law and related fields, for an ad hoc appointment to the Appointment Committee of the Broadcasting Complaints Commission of South Africa. Three committee members will be appointed to serve a four-year term from August 2026 to 31st December 2029. Persons with a financial interest in broadcast or printed media industry are not eligible. Motivated nominations, nominees, acceptance and a short CV should be addressed to the registrar email bccsa@navsa.co.za. Nominations close on the 17th of June 2026. For more information on the tasks of the Appointment Committee for the Broadcasting Complaints Commission, visit www.bccsa.co.za and see the Constitution. Only the best qualified nominees will be called for an interview.
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1: Good evening and welcome to the next episode. It's so nice to have you along on this wonderful Friday. Well, the sun is gone, the volume is up. I'm Trevor Williams and I'm your host on the next episode. You've got me for the next 3 hours. I'm going to take you through a journey of the 80s, 90s, noughties, and today's hip music. As always, we start off with some slow jams and throwbacks in our first hour. And then TikTok happens just after 8 o'clock.

always, always Lotus FM. In our first hour between 7 and 8, we play you those slow jams, those throwbacks that bring back all those memories, man. Are those memories coming back? Can you feel them? Do you remember? Woo! Settle in and get comfortable, because tonight you take over straight after 8 p.m. on our TikTok hour. That's Lotus FM's TikTok hour. So get onto our Lotus FM TikTok page right now. We live on Lotus FM's TikTok. 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Because I hand the studio keys to you. I say, take the keys, choose the songs, and tell us what you want played between 8 and 9 o'clock. It's called Lotus FM TikTok Hour, and it happens between 8 and 9. We do play voice notes on 071-613-7803. That's our voice note number, our WhatsApp voice notes. You can send them through there. Chaka Khan.

0: The ultimate vibe right now is online. Get onto Lotus FM TikTok page. We live and happening. When you're on that page, tell us what songs you like to listen to. Rylan is with me as always. Rylan is the creative producer. He does all the film work, everything that you see on TikTok and on YouTube. Now, talking about YouTube, it's Trevor Williams 5928. If you're on your YouTube channel, hello, YouTube.
1: This has got to be the saddest day of my life. I called you here today for a bit of bad news. I won't be able to see you anymore because of my obligations and the ties that you have. We've been meeting here every day. And since this is our last day together, I want to hold you just one more time. When you turn and walk away, don't look back. I want to remember you just like this. Let's just kiss and say goodbye.

Goodbye. Lotus FM, WhatsApp voice notes on 071-613-7803. I'm playing those voice notes next.

0: you. Bruno Mars. This is Lotus FM. The next episode of Trevor Williams, the first hour, as I said, it's slow jams and throwbacks, man. This is brand new, of course, Bruno Mars, and I've been following Bruno Mars's concert. I've seen him, his first concert, I think it was in Las Vegas. I saw it again in probably New Orleans, and oh man, this guy, every time he just brings it on, Mr. Mars. Now, talking about bringing it on, there's our WhatsApp voice notes. First up.
1: A very good evening to you, Trevor Williams, and also to your listeners. Yes, wishing Kevin Archery a very happy birthday for today. All those celebrating birthdays, a very happy birthday goes out to your best wishes from Swami Reddy Ulla, Scooby-Doo. To you, Trevor Williams, and all the listeners, have a happy, happy weekend. Let's listen to the noughties, 90s, 80s, 70s, and whatever. Ooh la la.
0: And whatever else, I'm glad, man. You know, we're always changing things up, man. All right, we're going to take a small ad break, coming back with more grooves just for you on Lotus FM.
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Ryland is taking all that. 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This is Spandau Ballet.

0: 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I know you're having a good time no matter where you are in South Africa. Every Friday from 7 o'clock, we turn up the heat, man. With slow jams and throwbacks that you love to sing, we bring back memories in the first hour. The second hour is our TikTok hour. If you're online right now and you like to hear a song between 8 and 9, I play it for you. Tell us what songs you like to hear, but you can only request the songs if you go onto our TikTok page. Lotus FM TikTok page. Get on there right now. Tell Rylan what song you like to hear. He'll put it down and give it to me just after 8 o'clock. If you on my YouTube channel, Trevor Williams 5928, that's the channel you need to be, man. That's another experience altogether. Get on there and tell us what song you like to. When you get there, please subscribe if you haven't subscribed. But voice notes come via our WhatsApp line. Let's go to some of our voice notes that have come through today.
1: Good evening, Trevor. How are you? Please play You Lied to Me by Reginald Weeks. This message comes with lots of love from Dan Paul and Regina of Mierbank. Thank you. Bye.
0: Thank you, Dan Paul. We, as you know, songs are only requested online. 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
0: Desiree.
2: I'd like to wish my niece, Tanisha Kanda, a happy birthday for today. May she have a blessed day. This comes with lots of love from Mom, from Auntie Sandra, Mommy, Megan, Desiree, Cash, Jasmine, Christopher. Love you, Tanisha. Bye. Can you please play me the song? I'm in love with a beautiful woman. Thank you. Bye, Trevor.
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0: all happens every Friday. Just to recap, if you just joined us like 2:30 and you missed out, let me tell you what you missed out on right now. You're listening to Regina, Baby Love. Feels Like the First Time, that's Anita. Before that, we had Simply Red with Star. Sam, Your Number One Princess, Liberian Girl by Michael Jackson. The Bee Gees. Love You Inside and Out. Spandau Ballet with True. Bruno Mars' brand new single, Risk It All. Let's Just Kiss and Say Goodbye by the Manhattans. Chaka Khan, Through the Fire. And of course, we started off with Marvin Gaye. Let's get it on, baby. We are getting it on tonight. Keep those WhatsApp voice notes coming and keep those requests coming online. YouTube, that's Trevor Williams 5928. Tell us where you're streaming from. TikTok, Lotus FM TikTok page. Tell us what's happening. Keep those likes happening, baby. This is a Friday night party with Trevor Williams on Lotus FM. It is on tonight. Let's go. Yes, Sonia. Never stop. Never, ever stop. Me from loving you. Hey, here we go, Lotus FM.
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0: Come on, South Africa. I know you're shaking. If Selma is shaking, you are shaking too, baby. Hey, our TikTok line is buzzing. Our TikTok line, I want to say how's it to Sumi, Tivar, Kevin. Gary is there. Great thing. He's a special thing because he's on both platforms. He's on our YouTube platform and he's on our TikTok platform. I mean, this guy, and he's probably on Lotus FM's wireless as well, man. Swami is actually streaming. That's awesome, Swami. Nice to have you on our TikTok page. We got Camila, Warren, Kevin, turn the page over. There are a couple of tens, I don't want to say hundreds because I'm not sure. I can't see the page right now. But my page got hundreds of names. So we're going to get to our TikTok hour straight off the news. Straight off the news, I'm going to play the songs that you have requested via our TikTok page. It's 8 o'clock right now on Lotus FM. It's time for news.
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2: With a wrap of the day's news, I'm Selma Patel. Good evening. Acting KwaZulu-Natal Police Commissioner Major General Phumelele Makoba says police remain on high alert ahead of tomorrow's planned strike by the All Truck Drivers Forum and Allied South Africa ATDF ASA. It is reported that the forum intends to block major national roads, including the N3 and N2 in KwaZulu-Natal. The forum said the shutdown is driven by long-standing grievances over the employment of foreign nationals in the trucking industry, the regulation of the sector and the implementation of the RTO demerit point system. Addressing the media in Durban, Makoba said police will not tolerate violence.
3: We have noted the threats made concerning the blocking of the road on the N2. Our intelligence is working on that. Provincial joints, partnering with business sector and our partners in crime, our community policing forum, we have developed a plan to respond to any eventualities. The aim is always to prevent crime as it is enshrined in the Constitution, in the section that gives us the mandate. But if by any chance the protesters do not heed to our call for cooperation and still continue violent protests, police are duty bound to enforce laws of this country.
2: Makoba added that police will be deployed during the planned anti-immigration protest on the 30th of June. She says although lobby groups have assured police that the demonstrations will be peaceful, law enforcement officers will remain on high alert.
3: As I conclude, let me also assure the residents of KwaZulu-Natal that plans are also underway in planning for the 30th of June 2026, which is bandied about another day of planned march. As things stand, police have been given an assurance that the planned marches of the 30th and beyond will be peaceful demonstrations. We have no reason to doubt what the planners have told us. However, as law demands, police will deploy accordingly.
2: The police have deployed crime intelligence experts and a national forensic task team to investigate the recent explosions at two Woolworths stores. In the first incident, a device detonated on a shelf in Menlyn Park, Pretoria, at approximately 1 o'clock on Thursday morning, while a second explosion went off in the Preller Square shopping centre in Bloemfontein. Police say investigations are underway and that there is it is premature to classify the incidents as acts of terrorism. SAPS also urged the public to remain calm and allow them to do their work. They added that additional security measures, including monitoring the affected premises, will be informed by their ongoing investigations and threat assessments. Meanwhile, the Gauteng Health Department says arrangements have been made to ensure that there is water supply in Johannesburg hospitals as Rand Water starts with its planned maintenance. Different areas across the city are expected to experience low pressure to no water during the maintenance period that started today. Department spokesperson Steve Mabona says most of the hospitals have enough water capacity to last for 2 to 3 days.
4: To go to Barra, we have water tanks. We have also that facility that can take us to 2 to 3 days. And also we have an arrangement with Rand Water when coming to Barra to open a line directed to us so that we are not depleted when coming to water. When you talk Raima Musa, it can take us 2 days as well. And we have tanks there. In the event we are depleted, there's an arrangement with the municipality to deliver water. Helen Joseph, We have capacity there as well for over 48 hours, which the municipality will always be on standby to assist us with that water.
2: And finally, President Donald Trump says he is in a meeting in the Situation Room in the White House to make what he calls a final decision on whether to strike a deal with Iran. He insists that Iran must open the Strait of Hormuz for shipping and agree to never have nuclear weapons. Iran's Fars News Agency says Iranian officials regard Trump's comments as a mixture of truth and falsehood. They say no final decision has been made by Iran, and the U.S. president's claim that Iran will open the Strait of Hormuz is not in the deal. The BBC's Bernd de Busman has the details.
5: In a lengthy post on Truth Social, President Trump repeated that any deal would have to include an Iranian agreement to not develop nuclear weapons, the reopening of the Strait of Hormuz without tolls, the removal of mines, and the destruction of Iran's highly enriched uranium by the U.S. While the president said that the U.S. blockade of Iranian ports will be lifted, he added that no money will exchange hands until further notice, a key demand of Tehran's. It is not immediately clear whether Iran has agreed to those terms, and Trump has repeatedly vowed that an end to the conflict is close at hand, only for talks to stall.
2: And that's a wrap of the news at 8. A reminder of our top story this hour. Acting KwaZulu-Natal Police Commissioner Major General Phumelele Makoba says police remain on high alert ahead of tomorrow's planned strike by the All Truck Drivers Forum and the Allied South Africa. For Lotus FM News, I'm Salma Patel. It's time to carry on your jam with that outie, Trevor Williams.
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7: Just giving out 2 cents left.
8: My son did not make it on the school soccer team, and my husband thinks we should take away his gaming devices. My son tried very hard to get on the team, did not get selected. I don't think he should be punished for that. What do you think?
9: The next time your husband's favorite soccer team loses, hide the remote so that he can't watch them play again. He should be punished for their underperformance.

Welcome to the Golden Hour, the hour that you control. All the songs that you hear right now is chosen from everybody that was is currently streaming live. We start off with Never Gonna Give You Up by Shadon Red, but now I can't find you. Alrighty then. I know I'm gonna get you somewhere along the line. I'm not too sure if it was YouTube or TikTok. But anyway, Sharon's gonna give me plenty of time to catch up. Don't worry. It has to be Sparky.

Barky kicks us off on Lotus FM, Never Gonna Give You Up. This is Sharon Red. Our TikTok hour is buzzing with all the songs, and let's continue on our TikTok page right now. So the next song is from Kilto. All right, Kilto, Jimmy Cliff, Reggae Night. It's long since I heard or played this one. Let's go one more time. Here we go.

0: Let's move on right now. This is from our YouTube channel. Moses, who's up in Cape Town.
1: Hey!
0: Some cool in the gang. And he wants to

0: should be having a good time, because there's only one time to have a good time, and that's Monday time. Hopefully you're going to be stepping out in style. Thank you, Mr. Moses, out in Cape Town, stepping out cool in the gang. All right, next song is any song from Shalima. Oh.
1: It's got to be real.
0: David Jakurum, this one's for you. Enjoy.
1: Girl, I could write a book on how you're making me.

0: Shalama, David Jakurum just requesting any song, any Shalama song. Oh man, this song. Oh, I love it. Hopefully you loved it too, if you like any Shalama. Let's go to our WhatsApp voice notes right now on Lotus FM.
1: Good evening, Trevor Williams. Enjoying the lovely music. Shout out to Rubeshni, Prashanta, Shivani, Shivan, Rubeshin, Nikailan and Krishalan. Wishing them a lovely weekend. And Trevor, you have a great week ahead. Thanks for an awesome show always, Molly.
0: Thank you, Molly. Yeah, you know, it's a bit cold, Molly. I'm going to have an awesome weekend. I love the cold.
2: 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It's long since I greeted my dear nieces and nephews worldwide. Greetings to all my nieces and nephews. Much love from Shanti Chetia, Pretoria.
0: Thank you, man. Keep them coming.
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And we kick off with Sumi's song. 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

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Let's move on to Grace Thain. 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

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Let's get back to the songs that are coming in. I love the choice because it's all over the place today. This is Bruno Mars. Cha, cha, cha. This one's chosen by Megan Moodley. Enjoy.

0: 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Megan Moodley's got the jam, man. Bruno Mars. Let's move on right now because Tivar wants to pump it up. Nice, Tivar. Benjamin Balls. 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

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They use 18 what. But you wanted. 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Even if you just put it in one letter, K. Womack and Womack.

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And I'm just thinking, I played Bruno Mars, and like, that's a brand new Bruno Mars. And it fits in perfect with old school music, huh? It's just like, it's like one. So Bruno's like, yeah, like Teardrops is like new, you know what I'm saying? 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And her name is Angela Prakash. She went to Tevin Campbell. I'm ready.

0: Tevin Campbell, I'm ready. Lotus FM, we are always ready for you on a Friday night. This is the next episode of Trevor Williams. We're online right now, and this music you're listening to comes from our online family. It's our TikTok family. So get onto Lotus FM's TikTok page if you haven't yet. Tell us what songs you like to listen to. We have 15 minutes left. Maybe we can squeeze it in. We're also on Trevor Williams 5928 YouTube channel. You can get there and also have fun with the guys. When you get online, tell us where you're streaming from. Tell us what's happening in your hood. And I haven't forgot about our WhatsApp family.
1: Good evening, Trevor. Trust you well. Awesome, amazing Friday for you. And God's blessings to you and your loving family. I pray God bless you and to my loving children, grandchildren, great-grand, and also my family and friends. Stay blessed, my dear ones. Sending you all many blessings in abundance. Lots of love. Ranjini Reddy, Kulen Dalton.
0: Thank you, Ranjini. Let's move on to our next voice note.
2: Hello, Trevor Williams.
0: Hello.
2: So that I keep getting disturbed.
0: I wonder who's disturbing you.
2: I would like you to please play. My name is Terry Gangan from Amsterdam Township. I would like you to play this song by Sergeant Barry Sadler called Ballad of the Green Beret. And it's for my scouts who were under me in 1966. Have a pleasant evening, Trevor Williams.
0: Salute to you, man. Scouts in 1966. Hey, scouts were a big thing back then, eh? I know they're still around, but these days kids are scouting for computers, man. There's a different scout today.

luxuries of the future. Then tune in to The Night Cafe with me, Keshav Das, starting this Monday from 9 p.m. to midnight for our brand new feature, Mystic Mondays. 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And one lucky listener will get the chance to receive a live reading on air. What's written in your stars? There's only one way to find out. 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

0: Welcome back, man. 15 minutes of you controlling me. All right, let's get back to it. This is Never Gonna Give You Up by Rick Astley, because we got quite a few guys that have requested it. Niven R requested it, as well as Girl and Jones. Girl and Jones is like any Rick Astley, so there you go, man. It's one song, two people. You know what they say about hitting two birds in one stone? Welcome. This is the next episode. Let's jam tonight, Friday, Lotus FM.
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play it. And if they do play it, I'd be like, Xey, what kind? Hey! All right, let's move on right now. Warren wanted Wingfield Saturday night. Hey, Warren, you know, this is such like a chick song. You saw, like the girl never say, hey, come on, I need you to get on.

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Enjoy, Kev.

make your mind up tonight is Melbourne. So I know Zia's celebrating her birthday. Cut from Shanaz Dawood. You wanted Bruno Mars, Wake Up in the Sky. The problem with that song, it's got Gucci Man. It's got Kodak Black. Now you know those guys, they speak another language that I can't play on radio. So I am going to get into the mix, and I don't have a clean version of the song because sometimes, even though they just say a couple of B words there and there, I don't have a clean song, so I can't play the song for you. Choose another song. Anyway, happy birthday, Zia. This is from Molly Govender. Molly, enjoy your song.

Lotus FM, we are slamming the 80s, the 90s. Let's get into some noughties right now. This one, and it's the last one.

0: Brown, Lotus FM. That's wrapping up our TikTok hour. We do it again next week, but stay online because coming up we've got the mix. But before we get to the mix, let's listen to some of the voice notes that have come in.
1: Happy 70th birthday, Ma. Hope you have a good day. And I wish I could be there to spoil you and bake you a birthday cake. And I love you very much. From your granddaughter, Shreya.
0: That is so special, man. Let's play our last voice note for tonight.
2: Away, Trevor. What a say, brother. Hoya leka, Trevor. Hey, what a number. Excited with Campbell, Brazil. You're taking me back to 1995. I was only standard 7. Standard 7, my homeboy. What a number. What memories.
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Friday night has just started, though. The weekend has just started. This is the way we kickstart your weekend every single Friday from 7 p.m. Hey! All right, let's recap very quickly. You're listening to a mix of BB Reister and the original Blue Boys, man. Why not? Kodak Blue before... No, Kodak Yellow. Listen to Kodak Blue. Kodak Yellow. Kodak Black. Yellow what? Together with In The Ghetto. Oh my gosh, man. Move Your Feet. Banjo before that. I Can Wait. Gypsy Woman and Tokyo Drift all in one just for you. Drop Punk and In Deep. Tribal Blast and Lady Soul. Tribute to Michael Jackson. I wonder if he was driving. Were you driving when I played that one? No, huh? How was the drive? Perfect. Perfect, man. I made sure plenty people see the movie. Now I play the song. Were you jamming? If you weren't, man. Whew. Before that, Nick's favorite song called Taste by Tiger. We also had Ed Sheeran there. Charlie Black and Daddy Yankee. Wine Your Body. We had Shakira. Shaggy, Robin Thicke kicked it off for us, man. Have a lovely day. That's how we kick things off. Now, tomorrow I'm heading to Chatswood. I'm going to be at Escobar Nightclub together with Dion Chetty. It's an 80s, 90s throwback party.

listen to it again, watch it again. Go to Trevor Williams 5928 and you can watch the whole show again. When you get there, please subscribe. We live by that. Leave a comment. Tell us what's the vibe, what songs you like to hear next week. I'm going to leave you with a brand new one. Pitbull and Jay Sean. Bye-bye.

The horse racing business is one of thrills and spills, wins and losses, and some bloodthirsty players. Often, the price is too high. Lotus

0: Hallelujah! It's Friday. That's what many of you are saying. Before you go and enjoy yourself, please remember that you still have to go to work. But on with the story. Hendrik and Bertie were correct. We were waiting for darkness to fall, but we had another idea before attempting the rescue.
1: Segrin was right, Mona. Nobody can make a better prawn and chicken curry than you. Lovely.
2: Thank you, Pilani. I didn't know that Segrin spoke about my cooking.
1: Oh, he did. He spoke about it everywhere.
0: Yes, Ma. Even at the tote and the race course. I remember the one time when I ducked into the tote. He gave me some of the bunny that he bought and he warned me that the mutton curry was not like yours. I remember him saying,

0: eat the sad curry sweet out, and always remember and appreciate the fact that your mother is the best mutton curry chef in South Africa.
1: He even spoke about your cooking at Bob's place.
2: In a shabin?
1: Yeah, bo. Bab didn't like it. It became a problem when we wanted a few more beers on tick.
3: Guys, the evening has come and we have to make our moves.
2: Hey, I'm very nervous about this rescue mission. Are you sure you all thought of everything?
4: Don't worry and stress yourself, Ma. We thought of everything.
1: What are you guys going to use for the dogs?
0: What dogs, Uncle Pilani?
1: When I was there, Holland would hire dogs and more guards when he wanted to keep people out, especially when there was an important race and the nosy paparazzi nagged to speak to the trainers and the jokers.
5: I remember about extra guards, but I forgot about the dogs.
6: I think we must first go scout and see what's happening by the gates.
0: I agree with Ruby. They will know Jacob's car and Ruby's. Our best bet is to drive past the gates with Ashley's car and check what's happening.
3: Yes, my car would be the safest.
0: Okay, let's get going, Ashley. Ruby and I will go with you. Jacob, you check what you and Ashley will need for later.
3: Okay.
2: Shireen, how's your arm?
0: It's okay for now, Ma. We must change the dressing later.
6: I think you're going too slowly, Ash.
0: Yes, it mustn't seem like we're cruising, because they'll become suspicious and try to see who's in the car.
3: Okay. How's this?
6: Much better. Keep it like that. Must I take a photo with my cell phone when we pass?
0: Rather not. The flash of the camera may cause attention.
3: Yes, the best way will be to just use our eyes. If there are dogs, we may hear them.
0: Right, guys. Here we go.
6: I see 4 guards.
0: Yes, and I do see a dog. Further down from the gate.
3: They saw us.
6: Put foot, Ash. They'll chase us.
0: They must be watching the cars with night vision binoculars. I should have known. Holland is a very meticulous person.
6: Yes, his second name must be meticulous.
0: Ashley, they are gaining on us.
3: Yes, this car is not built for speed, but for saving petrol.
6: They are driving a car with heavy speed.
3: Dipla, check in the cabbie. There's a packet of hoof nails.
6: Hoof nails?
3: Yes, I always have spares hidden in my cabbie. You guys should take some and throw them onto the road. They're very sharp and could possibly puncture a tire or two.
0: There you go, Ruby.
2: Take that! And that!
3: I hope they find their targets.
2: Yes, some more! Take that!
6: And take that!
3: Jackpot, y'all got him!
0: Yes! The car is parking off.
6: We win! Just like old times.
2: Yeah, boy, yes! Take 5!
0: One of the best inventions on earth are hoof nails.
6: Definitely. If you want to puncture tires, use hoof nails.
2: What are they on about?
3: We were chased by a car and we threw hoof nails on the road. The car's tires were punctured.
0: Entry through the main gate is out of the question. Too many guards with a car. Jacob and Ashley will have to enter somewhere through the fence.
5: There's a lane at the back of the cabin that leads to Sea Cottage Stables.
4: Lover's Lane.
6: Here, when a Karen. You'll get me killed.
4: Don't worry, your father's going deaf.
1: So, are there dogs?
0: Yes, and that will be a problem for Jacob and Ashley. It looks like they have them running along the perimeter of the fence, but I saw one that was about 50 meters from the main gate.
1: What breed?
0: It looks like a Rottweiler.
1: Ah, they love meat too much and can get a little undisciplined. Mona, can you spare us a few pieces of meat?
2: Yes.
1: I have some very powerful sleeping tablets that we can pop into the meat.
6: There you go, guys. Each piece of meat has 2 tablets.
1: Remember to show them the meat and then throw it far in the opposite direction. Make them go look for the meat.
5: Okay, Bob. Thank you.
2: Goodbye, guys. Please be careful.
3: Goodbye, Ma. Bye, everyone.
7: Bye.
8: Bye.
0: Bye. We were nervous. I could practically see Mona fighting back the tears. But at the end of the day, we all knew that the rescue had to be attempted.
9: And I had full confidence that you guys would. Bertie went to the lounge to check up on Holland and company. He also had to maintain the facade of being on their team. While he was gone, I watched and listened for you guys.
10: Hi, here are your tablets.
11: Thanks.
10: Anything yet?
11: No, but they'll come. Where's Kat? I was told that he's bringing my tablets.
10: He and Dion have been sent to Karen's fiancé's house, Praveen.
11: I was wondering when Holland was going to work that one out.
10: I managed to get the handcuff key from Kat's room. They're there in the container with the tablets.
11: Oh, thanks.
10: Holland is particularly interested in getting hold of the baby.
11: Hyena! Always looking for the weakest prey.
10: There was some action at the main gate about 20 minutes ago.
11: What happened? Was it to do with Dupla?
10: Yes, but don't worry, they got away safely.
11: What happened?
10: Apparently, Ashley, Dupla, and another person drove past the main gate in a small car. They were spotted by one of the guards.
11: 20 minutes ago?
10: Yes.
11: It was already dark. How did they know who was in the car?
10: All the guards have night vision binoculars. They sped away, and two guards gave chase, but had to park off because their tires were punctured by hoof nails.
11: Ashley took my advice and had spare nails in his cubby.
10: Yes, the apprentice days. I remember how we stole each other's hoof nails.
11: If the main gate has guards, they'll have to come through the fence.
10: They'll have to be very careful. There are attack dogs guarding the perimeter of the property. Rockweilers.
11: They'll work something out.
10: Holland asked me a strange question when he gave me your tablets.
11: What?
10: He asked me who was older between Pilani and Mona. I said Pilani.
11: Yeah, that's right. He's in his 60s.
10: When I asked him why he needed to know, he shrugged and he said he had an idea.
11: That one has a deep, evil mind and won't trust anybody with his ideas.
0: After Jacob and Ashley left, Mona changed my bandages. She was shaking and doing it because she must have been thinking about Ashley. In order to relax her mind, I began talking about Dubai and the number of opportunities that will be there for all of us. She told me that she didn't really want to leave South Africa, but if she's forced to, she will. Mona said that South Africa had its problems, but she was convinced that they are problems that can be sorted out.
9: Sometimes the good memories that people have are stronger than the bad. That must be the case with your mother.
0: I'll never be able to live in this country knowing that a virus like Holland was lurking somewhere waiting to attack you. Carry on with the great escape.
9: Okay. I unlocked the handcuffs and lay on the bed, waiting, wide awake. When I heard a sound outside the window, I rushed to it and opened it.
11: Dupla! Are you guys out there? Dupla!
12: Hi, Hendrik. Good to see that you're in good health.
11: Oh,
12: how's it, Hendrik? Good to see you.
11: Oh, I knew you guys would come. Hey, where's Dupla? Is it just the two of you?
12: Yes, Dupla is safe.
11: Good.
12: We're all hiding out at the log cabin that Ruby and I used to go to.
11: Yes, it's well hidden. When you and Dupla fled, I passed out. I heard one of you was shot.
12: Yes, Dupla. But no worries. It was just a flesh wound. She's fine.
11: Oh, what a relief. I was almost dying from the worry.
3: So, how do we get his burglar guards off?
12: You should have brought large cutters or something.
11: No, don't worry. Bertie has come to his senses. He's going to help us.
3: How is he going to help? Isn't he locked up as well?
11: No. They don't know that he's with us.
3: Great stuff.
11: Okay. Once we're free, we'll call Pariachi. Go 2 windows down and knock. The window will be open. Maybe he's awake. He'll then go open for you guys, okay?
12: Okay.
11: But the two henchmen are not here, and Holland sleeps like a log, so it should be fine.
12: Okay. Let's move, Ash.
3: Good, you're awake.
10: Hi, guys. Meet me in front. Holland's room is on the side, so please be extra quiet.
12: Let's go, Hendrik. Ash is outside.
10: Tat and Leon can come back anytime now.
11: Okay, let's go.
12: Are you going to call Pariachi when you're at the cabin?
10: Yes, and we'll ask him for protective custody while the law deals with Holland.
11: No, Dupla won't like that idea because she doesn't trust our police force. She would rather do the whistleblowing from Dubai.
10: I don't blame her. It's Kat and Dion. Let's go to the stables where we can get mounts.
11: Yes, they must have seen us. They've sped up.
10: Two on a horse.
11: I'll take one in the rescue.
10: Ashley, you ride possible.
7: There's the stables.
0: Enough, Hendrik. Let's leave the people with a cliffhanger. Something to think about at the weekend.
9: Okay. Oh, but even though we were running for our lives, I was looking forward to riding Marinaresco again. What a horse!
0: Yes, he's a winner. I had a special relationship with Parsifal. Remember?
9: Yeah, but Marinaresco also liked you.
0: I loved them all. Thoroughbreds are great and beautiful.
8: Thank you for joining us for The Punter, written by Hamish Kidd and directed by Raisa Mohammed. Join us again on Monday for another episode. The cast this week was as follows. Dupla, Jayshree Parasuraman. Hendrik, Adam Dore. Ruby, Rita Shlaluka. Jacob, Wanda Zuma. Rip Sutton, Tom Reed. Holland, Roger Service. Mona, Mayeshni Naika. Ashley, Session Bridgemohan. Karen, Bianca Francis. Pilani, Eric Kulfire Hadebe. Bertie Jenkins, Donovan Naidu. Detective Padiachi, Jerome Naidu. And Mrs. Fantoner, Addie Paxton. Technical controllers were Thansen Nipal and Dion Shetty. The Punter is directed and produced by Raisa Mohammed. This drama was a work of fiction. Any resemblance to any persons living or dead is entirely coincidental.

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0: Well, it's just gone 5 minutes after 10 p.m. It's a Friday night, a beautiful Friday night, South Africa. The lights are low and we are here. The weekend has officially begun. Trevor Williams is out of here. Well, he's not out of the building as yet. He's still here. He likes to hype me up before my show. You know, when that part hits, you're in the mix with Nicholas Pillay. He makes you can hear that. Yeah, that is Trevor. So he's going to be back next week, Friday, same time, same place. But right now, you're locked into the ultimate Indian club experience. The show is called In The Mix. I'm your host, DJ Nicholas Pillay, your boy with an extra buttergy. And tonight, we are definitely bringing the heat. Let's get straight into it, since it is the last show of the month. It is our nostalgia show, where we take a look back at all of those amazing tracks that we've heard for the month of May. So in this first hour, I've got two Global Desi Exchange mixes, one from DJ Misha, one from DJ Priyesh, both from South Africa, to end off the Global Desi Exchange for the month of May. We've also got your Fusion Hour, we've got your Chill Hour, your Feature Mix, all that, and a whole lot more. So, without further ado, you're in the mix. No games, just non-stop hits. This is DJ Nicholas Pillay taking you into the weekend. Let's go. It is time for your dose off good vibes only.
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0: Kicking off the show tonight with a brand new one, Chunari Chunari, Let's Go, coming off the upcoming movie Hey Jawani To Ishq Hona Hai, featuring Varun Dhawan and Pooja Hegde.

0: Chinnari Chinnari, the remake, man. I actually waited for this one to hit. I still don't know how I feel about it. It's just been a couple of days since it released, so maybe I gotta warm up to it. But hey, let me know your thoughts on it. 071-613-7803. Pop me a WhatsApp. Let me know what's up for your Friday night. Whilst those WhatsApps come through, I'm going to the first mix of the hour on the Global Desi Exchange. Coming in first from DJ Misha, South Africa. Are you ready? Because I know I am.
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3: We don't always have to wait for a special occasion to celebrate with our loved ones. Because every day we're alive is a special occasion.

gotta love these chutney vibes, man. DJ Misha coming in hot on the first mix on the Gold Global Desi Exchange to end off the month of May. So very quickly, song list on that one. Tujhe Suraj Kahoya Chanda, Raymond Ramnarayan and Rakesh Yankar. And behind that one, Calm Down by Rema and Selena Gomez. Vocha Lee by Neera Sridhar. Bantan Chali came in after that. Oh My Darling mashed up with Ndihamba Nawe. Gotta love those South African vibes, man. Chesge Special by the Raiders. Up and Down by the Bullies, ended off with Balama, Babla and Kanchan. Epic stuff for a Friday night. 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TV license, pay yours. It makes a difference. All right, so I'm going to hit you with this one. Kanta Laga. When we get back from this, our second mix on the Global Desi Exchange, DJ Priyesh.

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3: Lotus FM on your Friday night. I'm Nicholas Willey, and it's time for our second mix of the hour. DJ Priyesh from South Africa gave us an epic mix. He was actually the first DJ to feature on this brand new feature called the Global Desi Exchange, where we exchange music from DJs all over South Africa and the world. And the month of June is looking absolutely fire, guys. I've got DJs from India, I've got DJs from France, from the UK, from the United States as well, along with our South African DJs. Also, new DJs, if you're tuned in, you can pop me an email, nicholas@lotusfm.co.za. If you want to have your mix featured on air, just send me a 10 to 15 minute demo, and who knows, you could be hearing your music on the airwaves of Lotus FM. But right now, let's jump into this mix. Coming up after this on the other side, the Fusion Hour. 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

epic tunes right here on the Global Desi Exchange, ending it off with DJ Priyesh, Sanam Teri Kasam. Very quickly, that song list, Kya Khub Lagati Ho, Shosholoza, Tere Liye Baatif Aslam, Moja Hi Moja, Jab We Met, Where's the Party Tonight, To Us by Neera Tridath, Koi Mil Gaya, O Carol, and Paadi Karo, together with Saat Samundar and Sanam Teri Kasam. Beautiful stuff, taking us to just 5 minutes to go before we hit 11. How is your Friday night going? Let me know. 071-613-7803. Already got tons of messages coming through. Keep them coming. We head into the Fusion Hour up next.

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The public is invited to nominate persons who have expertise or knowledge in the field of broadcasting, journalism and media, and or broadcasting law and related fields for an ad hoc appointment to the Appointment Committee of the Broadcasting Complaints Commission of South Africa. Three committee members will be appointed to serve a four-year term from August 2026 to 31st December 2029. Persons with a financial interest in broadcast or printed media industry are not eligible. Motivated nominations, nominees, except and a short CV should be addressed to the registrar email bccsa@navsa.co.za. Nominations close on the 17th of June 2026. For more information on the tasks of the Appointment Committee for the Broadcasting Complaints Commission, visit www.bccsa.co.za and see the constitution. Only the best qualified nominees will be called for an interview.

0: Taking us into our Fusion Hour with this one, Srivalli, the Tamil version, the voice of Sid Sriram. Music at its very best right here on your Friday night, 11 p.m. on the clock. And it's time for our Fusion Hour. Anything and everything goes in this hour. And man, for the month of May, we've had some absolute bangers during this hour of the show, because a lot of it was actually from you listeners, your requests, your dedications. So if you have a song you want to listen to, 071-613-7803. The only rule is, make sure the song you choose is absolutely banging. So talking about banging, kicking off the Fusion Hour tonight with officially a brand new one from DJ Shivash Munilal. It goes by the name of Aja Aja Meri Jaan. I promise you, you are going to love this one.
1: In the mix, DJ Shivash Munilal.

love this song, Journey, Don't Stop Believing. Gotta love it on a Friday night. Welcome to your Fusion Hour, only on In The Mix. I'm Nicolas Pillay. If you've just tuned in, welcome to the show. Yeah, that's some good music and definitely some good vibes only. So, guys, have you seen... okay, we know the paparazzi in the western side of the world is crazy, right? But have you seen the paparazzi in India and the way they behave around actors and actresses, Bollywood actors and actresses, even singers? I mean, it's crazy, man. And I've seen a couple of videos lately where some of the actors and actresses, their faces just tell it all. They're like, these guys are kind of like targeting every bit of their life, wherever they go, whether they go to the gym, whether they go to the supermarket, even if they go to a toilet, these paparazzi guys are there, man. It's crazy. And I think actors and actresses are starting to lose their cool. I mean, just last week, Salman Khan went for a private visit at a hospital, a city hospital. And as he was leaving, he kind of lashed out at the paparazzi for invading his privacy. And then he took to social media. I mean, he was seen in a video exiting hospital premises with his team, right? It was a private visit. We don't know what was going on. Why was he there and all of that? I mean, we don't need to know. I mean, so the photographers gathered and they began trailing him, shouting his name. Some even chanted the name Matrubhumi, which, FYI, is the name of his upcoming movie that's coming out in August of this year. And then he just got upset and he lost his cool. He turned around and he's like, have you gone crazy? You know, he asked them that. And then he went to social media to lash out at them furthermore. So he said things like, if I see any press at a hospital enjoying my pain, the press that I've stood for, interacted with, taken care of, and made sure they also earn their bread and butter. These are the press that I'm talking about. But if they want to make money from my losses, don't enjoy it for too long. Forget about the picture, the movie that's coming up. What matters more in your life, a film or someone's life? And he was really upset about this. And then he goes on to say on social media, I'll burn 100 of you down like this. Next time, try pulling the stunt when one of my brothers is going through pain. Just try it with me once. And then at the end of the post, he said, I may have turned 60 years old, but don't forget that I still know how to fight. And sure, put me in jail. That's crazy stuff. Getting a threat like that from Salman Khan, guys. Come on, have you watched Sikandar? Obviously, we know it's just a movie, right? But still, scary, man, getting a threat like that. But he later on apologized for that. So kudos to him for being the bigger man in all of this. But yeah, the paparazzi, guys. You guys, y'all need to come, right? Best rock. Music station. I love it. Lotus FM. More music and more good vibes. This next one coming in, first up, request for the night, the first request for the night from Avish to Brazil. Here's the Tribal Trumpet Remix.

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1: The name of this one is called Wow, coming off the brand new movie Hey Jawani To Ishq Hona Hai, the voice of Haldi Sandhu together with Kiran Bhajwa on that one, taking us to 20 minutes after 11. Going straight into our next request in the Fusion Hour, coming up, Raymond Ramnarayan, Randy Reckless, Tum Tana Nana Tana, this one coming in for Swami Reddy.
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5: 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I love you. 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

0: Would you say that it has been 16 long years since the song has been released? Club Can't Handle Me, Flo Rida. This one coming up, the Step Up 3D movie, released in 2010. Imagine that, and it's still an absolute banger even today. Welcome to Lotus FM in the mix with myself, Nicholas Pillay, your Friday night at its very best. And coming up next, the Remix Rumble. And the Remix Rumble tonight is a song, well, you heard it. We started off the show in the first hour with this song. I had to do a Remix Rumble of it because I need the listeners to tell me what do they think of this song. The name of it, Chunari Chunari, the original, coming off the movie BV Number One. You remember Salman Khan and Sushmita Sen dancing to the song, right? In 1999. Now, usually for the Remix Rumble, I choose two remixes of the one song. But this time, I'm going to go with the original song and the official remake that was released a couple of days ago, Chunari Chunari. Stay tuned, coming up on the other side.
1: 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Drive-by's council.
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3: 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I don't think he should be punished for that. What do you think?
4: The next time your husband's favorite soccer team loses, hide the remote so that he can't watch them play again. He should be punished for their underperformance.
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0: It is in the mix, and it is time for the Remix Rumble. Chunari Chunari, the original coming off BV Number One. Gotta love that song, man. I mean, there's just something about it. The original is in the voice of Abhijit Bhattacharya together with Anuradha. I think Anuradha Sriram. Yeah, that's the one. Came out in 1999. It's going up against its remake that has just been released literally 3 days ago, 26th May. And it's coming off the new movie, Hey Javani To Ishq Hona Hai. And Chunari Chunari, Let's Go. That's the name of the title. It's in the voice of IP Singh, Junita Gandhi, Asis Kaur, Sudhir Yadavanshi, as well as original Anuradha Sriram. So, I'm going to start off this Remix Rumble with the original. And then we are going to the remake. It's number one and number two. So, all you got to do to vote is send me a WhatsApp, 071-613-7803. Whether you prefer number one or number two. Let's go, Remix Rumble!
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0: I think the funniest part about this music video, if you didn't watch it, they're doing chunari chunari using Western outfits. That's crazy. The whole chunari chunari has to do with like the dupatta, right? If you watch the original video. But anyways, my vote on this one is I have to go with song number one, the original. Old is definitely gold in this case. I personally do not like the remake, but it has a good tune to it. So yeah, kudos to the tune. Going into my WhatsApp line, already got lots of votes coming in. I'm gonna play one song and then I'm gonna come back whilst I tally the votes. So if you still want to vote song number one or song number two on the Remix Rumble, 071-613-7803.
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and I'm going straight to my WhatsApp line. I already tell you the votes. I already know who won, but we still have to do this. First message coming up. Hi, Nick. Song number one, the original, definitely. Although, song number two has a vibe for the young ones. And that is true. The songs that come out nowadays are much shorter. Like, look at the original song was, what, 5 minutes long? 5 minutes, 35 seconds. And then the newer one is only 2 minutes, 54 seconds. And that is because, as a human race, we've kind of evolved to not spend so much of attention on especially something like music. So the songs that's coming out nowadays is shorter. So the hook comes in quicker, the beat drops quicker, everything is just quick. And especially when we use these songs at festivals, like, you know, music festivals, that's what we want, shorter songs. We're not going to play the whole 5 minutes of the original Chunari Chunari. So the first one coming in from Segrin Naidu. Pearl says, Old is Gold for me, number one. Molly coming in with number one. Lalita Munyan coming in with number two. Priscilla Sananan, number one. Definitely love the original. This one coming in from Maggie Chetty, number one. We had Romila coming in, number one. Shani, number two. Fatima coming in with number two. Raj, number one. Vishalan, number one. We had Cheslin coming in with number one. Rita Maharaj coming in with number one. Larisha coming in with number two. We had Shahzad coming in with number one. And finally, Asha with number one. And of course, the winner is number one, the original Chunari Chunari. Gotta love every bit of it, man. Amazing stuff. Now I'm going to hit you with a couple of tracks back to back. That's going to take us to the top of the hour, and that's going to open up for our chill hour. So you can expect the very best in Bolly Tech House, melodic mashups, techno stuff, the very best of Afro House as well, coming up in the third hour of the show. But right now, to kick off some non-stop music for the next 10 odd minutes, back to back, Lucky Ali.

What's up, Lotus Landers? Fridays were made for this. We're crossing borders and breaking beats to bring you the best in Indian music reimagined. 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Lock it in for In The Mix with me, Nicholas Pillay, your boy with that extra butter heat. Friday nights starting at 10 p.m. Tell a friend to tell a friend. Good vibes only.

going into your Saturday morning with this banger, DJ Kantik and the Nuran Sisters, Pataka Goody, the remix. Welcome to Lotus FM. Good morning, the 30th of May, 2026. Man, guys, it is almost June. It is almost the middle of the year. How scary is that? Where has time gone by? But anyways, we're not here for a long time, but we're definitely here for a good time. Welcome to the Chill Hour, the very best of Afro House, Bolly Techno House, melodic mashups, that and a whole lot more coming your way as we make our way to our feature mix at 12:30. And the feature mix is by me, my mix of the Bollywood Tech House mashups. Get straight into this Afro House kind of vibe. Here's Bacha Obacha, back to back with Yama Yama. Oh yeah.

0: 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All the hits.
1: We're going to keep these smooth tunes going. Beautiful stuff. What you just heard was Yama Yama. Up next is the melodic techno mix of Mukala Mukabala. I've still got music from J-Ho coming up. I've also got Papi together with Man Mary John and Middle. That should take us to 12:30, where we're coming back with that Bolly Tech House mix.

Epic tunes for a Saturday morning just after 12:30, and it's time for our feature mix, my personal version of the Bolly Tech House mashup. This mix is available for download. You can check that link out on my socials at DJ Nicholas Pillay. Please drop me a follow on Instagram, TikTok, as well as Facebook at DJ Nicholas Pillay. I'd really appreciate that support. But for now, enjoy this mix. It's going to take us to the end of the show. It's been a great one so far. I'm going to catch you in a few with my goodbyes. Non-stop music at its very best. Shit.

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Epic stuff indeed on the Saturday morning, 3 minutes to go before we hit 1 a.m. And it's time for me to bounce out of here. But I'm going to be back later on Local Vocal. Stay tuned for that one. It's going to be amazing from 6 p.m. On the Local Vocal Spotlight, I'm going to recap all of the artists that we've had in the last couple of weeks. So you can be expecting some amazing local South African tracks at its very best. But until then, have a great Saturday further, guys. I hope you had a good one with me tonight. It's been great indeed. For myself, Nicholas Pelaez, remember, bad things happen because good people remain silent. Take care. Goodbye. Good morning. Good night.

Dr. Nicholas Pillay. Good morning. Nan Rivana, come to all friends and family at Lotus FM. You rock in the day from 12 to 1 o'clock in the morning. It's your favorite number one. You've been at home to end. It's work, Zachariah Park.